0: 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Lafette Missionary Baptist Church will have baptizing services Sunday immediately after services. The Pedigo family will sing at Eula General Baptist Church Sunday night at 6. Brother Lucas Johnson will preach at Friendship Missionary Baptist Church Sunday at 11. Revivals in progress at New Zion Missionary Baptist Church, nightly services at 7 with Pastor Elder Todd Austin, assisted by Elder Kevin Harrison. Holy Family Church, located at 431 Old Highway 52, will have a fundraiser sale Thursday and Friday from 7 until 4 and Saturday from 7 until 2. The Committee of the Whole of the County Commission of Macon County will meet Monday night at 6:30 in the Legislative Meeting Room in the Administration Building. 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The Little Miss Pageant, an open swine show at 6, and at 7, the Historical Fashion Show and the Lawnmower Pool. 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
7: This is your evening weather forecast. Today's high was near 93 with a heat index value as high as 103. Tonight, partly cloudy with a low around 67. Wednesday, sunny with a high near 86. Wednesday night, mostly clear with a low around 63 degrees. Thursday, sunny with a high near 85. Thursday night, mostly clear with a low around 64. And Friday, mostly sunny with a high near 86 degrees.

The ride is worth the fall. You got Cody Johnson there. Chris Matthews here checking in. Wednesday, all right, we got two more days to go, right? The easiest days. Piece of cake. So Thursday, Friday on the way, as is new Dustin Lynch. He's easy to love, and he's up after Kenny Chesney.

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9: 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It appears by its own numbers, the U.S. government seems insolvent. 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
3: In your calendar of events today, Ebenezer Missionary Baptist Church will not have services Sunday in order to attend the revival at Oak Grove. Brother Brandon Mahaney will preach at Maple Grove No. 2 Missionary Baptist Church Sunday night at 6. Brother Ross Bronner will preach at Sunrise Missionary Baptist Church Sunday at 11. Brother Aaron Carver will preach at Union Missionary Baptist Church Sunday at 11. Revivals in progress at Old Rocky Hill Missionary Baptist Church with nightly services at 7:30. Pastor Kyle Gammons, assisted by Elder Philip Bronner. Brother Tony Allen will preach at Meadowville Missionary Baptist Church Sunday at 11. Lafette Missionary Baptist Church will have baptizing services Sunday immediately after services. The Pedigo family will sing at Eula General Baptist Church Sunday.

0: Night at 6. Brother Lucas Johnson will preach at Friendship Missionary Baptist Church Sunday at 11. Revivals in progress at New Zion Missionary Baptist Church, nightly services at 7 with Pastor Elder Todd Austin, assisted by Elder Kevin Harrison. Holy Family Church, located at 431 Old Highway 52, will have a fundraiser sale Thursday and Friday from 7 until 4 and Saturday from 7 until 2. The Committee of the Whole of the County Commission of Macon County will meet Monday night at 6:30 in the Legislative Meeting Room in the Administration Building. Going on tonight at the Macon County Fair, Carnival Armbands, $18. The Little Miss Pageant, an open swine show at 6, and at 7, the Historical Fashion Show and the Lawnmower Pool. 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
1: This is your evening with a forecast. Today's high was near 93 with a heat index value as high as 103. Tonight, partly cloudy with a low around 67. Wednesday, sunny with a high near 86. Wednesday night, mostly clear with a low around 63 degrees. Thursday, sunny with a high near 85. Thursday night, mostly clear with a low around 64. And Friday, mostly sunny with a high near 86 degrees.
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0: with SRN News. I'm Keith Peters in Washington. The deadline passes for the Trump administration to ask the Supreme Court to reconsider its ruling on birthright citizenship.
1: The Trump administration had until Tuesday to ask the U.S. Supreme Court to reconsider its June decision, which struck down President Donald Trump's executive order to deny automatic citizenship to children born in the U.S., whose parents are in the country temporarily or illegally. Trump had promised to push for a rehearing shortly after the high court handed him his loss. The White House has not responded to messages seeking comment. Donna Warder, Washington.
0: At the Columbia, South Carolina funeral for Senator Lindsey Graham today, former House Representative Trey Gowdy disputed the notion that Graham never met a war he didn't like, and that the senator went to Ukraine before his death for a good reason.
2: Was he willing to go to war? Yes, as a last resort. Blessed are the peacemakers. He was on a trip, what turned out to be his last trip, trying to broker peace in a war where hundreds of thousands of people had lost their lives.
0: The senator died suddenly on July 11th in Washington, likely from an aortic tear. He was 71. The Federal Reserve left its key interest rate unchanged Wednesday, although three officials dissented in favor of higher rates as the central bank wrestles with how to deal with persistently high inflation. The Fed's rate-setting committee reached its decision after 2 days of deliberations, marking the fifth straight meeting at which the benchmark rate was kept at around 3.6%. The Dow was down by 1,153 points today. The Nasdaq dropped 433. The S&P declined 112. This is SRN News. A liberal group has some advice for Democrats.
3: With the midterm elections looming, the Center for American Progress has issued a statement encouraging politicians to steer clear of social issues. Specifically, the CAP is arguing that lawmakers have no right to ban men from using women's restrooms or locker rooms, nor should they prevent them from playing on women's sports teams or bar children from getting sex change operations. Some political analysts say that's about the worst advice the Democrats could possibly be given. Michael Harrington reporting.
0: The U.S. Commission on International Religious Freedom has unanimously elected Asif Mahmood and C.C. Heil chairman and vice chairman for the 2026-2027 term. Mahmood says threats to international religious freedom are occurring every day, making the commission's mandate to analyze and recommend policy solutions to the U.S. government key to advancing religious freedom abroad. This is SRN News. Citing national security risks, the Federal Communications Commission is banning imports of new foreign-made humanoid robots and power inverters.
4: The move targets China, which dominates the global market for humanoid robots. The FCC ban also includes quadruped robots, often called robot dogs. The ban could test relations with Beijing ahead of a planned U.S. visit by Chinese leader Xi Jinping in September. China has criticized the move, accusing the U.S. of protectionism. The ban follows other U.S. restrictions on Chinese products.

0: is Jeannie Pruitt from the Grand Ole Opry. I want to tell you folks hello in Macon County, and thanks for listening to Country 102.
1: This is your evening weather forecast. Today's high was near 93 with a heat index value as high as 103. Tonight, partly cloudy with a low around 67. Wednesday, sunny with a high near 86. Wednesday night, mostly clear with a low around 63 degrees. Thursday, sunny with a high near 85. Thursday night, mostly clear with a low around 64. And Friday, mostly sunny with a high near 86 degrees.

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0: All my exes aren't from Texas necessarily, but they do agree that Lauren Elena and Chase Matthew put a pretty good song together right there. It's Chris Matthews with Graylin James' new country called Water at a Wedding, up after Luke Combs. Next.
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10: This is your evening weather forecast. Today's high was near 93 with a heat index value as high as 103. Tonight, partly cloudy with a low around 67. Wednesday, sunny with a high near 86. Wednesday night, mostly clear with a low around 63 degrees. Thursday, sunny with a high near 85. Thursday night, mostly clear with a low around 64. And Friday, mostly sunny with a high near 86 degrees.

0: 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Thank you for listening to my new song, Let Him In Anyway.
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0: You're listening to Lighten Up with Ken Davis, brought to you by Compassion International. Lighten Up is a moment to encourage you in your day. I'm Dr. Wes Stafford of Compassion, confident that you will learn something as author, motivational speaker, and comedian Ken Davis shares a new weight loss technique.
1: And the doctor proclaimed, "Yup, you're fat." I'm done with this. I'm not going to do this anymore. See, there's advantages to getting my age, too, because you don't have to have this done anymore. No more stair steps, no more treadmills, nothing like that. I can tell you the exact fat content of my body. I use my own method. I'll share it with you. Doesn't cost a penny. I'll never spend another cent. Next time you take a shower, when you come out of the shower, don't get dressed. You stand in front of a mirror naked with a stopwatch, and you just go... When stuff stops moving, click that watch.
2: We live in a society obsessed with weight loss and fitness, mostly motivated by vanity. There's nothing wrong with trying to keep in shape. The Bible says that our bodies are temples of the Holy Spirit. Certainly, we want to keep them in good repair. But our motivation should be to remain capable to do whatever God asks us to do. I have a very portly friend who says he's making his temple into a megachurch. I'm not sure that's what God had in mind. This is Ken Davis. Lighten up and live.
0: You've been listening to Lighten Up with Ken Davis. This is Dr. Wes Stafford of Compassion International. On behalf of children everywhere, lighten up and live.
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4: This is your evening weather forecast. Today's high was near 93 with a heat index value as high as 103. Tonight, partly cloudy with a low around 67. Wednesday, sunny with a high near 86. Wednesday night, mostly clear with a low around 63 degrees. Thursday, sunny with a high near 85. Thursday night, mostly clear with a low around 64. And Friday, mostly sunny with a high near 86 degrees.

Carry On, classic Chesney that's brand new. Kenny Chesney, Chris Matthews here. If you need someone, say so. Powerful new song from Dan and Shay coming up after we tip it on back a couple of years, a couple of decades. Here's Alan Jackson's Gone Country.

0: If you grew up in the city, but you still love yourself some country, well, good news. We've got you covered.
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0: Yeah, if you need someone, say so. Dan Shea and Chris Matthews. We've got a good news story here, throwing into your Wednesday. Butch Carlson is a 105-year-old Navy veteran. Now, Butch recently celebrated his birthday. What did he do? He jumped out of a perfectly good airplane. A crowd of supporters joined him for this special day. Now, his daughter, Mickey, said she could hardly believe his courage at 105. I'll tell you this. I get past 75, I'm keeping my feet on the ground. Doesn't matter.
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12: In your calendar of events today, Ebenezer Missionary Baptist Church will not have services Sunday in order to attend the revival at Oak Grove. Brother Brandon Mahaney will preach at Maple Grove No. 2 Missionary Baptist Church Sunday night at 6. 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Brother Aaron Carver will preach at Union Missionary Baptist Church Sunday at 11. Revivals in progress at Old Rocky Hill Missionary Baptist Church with nightly services at 7:30. Pastor Kyle Gammons, assisted by Elder Philip Bronner. Brother Tony Allen will preach at Meadowville Missionary Baptist Church Sunday at 11. Lafette Missionary Baptist Church will have baptizing services Sunday immediately after services. The Pedigo family will sing at Eula General Baptist Church Sunday night at 6. Brother Lucas Johnson will preach at Friendship Missionary Baptist Church Sunday at 11. Revivals in progress at New Zion Missionary Baptist Church, nightly services at 7 with Pastor Elder Todd Austin, assisted by Elder Kevin Harrison. Holy Family Church, located at 431 Old Highway 52, will have a fundraiser sale Thursday and Friday from 7 until 4 and Saturday from 7 until 2. The Committee of the Whole of the County Commission of Macon County will meet Monday night at 6:30 in the Legislative Meeting Room in the Administration Building. Going on tonight at the Macon County Fair, Carnival Armbands, $18. The Little Miss Pageant, an open swine show at 6, and at 7, the Historical Fashion Show and the Lawnmower Pool. 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
14: This is your evening with a forecast. Today's high was near 93 with a heat index value as high as 103. Tonight, partly cloudy with a low around 67. Wednesday, sunny with a high near 86. Wednesday night, mostly clear with a low around 63 degrees. Thursday, sunny with a high near 85. Thursday night, mostly clear with a low around 64. And Friday, mostly sunny with a high near 86 degrees.

0: Hey, get to drinking. Zach John King there. It's Chris Matthews finishing things up on your Wednesday and happy just to be hanging out. Hang tight for a little bit of a throwback from Faith Hill and Mississippi Girl on the way. Flag football isn't about who you are. 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

With SRN News, I'm Keith Peters in Washington. Todd Blanche's nomination to become Attorney General has stalled as lawmakers scrapped a planned committee vote. Key Republicans have demanded more assurances about the settlement of President Trump's lawsuit against the Internal Revenue Service. The Senate Judiciary Committee had been scheduled to vote Thursday to advance Blanche's nomination to the

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1: This is your evening weather forecast. Today's high was near 93 with a heat index value as high as 103. Tonight, partly cloudy with a low around 67. Wednesday, sunny with a high near 86. Wednesday night, mostly clear with a low around 63 degrees. Thursday, sunny with a high near 85. Thursday night, mostly clear with a low around 64. And Friday, mostly sunny with a high near 86 degrees.

0: product placement from Bailey Zimmerman, Chris Matthews. Kane Brown's all excited. He's wifed up, celebrating the joys of coupleship with that new song, Woman. And who wouldn't be super excited if you're married to Caitlin? I got Woman on the way with some Thomas Rhett up next.
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9: This is Bob Kessling with Pat Ryan. 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He's heading for the ground. He's in there. 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
18: This is your evening weather forecast. Today's high was near 93 with a heat index value as high as 103. Tonight, partly cloudy with a low around 67. Wednesday, sunny with a high near 86. Wednesday night, mostly clear with a low around 63 degrees. Thursday, sunny with a high near 85. Thursday night, mostly clear with a low around 64. And Friday, mostly sunny with a high near 86 degrees.

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21: This is your evening weather forecast. Today's high was near 93 with a heat index value as high as 103. Tonight, partly cloudy with a low around 67. Wednesday, sunny with a high near 86. Wednesday night, mostly clear with a low around 63 degrees. Thursday, sunny with a high near 85. Thursday night, mostly clear with a low around 64. And Friday, mostly sunny with a high near 86 degrees.
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0: In your calendar of events today, Ebenezer Missionary Baptist Church will not have services Sunday in order to attend the revival at Oak Grove. Brother Brandon Mahaney will preach at Maple Grove No. 2 Missionary Baptist Church Sunday night at 6. Brother Ross Bronner will preach at Sunrise Missionary Baptist Church Sunday at 11. Brother Aaron Carver will preach at Union Missionary Baptist Church Sunday at 11. Revivals in progress at Old Rocky Hill Missionary Baptist Church with nightly services at 7:30. Pastor Kyle Gammons assisted by Elder Philip Bronner. Brother Tony Allen will preach at Meadowville Missionary Baptist Church Sunday at 11. Lafette Missionary Baptist Church will have baptizing services Sunday immediately after services. The Pedigo family will sing at Eula General Baptist Church Sunday night at 6. Brother Lucas Johnson will preach at Friendship Missionary Baptist Church Sunday at 11. Revivals in progress at New Zion Missionary Baptist Church, nightly services at 7 with Pastor Elder Todd Austin, assisted by Elder Kevin Harrison. Holy Family Church, located at 431 Old Highway 52, will have a fundraiser sale Thursday and Friday from 7 until 4 and Saturday from 7 until 2. The Committee of the Whole of the County Commission of Macon County will meet Monday night at 6:30 in the Legislative Meeting Room in the Administration Building. 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
3: This is your evening with a forecast. Today's high was near 93 with a heat index value as high as 103. Tonight, partly cloudy with a low around 67. Wednesday, sunny with a high near 86. Wednesday night, mostly clear with a low around 63 degrees. Thursday, sunny with a high near 85. Thursday night, mostly clear with a low around 64. And Friday, mostly sunny with a high near 86 degrees.

Underneath the You, the Brown Eyes song, Max Manow, and there's Chris Matthews. Put your hands up and testify in whatever way is required of you. New Jelly Roll is...

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2: This is your evening weather forecast. Today's high was near 93 with a heat index value as high as 103. Tonight, partly cloudy.

0: back then, right now, T. Hubs. It's Chris Matthews. That's Tyler Hubbard. His friends call him T. Hubs. It's Chris Matthews. 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
2: In your calendar of events today, Ebenezer Missionary Baptist Church will not have services Sunday in order to attend the revival at Oak Grove. Brother Brandon Mahaney will preach at Maple Grove No. 2 Missionary Baptist Church Sunday night at 6. Brother Ross Bronner will preach at Sunrise Missionary Baptist Church Sunday at 11. Brother Aaron Carver will preach at Union Missionary Baptist Church Sunday at 11. Revivals in progress at Old Rocky Hill Missionary Baptist Church with nightly services at 7:30. Pastor Kyle Gammons, assisted by Elder Philip Bronner. Brother Tony Allen will preach at Meaderville Missionary Baptist Church Sunday at 11. Lafette Missionary Baptist Church will have baptizing services Sunday immediately after services. The Pedigo family will sing at Eula General Baptist Church Sunday night at 6. Brother Lucas Johnson will preach at Friendship Missionary Baptist Church Sunday at 11. Revivals in progress at New Zion Missionary Baptist Church, nightly services at 7 with Pastor Elder Todd Austin, assisted by Elder Kevin Harrison. 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

0: Old Highway 52 will have a fundraiser sale Thursday and Friday from 7 until 4 and Saturday from 7 until 2. The Committee of the Whole of the County Commission of Macon County will meet Monday night at 6:30 in the Legislative Meeting Room in the Administration Building. 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The Little Miss Pageant, an open swine show at 6, and at 7, the Historical Fashion Show and the Lawnmower Pool. 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
1: This is your evening with a forecast. Today's high was near 93 with a heat index value as high as 103. Tonight, partly cloudy with a low around 67. Wednesday, sunny with a high near 86. Wednesday night, mostly clear with a low around 63 degrees. Thursday, sunny with a high near 85. Thursday night, mostly clear with a low around 64. And Friday, mostly sunny with a high near 86 degrees.

0: Yeah, she's country and she knows it. That's what's up. Luke Bryan there, Chris Matthews here, Jason Aldean on the way, getting rhetorical. How far does a goodbye go? I don't know. He's going to sing about it in a bit. Also throwing in some John Morgan, just a kid myself. That one's on the way.
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4: This is your evening with a forecast. Today's high was near 93 with a heat index value as high as 103. Tonight, partly cloudy with a low around 67. Wednesday, sunny with a high near 86. Wednesday night, mostly clear with a low around 63 degrees. Thursday, sunny with a high near 85. Thursday night, mostly clear with a low around 64. And Friday, mostly sunny with a high near 86 degrees.
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0: just a kid myself. John Morgan there. And so Chris Matthews rolling through the end of your Wednesday. New Luke Combs is on the way. Be by you. 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
1: In your calendar of events today, Ebenezer Missionary Baptist Church will not have services Sunday in order to attend the revival at Oak Grove. Brother Brandon Mahaney will preach at Maple Grove No. 2 Missionary Baptist Church Sunday night at 6. Brother Ross Bronner will preach at Sunrise Missionary Baptist Church Sunday at 11. Brother Aaron Carver will preach at Union Missionary Baptist Church Sunday at 11. Revivals in progress at Old Rocky Hill Missionary Baptist Church with nightly services at 7:30. Pastor Kyle Gammons, assisted by Elder Philip Bronner. Brother Tony Allen will preach at Meadowville Missionary Baptist Church Sunday at 11. Lafette Missionary Baptist Church will have baptizing services Sunday immediately after services. The Pedigo family will sing at Eula General Baptist Church Sunday night at 6. Brother Lucas Johnson will preach at Friendship Missionary Baptist Church Sunday at 11. Revivals in progress at New Zion Missionary Baptist Church, nightly services at 7 with Pastor Elder Todd Austin, assisted by Elder Kevin Harrison. Holy Family Church, located at 431 Old Highway 52, will have a fundraiser sale Thursday and Friday from 7 until 4 and Saturday from 7 until 2. The Committee of the Whole of the County Commission of Macon County will meet Monday night at 6:30 in the Legislative Meeting Room in the Administration Building. Going on tonight at the Macon County Fair, Carnival Armbands, $18. 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
3: This is your evening weather forecast. Today's high was near 93 with a heat index value as high as 103. Tonight, partly cloudy with a low around 67. Wednesday, sunny with a high near 86. Wednesday night, mostly clear with a low around 63 degrees. Thursday, sunny with a high near 85. Thursday night, mostly clear with a low around 64. And Friday, mostly sunny with a high near 86 degrees.

0: going to be hitting them very hard because it's our turn to hit them. They know it's coming. They're asking us not to do it. But, you know, they tried shooting it last night. So we had five rockets shot going 8,500 miles an hour. And all five rockets were knocked down to the ground. But they nevertheless took a shot. So it's our turn.
1: Instead of an apology, you have for years avoided responsibility. Regarding the lockdowns, you argue that you did not personally issue every lockdown order, close every school, or impose every mandate. But officials across the country invoked your authority to justify these decisions. And you presented your recommendations not as judgments open to debate, but as dictates of science itself.
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4: This is your evening with a forecast. Today's high was near 93 with a heat index value as high as 103. Tonight, partly cloudy with a low around 67. Wednesday, sunny with a high near 86. Wednesday night, mostly clear with a low around 63 degrees. Thursday, sunny with a high near 85. Thursday night, mostly clear with a low around 64. And Friday, mostly sunny with a high near 86 degrees.

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0: I knew it. I knew you. Now, a billionaire singer off of a soundtrack from a movie that just made $1 billion. Pretty much anything she touches turns to gold upon gold, doesn't it? New Taylor Swift there. I knew it. I knew you, Chris Matthews. I know that you want more great music, so I'm going to promise you some new Cody Johnson, and all he wants is his horse back. We're going to do what we can to help him out there. Shaboozy and Jelly Roll, though, taking us to church next.
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9: 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Brother Brandon Mahaney will preach at Maple Grove No. 2 Missionary Baptist Church Sunday night at 6. 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Brother Aaron Carver will preach at Union Missionary Baptist Church Sunday at 11. Revivals in progress at Old Rocky Hill Missionary Baptist Church with nightly services at 7:30. Pastor Kyle Gammons, assisted by Elder Philip Bronner. Brother Tony Allen will preach at Meadowville Missionary Baptist Church Sunday at 11. Lafette Missionary Baptist Church will have baptizing services Sunday immediately after services. The Pedigo family will sing at Eulah General Baptist Church Sunday night at 6. Brother Lucas Johnson will preach at Friendship Missionary Baptist Church Sunday at 11. Revivals in progress at New Zion Missionary Baptist Church, nightly services at 7 with Pastor Elder Todd Austin, assisted by Elder Kevin Harrison. Holy Family Church, located at 431 Old Highway 52, will have a fundraiser sale Thursday and Friday from 7 until 4 and Saturday from 7 until 2. The Committee of the Whole of the County Commission of Macon County will meet Monday night at 6:30 in the Legislative Meeting Room in the Administration Building. Going on tonight at the Macon County Fair, Carnival Armbands, $18. The Little Miss Pageant, an open swine show at 6, and at 7, the Historical Fashion Show and the Lawnmower Pool. 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
7: This is your evening with a forecast. Today's high was near 93 with a heat index value as high as 103. Tonight, partly cloudy with a low around 67. Wednesday, sunny with a high near 86. Wednesday night, mostly clear with a low around 63 degrees. Thursday, sunny with a high near 85. Thursday night, mostly clear with a low around 64. And Friday, mostly sunny with a high near 86 degrees.
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14: As a combat wounded veteran, I know how hard it is to come home and build a meaningful life. 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
16: This is your evening with a forecast. Today's high was near 93 with a heat index value as high as 103. Tonight, partly cloudy with a low around 67. Wednesday, sunny with a high near 86. Wednesday night, mostly clear with a low around 63.

0: 3 degrees. Thursday, sunny with a high near 85. Thursday night, mostly clear with a low around 64. And Friday, mostly sunny with a high near 86 degrees.
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0: So Stella Lefty, she's a relative newcomer. That's called Boston. Fun fact, her dad, like, founded Groupon and then sold it for a gajillion dollars. So now that you don't have to worry about bills ever again, you can just focus on becoming a country singer. And honestly, it also helps when you got a good voice. I don't know why she, because that's not her real name, Lefty, Stella Lefty. It's, I don't know, something different. Maybe Stella Righty was already taken.
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2: 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Brother Brandon Mahaney will preach at Maple Grove No. 2 Missionary Baptist Church Sunday night at 6. Brother Ross Bronner will preach at Sunrise Missionary Baptist Church Sunday at 11. Brother Aaron Carver will preach at Union Missionary Baptist Church Sunday at 11. Revivals in progress at Old Rocky Hill Missionary Baptist Church with nightly services at 7:30. Pastor Kyle Gammons, assisted by Elder Philip Bronner. Brother Tony Allen will preach at Meadowville Missionary Baptist Church Sunday at 11. Lafette Missionary Baptist Church will have baptizing services Sunday immediately after services. The Pedigo family will sing at Eula General Baptist Church Sunday night at 6. Brother Lucas Johnson will preach at Friendship Missionary Baptist Church Sunday at 11. Revivals in progress at New Zion Missionary Baptist Church, nightly services at 7 with Pastor Elder Todd Austin, assisted by Elder Kevin Harrison. Holy Family Church, located at 431 Old Highway 52, will have a fundraiser sale Thursday and Friday from 7 until 4 and Saturday from 7 until 2. The Committee of the Whole of the County Commission of Macon County will meet Monday night at 6:30 in the Legislative Meeting Room in the Administration Building. Going on tonight at the Macon County Fair, Carnival Armbands, $18. The Little Miss Pageant, an open swine show at 6, and at 7, the Historical Fashion Show and the Lawnmower Pool. 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
4: This is your evening with a forecast. Today's high was near 93 with a heat index value as high as 103. Tonight, partly cloudy with a low around 67. Wednesday, sunny with a high near 86. Wednesday night, mostly clear with a low around 63 degrees. Thursday, sunny with a high near 85. Thursday night, mostly clear with a low around 64. And Friday, mostly sunny with a high near 86 degrees.
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But we have always had faith in you, and you are killing it. 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

0: Ride, ride, ride. George Burge there. I am Chris Matthews. Hang tight. Some Riley Green. Think As You Drunk. And Megan Maroney on the way.
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9: 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Brother Brandon Mahaney will preach at Maple Grove No. 2 Missionary Baptist Church Sunday night at 6. Brother Ross Bronner will preach at Sunrise Missionary Baptist Church Sunday at 11. Brother Aaron Carver will preach at Union Missionary Baptist Church Sunday at 11. Revivals in progress at Old Rocky Hill Missionary Baptist Church with nightly services at 7:30. Pastor Kyle Gammons, assisted by Elder Philip Bronner. Brother Tony Allen will preach at Meadowville Missionary Baptist Church Sunday at 11. Lafette Missionary Baptist Church will have baptizing services Sunday immediately after services. The Pedigo family will sing at Eula General Baptist Church Sunday night at 6. Brother Lucas Johnson will preach at Friendship Missionary Baptist Church Sunday at 11. Revivals in progress at New Zion Missionary Baptist Church, nightly services at 7 with Pastor Elder Todd Austin, assisted by Elder Kevin Harrison. Holy Family Church, located at 431 Old Highway 52, will have a fundraiser sale Thursday and Friday from 7 until 4 and Saturday from 7 until 2. The Committee of the Whole of the County Commission of Macon County will meet Monday night at 6:30 in the Legislative Meeting Room in the Administration Building. Going on tonight at the Macon County Fair, Carnival Armbands, $18. The Little Miss Pageant, an open swine show at 6, and at 7, the Historical Fashion Show and the Lawnmower Pool. 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
10: Here's your overnight weather forecast. Partly cloudy tonight with a low around 67 degrees, and Wednesday sunny with a high near 86. Wednesday night mostly clear with a low around 63. Thursday sunny with a high near 85. Thursday night mostly clear with a low around 64. And Friday mostly sunny with a high near 86 degrees. Friday night we have a 30% chance of showers and thunderstorms, otherwise mostly cloudy with a low around 67.
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0: Riley Green, Think As You Drunk. 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
2: 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Brother Brandon Mahaney will preach at Maple Grove No. 2 Missionary Baptist Church Sunday night at 6. Brother Ross Bronner will preach at Sunrise Missionary Baptist Church Sunday at 11. Brother Aaron Carver will preach at Union Missionary Baptist Church Sunday at 11. Revivals in progress at Old Rocky Hill Missionary Baptist Church with nightly services at 7:30. Pastor Kyle Gammons, assisted by Elder Philip Bronner. Brother Tony Allen will preach at Meadowville Missionary Baptist Church Sunday at 11. Lafette Missionary Baptist Church will have baptizing services Sunday immediately after services. The Pedigo family will sing at Eula General Baptist Church Sunday night at 6. Brother Lucas Johnson will preach at Friendship Missionary Baptist Church Sunday at 11. Revivals in progress at New Zion Missionary Baptist Church, nightly services at 7 with Pastor Elder Todd Austin, assisted by Elder Kevin Harrison. Holy Family Church, located at 431 Old Highway 52, will have a fundraiser sale Thursday and Friday from 7 until 4 and Saturday from 7 until 2. The Committee of the Whole of the County Commission of Macon County will meet Monday night at 6:30 in the Legislative Meeting Room in the Administration Building. Going on tonight at the Macon County Fair, Carnival Armbands, $18. The Little Miss Pageant, an open swine show at 6, and at 7, the Historical Fashion Show and the Lawnmower Pool. 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
6: Here's your overnight weather forecast. Partly cloudy tonight with a low around 67 degrees, and Wednesday sunny with a high near 86. Wednesday night mostly clear with a low around 63. Thursday sunny with a high near 85. Thursday night mostly clear with a low around 64. And Friday mostly sunny with a high near 86 degrees. Friday night, we have a 30% chance of showers and thunderstorms. Otherwise mostly cloudy with a low around 67.
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2: In your calendar of events today, Ebenezer Missionary Baptist Church will not have services Sunday in order to attend the revival at Oak Grove. Brother Brandon Mahaney will preach at Maple Grove No. 2 Missionary Baptist Church Sunday night at 6. Brother Ross Bronner will preach at Sunrise Missionary Baptist Church Sunday at 11. Brother Aaron Carver will preach at Union Missionary Baptist Church Sunday at 11. Revivals in progress at Old Rocky Hill Missionary Baptist Church with nightly services at 7:30. Pastor Kyle Gammons, assisted by Elder Philip Bronner. Brother Tony Allen will preach at Meadowville Missionary Baptist Church Sunday at 11. Lafette Missionary Baptist Church will have baptizing services Sunday immediately after services. The Pedigo family will sing at Eulah General Baptist Church Sunday night at 6. Brother Lucas Johnson will preach at Friendship Missionary Baptist Church Sunday at 11. Revivals in progress at New Zion Missionary Baptist Church, nightly services at 7 with Pastor Elder Todd Austin, assisted by Elder Kevin Harrison. Holy Family Church, located at 431 Old Highway 52, will have a fundraiser sale Thursday and Friday from 7 until 4 and Saturday from 7 until 2. The Committee of the Whole of the County Commission of Macon County will meet Monday night at 6:30 in the Legislative Meeting Room in the Administration Building. Going on tonight at the Macon County Fair, Carnival Armbands, $18. The Little Miss Pageant, an open swine show at 6, and at 7, the Historical Fashion Show and the Lawnmower Pool. 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
4: Here's your overnight weather forecast. Partly cloudy tonight with a low around 67 degrees, and Wednesday sunny with a high near 86. Wednesday night mostly clear with a low around 63. Thursday sunny with a high near 85. Thursday night mostly clear with a low around 64. And Friday mostly sunny with a high near 86 degrees. Friday night, we have a 30% chance of showers and thunderstorms, otherwise mostly cloudy with a low around 67.
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That's Luke Bryan with Country Song Came On. I'm Rich Krieger. Coming up, Ella Langley and her crew got a private lesson on CPR. Right now, here's John Pardee.

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2: 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Brother Brandon Mahaney will preach at Maple Grove No. 2 Missionary Baptist Church Sunday night at 6. Brother Ross Bronner will preach at Sunrise Missionary Baptist Church Sunday at 11. Brother Aaron Carver will preach at Union Missionary Baptist Church Sunday at 11. Revivals in progress at Old Rocky Hill Missionary Baptist Church with nightly services at 7:30. Pastor Kyle Gammons, assisted by Elder Philip Bronner. Brother Tony Allen will preach at Meadowville Missionary Baptist Church Sunday at 11. Lafette Missionary Baptist Church will have baptizing services Sunday immediately after services. The Pedigo family will sing at Eula General Baptist Church Sunday night at 6. Brother Lucas Johnson will preach at Friendship Missionary Baptist Church Sunday at 11. Revivals in progress at New Zion Missionary Baptist Church, nightly services at 7 with Pastor Elder Todd Austin, assisted by Elder Kevin Harrison. Holy Family Church, located at 431 Old Highway 52, will have a fundraiser sale Thursday and Friday from 7 until 4 and Saturday from 7 until 2. The Committee of the Whole of the County Commission of Macon County will meet Monday night at 6:30 in the Legislative Meeting Room in the Administration Building. Going on tonight at the Macon County Fair, Carnival Armbands, $18. The Little Miss Pageant, an open swine show at 6, and at 7, the Historical Fashion Show and the Lawnmower Pool. 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
3: Here's your overnight weather forecast. Partly cloudy tonight with a low around 67 degrees, and Wednesday sunny with a high near 86. Wednesday night mostly clear with a low around 63. Thursday sunny with a high near 85. Thursday night mostly clear with a low around 64. And Friday mostly sunny with a high near 86 degrees. Friday night we have a 30% chance of showers and thunderstorms, otherwise mostly cloudy with a low around 67.
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0: That's Jason Aldean with Whiskey Drink. Bailey Zimmerman before that. I'm Rich Krieger. Coming up, what's your favorite meal of the day? Also, Zach Top.
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2: 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Brother Brandon Mahaney will preach at Maple Grove No. 2 Missionary Baptist Church Sunday night at 6. Brother Ross Bronner will preach at Sunrise Missionary Baptist Church Sunday at 11. Brother Aaron Carver will preach at Union Missionary Baptist Church Sunday at 11. Revivals in progress at Old Rocky Hill Missionary Baptist Church with nightly services at 7:30. Pastor Kyle Gammons, assisted by Elder Philip Bronner. Brother Tony Allen will preach at Meadowville Missionary Baptist Church Sunday at 11. Lafette Missionary Baptist Church will have baptizing services Sunday immediately after services. The Pedigo family will sing at Eula General Baptist Church Sunday night at 6. Brother Lucas Johnson will preach at Friendship Missionary Baptist Church Sunday at 11. Revivals in progress at New Zion Missionary Baptist Church, nightly services at 7 with Pastor Elder Todd Austin, assisted by Elder Kevin Harrison. Holy Family Church, located at 431 Old Highway 52, is having a fundraiser sale today and tomorrow from 7 until 4, then on Saturday from 7 until 2. The Committee of the Whole of the County Commission of Macon County will meet Monday night at 6:30 in the Legislative Meeting Room in the Administration Building. A blood drive will be held in honor of Gina Smith at Macon County Chamber of Commerce Tuesday from 1 until 7. Come to give blood in August for a $20 Amazon gift card by email. 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Going on tonight at the Macon County Fair, Carnival Armbands $20, Macon County Veterans admitted free, the baby show's at 5:30, open sheep show at 6, and the antique tractor pull is at 7. Are you raising a relative child or need housing assistance? 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Please contact Melissa Allison at 931-476-4127 if you're interested in attending this meeting. 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The Upper Cumberland Development District provides regional planning and assistance to the 14-county Upper Cumberland region to promote economic growth and community enhancement. 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
3: Here's your overnight weather forecast. Partly cloudy tonight with a low around 67 degrees, and Wednesday sunny with a high near 86. Wednesday night mostly clear with a low around 63. Thursday sunny with a high near 85. Thursday night mostly clear with a low around 64. And Friday mostly sunny with a high near 86 degrees. Friday night, we have a 30% chance of showers and thunderstorms, otherwise mostly cloudy with a low around 67.
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0: That's Lauren Alena with All My Exes. I'm Rich Krieger. Coming up next, Ella Langley and Morgan Wallen team up.
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2: 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Brother Brandon Mahaney will preach at Maple Grove No. 2 Missionary Baptist Church Sunday night at 6. Brother Ross Bronner will preach at Sunrise Missionary Baptist Church Sunday at 11. Brother Aaron Carver will preach at Union Missionary Baptist Church Sunday at 11. Revivals in progress at Old Rocky Hill Missionary Baptist Church with nightly services at 7:30. Pastor Kyle Gammons assisted by Elder Philip Bronner. Brother Tony Allen will preach at Meadowville Missionary Baptist Church Sunday at 11. Lafette Missionary Baptist Church will have baptizing services Sunday immediately after services. The Pedigo family will sing at Eula General Baptist Church Sunday night at 6. Brother Lucas Johnson will preach at Friendship Missionary Baptist Church Sunday at 11. Revivals in progress at New Zion Missionary Baptist Church, nightly services at 7 with Pastor Elder Todd Austin, assisted by Elder Kevin Harrison. Holy Family Church, located at 431 Old Highway 52, is having a fundraiser sale today and tomorrow from 7 until 4, then on Saturday from 7 until 2. The Committee of the Whole of the County Commission of Macon County will meet Monday night at 6:30 in the Legislative Meeting Room in the Administration Building. A blood drive will be held in honor of Gina Smith at Macon County Chamber of Commerce Tuesday from 1 until 7. Come to give blood in August for a $20 Amazon gift card by email. 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Going on tonight at the Macon County Fair, Carnival Armbands $20, Macon County Veterans admitted free, the baby show's at 5:30, open sheep show at 6, and the antique tractor pull is at 7.
3: 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Maybe she wants me to get the message that I matter. Or maybe she just wants to really enjoy the moment. 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She nearly lost her husband this year to a stroke. 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She had someone to believe the best with her. They gave her courage, serenity, and strength.
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5: Here's your overnight weather forecast. Partly cloudy tonight with a low around 67 degrees, and Wednesday sunny with a high near 86. Wednesday night mostly clear with a low around 63. Thursday sunny with a high near 85. Thursday night mostly clear with a low around 64. And Friday mostly sunny with a high near 86 degrees. Friday night we have a 30% chance of showers and thunderstorms, otherwise mostly cloudy with a low around 67.

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0: That's Jelly Roll. That's Hands Up. Megan Maroney right before that. I'm Rich Krieger. And Willie Nelson posted an open letter urging Americans to fight against the construction of data centers in their community, including his hometown of Abbott, Texas. He said, and I'm quoting here, "The last thing we need is a loud, water-thieving, light-polluting data center anywhere near our town. Whoever controls food and water controls the masses. Let's not allow our own demise or give up control over necessary resources in the United States, and especially in Abbott, Texas." Coming up, Ty Myers, also Dan and Shay.
1: 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Country's got you covered.
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10: 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Brother Brandon Mahaney will preach at Maple Grove No. 2 Missionary Baptist Church Sunday night at 6. Brother Ross Bronner will preach at Sunrise Missionary Baptist Church Sunday at 11. Brother Aaron Carver will preach at Union Missionary Baptist Church Sunday at 11. Revivals in progress at Old Rocky Hill Missionary Baptist Church with nightly services at 7:30. Pastor Kyle Gammons, assisted by Elder Philip Bronner. Brother Tony Allen will preach at Meadowville Missionary Baptist Church Sunday at 11. Lafette Missionary Baptist Church will have baptizing services Sunday immediately after services. The Pedigo family will sing at Eula General Baptist Church Sunday night at 6. Brother Lucas Johnson will preach at Friendship Missionary Baptist Church Sunday at 11. Revivals in progress at New Zion Missionary Baptist Church, nightly services at 7 with Pastor Elder Todd Austin, assisted by Elder Kevin Harrison. Holy Family Church, located at 431 Old Highway 52, is having a fundraiser sale today and tomorrow from 7 until 4, then on Saturday from 7 until 2. The Committee of the Whole of the County Commission of Macon County will meet Monday night at 6:30 in the Legislative Meeting Room in the Administration Building. A blood drive will be held in honor of Gina Smith at Macon County Chamber of Commerce Tuesday from 1 until 7. 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Going on tonight at the Macon County Fair, Carnival Armbands $20, Macon County Veterans admitted free, the baby show's at 5:30, open sheep show at 6, and the antique tractor pull is at 7.
3: Here's your overnight weather forecast. Partly cloudy tonight with a low around 67 degrees, and Wednesday sunny with a high near 86. Wednesday night mostly clear with a low around 63. Thursday sunny with a high near 85. Thursday night mostly clear with a low around 64. And Friday mostly sunny with a high near 86 degrees. Friday night we have a 30% chance of showers and thunderstorms, otherwise mostly cloudy with a low around 67.

0: That's Dan and Shay. That's their latest single, Say So. Ty Myers right before that. I'm Rich Krieger. Coming up, Mood Food, Fruits and Vegetables. Also, we'll hear from Corey Kent.
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2: 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Brother Brandon Mahaney will preach at Maple Grove No. 2 Missionary Baptist Church Sunday night at 6. Brother Ross Bronner will preach at Sunrise Missionary Baptist Church Sunday at 11. Brother Aaron Carver will preach at Union Missionary Baptist Church Sunday at 11. Revivals in progress at Old Rocky Hill Missionary Baptist Church with nightly services at 7:30. Pastor Kyle Gammons, assisted by Elder Philip Bronner. Brother Tony Allen will preach at Meadowville Missionary Baptist Church Sunday at 11. Lafette Missionary Baptist Church will have baptizing services Sunday immediately after services. The Pedigo family will sing at Eula General Baptist Church Sunday night at 6. Brother Lucas Johnson will preach at Friendship Missionary Baptist Church Sunday at 11. Revivals in progress at New Zion Missionary Baptist Church, nightly services at 7 with Pastor Elder Todd Austin, assisted by Elder Kevin Harrison. Holy Family Church, located at 431 Old Highway 52, is having a fundraiser sale today and tomorrow from 7 until 4, then on Saturday from 7 until 2. The Committee of the Whole of the County Commission of Macon County will meet Monday night at 6:30 in the Legislative Meeting Room in the Administration Building. A blood drive will be held in honor of Gina Smith at Macon County Chamber of Commerce Tuesday from 1 until 7. Come to give blood in August for a $20 Amazon gift card by email. 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Going on tonight at the Macon County Fair, Carnival Armbands $20, Macon County Veterans admitted free, the baby show's at 5:30, open sheep show at 6, and the antique tractor pull is at 7.
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7: Here's your overnight weather forecast. Partly cloudy tonight with a low around 67 degrees, and Wednesday sunny with a high near 86. Wednesday night mostly clear with a low around 63. Thursday, sunny with a high near 85. Thursday night, mostly clear with a low around 64. And Friday, mostly sunny with a high near 86 degrees. Friday night, we have a 30% chance of showers and thunderstorms. Otherwise, mostly cloudy with a low around 67.

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0: That's Kane Brown with Woman. I'm Rich Krieger. 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
2: 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Brother Brandon Mahaney will preach at Maple Grove No. 2 Missionary Baptist Church Sunday night at 6. Brother Ross Bronner will preach at Sunrise Missionary Baptist Church Sunday at 11. Brother Aaron Carver will preach at Union Missionary Baptist Church Sunday at 11. Revivals in progress at Old Rocky Hill Missionary Baptist Church with nightly services at 7:30. Pastor Kyle Gammons, assisted by Elder Philip Bronner. Brother Tony Allen will preach at Meadowville Missionary Baptist Church Sunday at 11. Lafette Missionary Baptist Church will have baptizing services Sunday immediately after services. The Pedigo family will sing at Eula General Baptist Church Sunday night at 6. Brother Lucas Johnson will preach at Friendship Missionary Baptist Church Sunday at 11. Revivals in progress at New Zion Missionary Baptist Church, nightly services at 7 with Pastor Elder Todd Austin, assisted by Elder Kevin Harrison. Holy Family Church, located at 431 Old Highway 52, is having a fundraiser sale today and tomorrow from 7 until 4, then on Saturday from 7 until 2. The Committee of the Whole of the County Commission of Macon County will meet Monday night at 6:30 in the Legislative Meeting Room in the Administration Building. A blood drive will be held in honor of Gina Smith at Macon County Chamber of Commerce Tuesday from 1 until 7. 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Going on tonight at the Macon County Fair, Carnival Armbands $20, Macon County Veterans admitted free, the baby shows at 5:30, Open Sheep Show at 6, and the antique tractor pull is at 7.
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7: Here's your overnight weather forecast. Partly cloudy tonight with a low around 67 degrees, and Wednesday sunny with a high near 86. Wednesday night mostly clear with a low around 63. Thursday sunny with a high near 85. Thursday night mostly clear with a low around 64. And Friday, mostly sunny with a high near 86 degrees. Friday night, we have a 30% chance of showers and thunderstorms, otherwise mostly cloudy with a low around 67.

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Y'all do. 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

0: That's Zach John King with Get to Drinkin' Kid Rock right before that. I'm Rich Krieger. And Dolly Parton's going to receive the Poets Award next month at the Academy of Country Music Honors. Now, she's not going to be able to be there in person, so she's accepting the award with a special video message. The ceremony is going to be August 19th at the Pinnacle in Nashville. It'll be hosted by Carly Pearce and Parker McCollum. Details on how to watch it from home have not been announced yet. Other Dolly news, her older brother Coy has passed away at the age of 82. He's one of her 11 siblings. Coming up, Morgan Wallen.
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11: 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Brother Brandon Mahaney will preach at Maple Grove No. 2 Missionary Baptist Church Sunday night at 6. Brother Ross Bronner will preach at Sunrise Missionary Baptist Church Sunday at 11. Brother Aaron Carver will preach at Union Missionary Baptist Church Sunday at 11. Revivals in progress at Old Rocky Hill Missionary Baptist Church with nightly services at 7:30. Pastor Kyle Gammons, assisted by Elder Philip Bronner. Brother Tony Allen will preach at Meadowville Missionary Baptist Church Sunday at 11. Lafette Missionary Baptist Church will have baptizing services Sunday immediately after services. The Pedigo family will sing at Eula General Baptist Church Sunday night at 6. Brother Lucas Johnson will preach at Friendship Missionary Baptist Church Sunday at 11. Revivals in progress at New Zion Missionary Baptist Church, nightly services at 7 with Pastor Elder Todd Austin, assisted by Elder Kevin Harrison. Holy Family Church, located at 431 Old Highway 52, is having a fundraiser sale today and tomorrow from 7 until 4, then on Saturday from 7 until 2. The Committee of the Whole of the County Commission of Macon County will meet Monday night at 6:30 in the Legislative Meeting Room in the Administration Building. A blood drive will be held in honor of Gina Smith at Macon County Chamber of Commerce Tuesday from 1 until 7. Come to give blood in August for a $20 Amazon gift card by email. 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Going on tonight at the Macon County Fair, Carnival Armbands $20. Macon County Veterans admitted free, The baby show's at 5:30, open sheep show at 6, and the antique tractor pull is at 7.
4: Here's your overnight weather forecast. Partly cloudy tonight with a low around 67 degrees, and Wednesday sunny with a high near 86. Wednesday night mostly clear with a low around 63. Thursday sunny with a high near 85. Thursday night mostly clear with a low around 64. And Friday mostly sunny with a high near 86 degrees. Friday night, we have a 30% chance of showers and thunderstorms, otherwise mostly cloudy with a low around 67.

0: before that, I'm Rich Krieger. Coming up, enjoying your little ones while you can. Also, we'll hear from Luke Bryan.
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2: 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Brother Brandon Mahaney will preach at Maple Grove No. 2 Missionary Baptist Church Sunday night at 6. Brother Ross Bronner will preach at Sunrise Missionary Baptist Church Sunday at 11. Brother Aaron Carver will preach at Union Missionary Baptist Church Sunday at 11. Revivals in progress at Old Rocky Hill Missionary Baptist Church with nightly services at 7:30. Pastor Kyle Gammons, assisted by Elder Philip Bronner. Brother Tony Allen will preach at Meadowville Missionary Baptist Church Sunday at 11. Lafette Missionary Baptist Church will have baptizing services Sunday immediately after services. The Pedigo family will sing at Eula General Baptist Church Sunday night at 6. Brother Lucas Johnson will preach at Friendship Missionary Baptist Church Sunday at 11. Revivals in progress at New Zion Missionary Baptist Church, nightly services at 7 with Pastor Elder Todd Austin, assisted by Elder Kevin Harrison. Holy Family Church, located at 431 Old Highway 52, is having a fundraiser sale today and tomorrow from 7 until 4, then on Saturday from 7 until 2. The Committee of the Whole of the County Commission of Macon County will meet Monday night at 6:30 in the Legislative Meeting Room in the Administration Building. A blood drive will be held in honor of Gina Smith at Macon County Chamber of Commerce Tuesday from 1 until 7. Come to give blood in August for a $20 Amazon gift card by email. 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Going on tonight at the Macon County Fair, Carnival Armbands $20, Macon County Veterans admitted free, the baby show's at 5:30, Open Sheep Show at 6, and the antique tractor pull is at 7.
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5: Here's your overnight weather forecast. Partly cloudy tonight with a low around 67 degrees, and Wednesday sunny with a high near 86. Wednesday night mostly clear with a low around 63. Thursday sunny with a high near 85. Thursday night mostly clear with a low around 64. And Friday, mostly sunny with a high near 86 degrees. Friday night, we have a 30% chance of showers and thunderstorms, otherwise mostly cloudy with a low around 67.

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0: That's John Morgan with Kid Myself. Corey Kent, Wild as Her. Before that, I'm Rich Krieger. Another hour's worth of great country music on the way. We'll kick it off with Ella Langley.
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2: 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Brother Brandon Mahaney will preach at Maple Grove No. 2 Missionary Baptist Church Sunday night at 6. Brother Ross Bronner will preach at Sunrise Missionary Baptist Church Sunday at 11. Brother Aaron Carver will preach at Union Missionary Baptist Church Sunday at 11. Revivals in progress at Old Rocky Hill Missionary Baptist Church with nightly services at 7:30. Pastor Kyle Gammons, assisted by Elder Philip Bronner. Brother Tony Allen will preach at Meadowville Missionary Baptist Church Sunday at 11. Lafette Missionary Baptist Church will have baptizing services Sunday immediately after services. The Pedigo family will sing at Eula General Baptist Church Sunday night at 6. Brother Lucas Johnson will preach at Friendship Missionary Baptist Church Sunday at 11. Revivals in progress at New Zion Missionary Baptist Church, nightly services at 7 with Pastor Elder Todd Austin, assisted by Elder Kevin Harrison. Holy Family Church, located at 431 Old Highway 52, is having a fundraiser sale today and tomorrow from 7 until 4, then on Saturday from 7 until 2. The Committee of the Whole of the County Commission of Macon County will meet Monday night at 6:30 in the Legislative Meeting Room in the Administration Building. A blood drive will be held in honor of Gina Smith at Macon County Chamber of Commerce Tuesday from 1 until 7. Come to give blood in August for a $20 Amazon gift card by email. 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Going on tonight at the Macon County Fair, Carnival Armbands $20, Macon County Veterans admitted free, the baby show's at 5:30, open sheep show at 6, and the antique tractor pull is at 7.
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5: Here's your overnight weather forecast. Partly cloudy tonight with a low around 67 degrees, and Wednesday sunny with a high near 86. Wednesday night mostly clear with a low around 63. Thursday sunny with a high near 85. Thursday night mostly clear with a low around 64. And Friday mostly sunny with a high near 86 degrees. Friday night we have a 30% chance of showers and thunderstorms, otherwise mostly cloudy with a low around 67.

That's Kenny Chesney with Carry On. I'm Rich Krieger. Coming up, Trace Atkins talks about being shot by his second wife. Here's Morgan Wallen.

0: 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Because that city music just doesn't cut it.
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0: That's Taylor Swift. I knew it, I knew you. Morgan Wallen right before that. I'm Rich Krieger. Trace Atkins recently talking about being shot by his second wife, Julie, back in 1994. Apparently, they were arguing about his drinking, and she shot him under his left arm. The bullet went through both lungs and his heart before coming out his right arm. He said, I just remember getting off the floor, taking a few steps, and then going back down. That's all I remember. He's forgiven Julie since then. He says, I always felt like I don't think she meant to do it. I just don't think she thought it was going to hurt me. She thought I was indestructible. They did divorce later that year, and Trace did not press charges. Coming up, Megan Maroney.
1: 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It's true. We do like to take the high road. However, we still got some friends in low places. Heck, we play country music for everybody.
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10: 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Brother Brandon Mahaney will preach at Maple Grove No. 2 Missionary Baptist Church Sunday night at 6. Brother Ross Bronner will preach at Sunrise Missionary Baptist Church Sunday at 11. Brother Aaron Carver will preach at Union Missionary Baptist Church Sunday at 11. Revivals in progress at Old Rocky Hill Missionary Baptist Church with nightly services at 7:30. Pastor Kyle Gammons, assisted by Elder Philip Bronner. Brother Tony Allen will preach at Meadowville Missionary Baptist Church Sunday at 11. Lafette Missionary Baptist Church will have baptizing services Sunday immediately after services. The Pedigo family will sing at Eula General Baptist Church Sunday night at 6. Brother Lucas Johnson will preach at Friendship Missionary Baptist Church Sunday at 11. Revivals in progress at New Zion Missionary Baptist Church, nightly services at 7 with Pastor Elder Todd Austin, assisted by Elder Kevin Harrison. Holy Family Church, located at 431 Old Highway 52, is having a fundraiser sale today and tomorrow from 7 until 4, then on Saturday from 7 until 2. The Committee of the Whole of the County Commission of Macon County will meet Monday night at 6:30 in the Legislative Meeting Room in the Administration Building. A blood drive will be held in honor of Gina Smith at Macon County Chamber of Commerce Tuesday from 1 until 7. Come to give blood in August for a $20 Amazon gift card by email. 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Going on tonight at the Macon County Fair, Carnival Armbands $20, Macon County Veterans admitted free, the baby show's at 5:30, open sheep show at 6, and the antique tractor pull is at 7.
11: Here's your overnight weather forecast. Partly cloudy tonight with a low around 67 degrees, and Wednesday sunny with a high near 86. Wednesday night mostly clear with a low around 63. Thursday sunny with a high near 85. Thursday night mostly clear with a low around 64. And Friday mostly sunny with a high near 86 degrees. Friday night, we have a 30% chance of showers and thunderstorms, otherwise mostly cloudy with a low around 67.

0: That's John Party with Boots Off, Megan Maroney. Before that, I'm Rich Krieger. Coming up, the picture perfect smile. Also, Luke Combs.
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2: 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Brother Brandon Mahaney will preach at Maple Grove No. 2 Missionary Baptist Church Sunday night at 6. 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Brother Aaron Carver will preach at Union Missionary Baptist Church Sunday at 11. Revivals in progress at Old Rocky Hill Missionary Baptist Church with nightly services at 7:30. Pastor Kyle Gammons assisted by Elder Philip Bronner. Brother Tony Allen will preach at Meadowville Missionary Baptist Church Sunday at 11. Lafette Missionary Baptist Church will have baptizing services Sunday immediately after services. The Pedigo family will sing at Eula General Baptist Church Sunday night at 6. Brother Lucas Johnson will preach at Friendship Missionary Baptist Church Sunday at 11. Revivals in progress at New Zion Missionary Baptist Church, nightly services at 7 with Pastor Elder Todd Austin, assisted by Elder Kevin Harrison. Holy Family Church, located at 431 Old Highway 52, is having a fundraiser sale today and tomorrow from 7 until 4, then on Saturday from 7 until 2. The Committee of the Whole of the County Commission of Macon County will meet Monday night at 6:30 in the Legislative Meeting Room in the Administration Building. A blood drive will be held in honor of Gina Smith at Macon County Chamber of Commerce Tuesday from 1 until 7. Come to give blood in August for a $20 Amazon gift card by email. 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Going on tonight at the Macon County Fair, Carnival Armbands $20, Macon County Veterans admitted free, the baby shows at 5:30, open sheep show at 6, and the antique tractor pull is at

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4: Here's your overnight weather forecast. Partly cloudy tonight with a low around 67 degrees, and Wednesday sunny with a high near 86. Wednesday night mostly clear with a low around 63. Thursday sunny with a high near 85. Thursday night mostly clear with a low around 64. And Friday mostly sunny with a high near 86 degrees. Friday night, we have a 30% chance of showers and thunderstorms, otherwise mostly cloudy with a low around 67.

0: That's Luke Combs, Be By You. I'm Rich Krieger. And for that picture-perfect smile, don't bother saying cheese when you're posing for a picture. Instead, push your tongue against the back of your top teeth for a bigger and more genuine-looking smile. Coming up, Dan and Shay, also Stella Lefty.
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2: The U.S. Treasury quietly released its official financial report for 2025. It appears by its own numbers, the U.S. government seems insolvent. It's reported that the Treasury shows about $6 trillion in assets and over $47 trillion in liabilities. Add it all up, and it looks like the U.S. owes more than $130 trillion it doesn't have. If that were a family, they'd earn $52,000 a year, spend $7,000.

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0: That's new artist Stella Lefty with her song Boston. Dan and Shay before that. I'm Rich Krieger. Coming up, more great country music. We'll kick it off with Jordan Davis.
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2: 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Brother Brandon Mahaney will preach at Maple Grove No. 2 Missionary Baptist Church Sunday night at 6. Brother Ross Bronner will preach at Sunrise Missionary Baptist Church Sunday at 11. Brother Aaron Carver will preach at Union Missionary Baptist Church Sunday at 11. Revivals in progress at Old Rocky Hill Missionary Baptist Church with nightly services at 7:30. Pastor Kyle Gammons, assisted by Elder Philip Bronner. Brother Tony Allen will preach at Meadowville Missionary Baptist Church Sunday at 11. Lafette Missionary Baptist Church will have baptizing services Sunday immediately after services. The Pedigo family will sing at Eula General Baptist Church Sunday night at 6. Brother Lucas Johnson will preach at Friendship Missionary Baptist Church Sunday at 11. Revivals in progress at New Zion Missionary Baptist Church, nightly services at 7 with Pastor Elder Todd Austin, assisted by Elder Kevin Harrison. Holy Family Church, located at 431 Old Highway 52, is having a fundraiser sale today and tomorrow from 7 until 4, then on Saturday from 7 until 2. The Committee of the Whole of the County Commission of Macon County will meet Monday night at 6:30 in the Legislative Meeting Room in the Administration Building. A blood drive will be held in honor of Gina Smith at Macon County Chamber of Commerce Tuesday from 1 until 7. 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Going on tonight at the Macon County Fair, Carnival Armbands $20, Macon County Veterans admitted free, the baby shows at 5:30, Open Sheep Show at 6, and the antique tractor pull is at 7.
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11: Here's your overnight weather forecast. Partly cloudy tonight with a low around 67 degrees, and Wednesday sunny with a high near 86. Wednesday night mostly clear with a low around 63. Thursday sunny with a high near 85. Thursday night mostly clear with a low around 64. And Friday, mostly sunny with a high near 86 degrees. Friday night, we have a 30% chance of showers and thunderstorms, otherwise mostly cloudy with a low around 67.

man, hotter than the red on a cattle brand, cause she's a gold digger with a quick trigger, a cast iron skillet swinging lid flipper. 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

0: That's Riley Green with Think As You Drunk. Morgan Wallen right before that. I'm Rich Krieger. Tyler Hubbard was on a camping trip with his family when somehow he got a barbed fish hook stuck in the back of his head. Now, his wife was able to remove it with pliers and the support of their three kids. There is a video of the whole thing, and it's on his Instagram. His wife also posted her own montage of their trip on her Instagram, and she said, quote, next time we'll try to avoid fish hooks in the head. Coming up, Bailey Zimmerman.
1: 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From breaking hearts on a Friday night. She's a Friday night heartbreaker. Here is a key play. You better do yourself a favor. To setting things right on a Sunday.
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9: 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Brother Brandon Mahaney will preach at Maple Grove No. 2 Missionary Baptist Church Sunday night at 6. Brother Ross Bronner will preach at Sunrise Missionary Baptist Church Sunday at 11. Brother Aaron Carver will preach at Union Missionary Baptist Church Sunday at 11. Revivals in progress at Old Rocky Hill Missionary Baptist Church with nightly services at 7:30. Pastor Kyle Gammons, assisted by Elder Philip Bronner. Brother Tony Allen will preach at Meadowville Missionary Baptist Church Sunday at 11. Lafette Missionary Baptist Church will have baptizing services Sunday immediately after services. The Pedigo family will sing at Eula General Baptist Church Sunday night at 6. Brother Lucas Johnson will preach at Friendship Missionary Baptist Church Sunday at 11. Revivals in progress at New Zion Missionary Baptist Church, nightly services at 7 with Pastor Elder Todd Austin, assisted by Elder Kevin Harrison. Holy Family Church, located at 431 Old Highway 52, is having a fundraiser sale today and tomorrow from 7 until 4, then on Saturday from 7 until 2. The Committee of the Whole of the County Commission of Macon County will meet Monday night at 6:30 in the Legislative Meeting Room in the Administration Building. A blood drive will be held in honor of Gina Smith at Macon County Chamber of Commerce Tuesday from 1 until 7. 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Going on tonight at the Macon County Fair, Carnival Armbands $20. Macon County Veterans admitted free. The baby show's at 5:30, open sheep show at 6, and the antique tractor pull is at 7.
4: Here's your overnight weather forecast. Partly cloudy tonight with a low around 67 degrees, and Wednesday sunny with a high near 86. Wednesday night mostly clear with a low around 63. Thursday sunny with a high near 85. Thursday night mostly clear with a low around 64. And Friday mostly sunny with a high near 86 degrees. Friday night we have a 30% chance of showers and thunderstorms, otherwise mostly cloudy with a low around 67.

0: That's Post Malone and Luke Combs with A Guy for That. Chevy Silverado from Bailey Zimmerman right before that. I'm Rich Krieger. Coming up, the importance of bonding with the grandparents. Also, we'll hear from George Burge.
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2: 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Brother Brandon Mahaney will preach at Maple Grove No. 2 Missionary Baptist Church Sunday night at 6. Brother Ross Bronner will preach at Sunrise Missionary Baptist Church Sunday at 11. Brother Aaron Carver will preach at Union Missionary Baptist Church Sunday at 11. 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The Pedigo family will sing at Eula General Baptist Church Sunday night at 6. Brother Lucas Johnson will preach at Friendship Missionary Baptist Church Sunday at 11. 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
3: Here's your overnight weather forecast. Partly cloudy tonight with a low around 67 degrees, and Wednesday sunny with a high near 86. Wednesday night mostly clear with a low around 63. Thursday sunny with a high near 85. Thursday night mostly clear with a low around 64. And Friday mostly sunny with a high near 86 degrees. Friday night, we have a 30% chance of showers and thunderstorms, otherwise mostly cloudy with a low around 67.

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0: That's Kane Brown with Woman. Right before that, Tucker Wetmore. I'm Rich Krieger. Coming up next, Ella Langley and Morgan Wallen.
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2: 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Brother Brandon Mahaney will preach at Maple Grove No. 2 Missionary Baptist Church Sunday night at 6. Brother Ross Bronner will preach at Sunrise Missionary Baptist Church Sunday at 11. Brother Aaron Carver will preach at Union Missionary Baptist Church Sunday at 11. Revivals in progress at Old Rocky Hill Missionary Baptist Church with nightly services at 7:30. Pastor Kyle Gammons assisted by Elder Philip Bronner. Brother Tony Allen will preach at Meadowville Missionary Baptist Church Sunday at 11. Lafette Missionary Baptist Church will have baptizing services Sunday immediately after services. The Pedigo family will sing at Eula General Baptist Church Sunday night at 6. Brother Lucas Johnson will preach at Friendship Missionary Baptist Church Sunday at 11. Revivals in progress at New Zion Missionary Baptist Church, nightly services at 7 with Pastor Elder Todd Austin, assisted by Elder Kevin Harrison. Holy Family Church, located at 431 Old Highway 52, is having a fundraiser sale today and tomorrow from 7 until 4, then on Saturday from 7 until 2. The Committee of the Whole of the County Commission of Macon County will meet Monday night at 6:30 in the Legislative Meeting Room in the Administration Building. A blood drive will be held in honor of Gina Smith at Macon County Chamber of Commerce Tuesday from 1 until 7. 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Going on tonight at the Macon County Fair, Carnival Armbands $20, Macon County Veterans admitted free, the Baby Show's at 5:30, Open Sheep Show at 6, and the Antique Tractor Pull is at 7.
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4: Here's your overnight weather forecast. Partly cloudy tonight with a low around 67 degrees and Wednesday sunny with a high near 86. Wednesday night mostly clear with a low around 63. Thursday, sunny with a high near 85. Thursday night, mostly clear with a low around 64. And Friday, mostly sunny with a high near 86 degrees. Friday night, we have a 30% chance of showers and thunderstorms, otherwise mostly cloudy with a low around 67.

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1: Here's your overnight weather forecast. Partly cloudy tonight with a low around 63. Friday, mostly sunny with a high near 88. Friday night, we have a 50% chance of showers and thunderstorms, mostly cloudy with a low around 69 degrees. Saturday, showers and possibly a thunderstorm with a high near 84 and gusts as high as 20 miles per hour. Chance of precipitation is 90%. Saturday night, showers likely and possibly a thunderstorm, mostly cloudy with a low around 68.

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0: Working that career and your family, trying to figure things out, leaves you south of sanity. Zach Top, Steve Harmon, three things since the last time we were together. Kenny Chesney has 62 top 10 hits now. Thanks to Carry On, he passes Tim McGraw and George Strait. TV's Kelly Ripa said she's taking 2 weeks off because she had gum surgery. Ouch, painful when you talk for a living. And my grandpa Harmon reports he did not win big in the lottery, so will not be jetting off to Hawaii and seeing the world. One Florida winner, $800 million. Don't give up, Grandpa.
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7: 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Brother Brandon Mahaney will preach at Maple Grove No. 2 Missionary Baptist Church Sunday night at 6. Brother Ross Bronner will preach at Sunrise Missionary Baptist Church Sunday at 11. Brother Aaron Carver will preach at Union Missionary Baptist Church Sunday at 11. Revivals in progress at Old Rocky Hill Missionary Baptist Church with nightly services at 7:30. Pastor Kyle Gammons, assisted by Elder Philip Bronner. Brother Tony Allen will preach at Meadowville Missionary Baptist Church Sunday at 11. Lafette Missionary Baptist Church will have baptizing services Sunday immediately after services. The Pedigo family will sing at Eula General Baptist Church Sunday night at 6. Brother Lucas Johnson will preach at Friendship Missionary Baptist Church Sunday at 11. Revivals in progress at New Zion Missionary Baptist Church, nightly services at 7 with Pastor Elder Todd Austin, assisted by Elder Kevin Harrison. Holy Family Church, located at 431 Old Highway 52, is having a fundraiser sale today and tomorrow from 7 until 4, then on Saturday from 7 until 2. The Committee of the Whole of the County Commission of Macon County will meet Monday night at 6:30 in the Legislative Meeting Room in the Administration Building. A blood drive will be held in honor of Gina Smith at Macon County Chamber of Commerce Tuesday from 1 until 7. Come to give blood in August for a $20 Amazon gift card by email. 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Going on tonight at the Macon County Fair, Carnival Armbands $20. Macon County Veterans admitted free, the baby shows at 5:30, open sheep show at 6, and the antique tractor pull is at 7.
8: Here's your overnight weather forecast. Partly cloudy tonight with a low around 63. Friday, mostly sunny with a high near 88. Friday night, we have a 50% chance of showers and thunderstorms, mostly cloudy with a low around 69 degrees. Saturday, showers and possibly a thunderstorm with a high near 84 and gusts as high as 20 miles per hour. Chance of precipitation is 90%. Saturday night, showers likely and possibly a thunderstorm, mostly cloudy with a low around 68.

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1: A mother is arrested at Le Bonheur Children's for neglect of her six-month-old baby. 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It was later learned the child has a bone disorder, which could be the culprit. Staff then added the mother and Kayla Wells never went to the appointments for treatments. She's due in court this morning. 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
2: A missing one-year-old girl from Franklin County is found safe and her non-custodial mother is arrested. The TBI made this announcement on Lily Hill's recovery around 6:30 Wednesday evening. Thanks to an ALPR camera system, Casey Hill was pulled over in Cartersville, Georgia. Casey had active warrants out for aggravated kidnapping, child endangerment, and evading. A UT Veterinary Hospital employee faces charges after being accused of stealing fentanyl. Knoxville police talked to Allison Claffing, who told them she destroyed it by shooting it into the trash and sharps containers due to her OCD. She then doubled back that story and admitted to taking 68 milliliters at a time after a syringe with her blood was found. She's back in court August 17th. In Johnson City's Red Roof, it is closed. Their employees want to know why. Fire Marshal Stephen Alexander tells WJHL the nature of the structure is unfit for human occupancy at this time. Before the closure, the hotel was housing low-income individuals and families. I'm Lee Mowen, Tennessee Radio Network News.

And good morning, everyone. And, of course, you are listening right here with me, starting your day with Total Country Mornings, where country roots run deep, from today's favorites to country classics, gospel, and bluegrass tradition, on WLCT 102.1 FM and Ween 97.5 FM. From Lafitte Broadcasting, I'm Don Blankenship. Hey, thanks so much for inviting me into your radio once more. Happy Thursday to you. We made it over the hump, and here we are. And it is currently 5:34 in the a.m., and weather-wise, 63 degrees. I'll take that. Today, sunny with a high near 84. Tonight, partly cloudy with a low around 63. And then Friday, mostly sunny with a high near 88 degrees. And going on in our community, this just came through fax. 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And a blood drive will be held in honor of Gina Smith at Macon County Chamber of Commerce Tuesday from 1 to 7 p.m. Come to give blood in August for a $20 Amazon gift card by email. 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Holy Family Church, located at 431 Old Highway 52, is having a fundraiser sale today and tomorrow from 7 a.m. to 4 p.m. and Saturday 7 a.m. to 2 p.m. Going on tonight at the Macon County Fair, Carnival Armbands, $20. Macon County veterans are admitted free. The baby show is at 5:30, open sheep show at 6 p.m., and the antique tractor pull is at 7 p.m. Tune in to 102.1 FM for live coverage from 4 to 6 p.m. And today is the last day you can register to win prizes from Sizzling Summer. That's right. I'll have to go around and collect names today, and guess what? You know, since I get up around 3 a.m. to get here, and I'll be working at the fair, I'm not going to wait till late in the afternoon. So you might want to get out a little early today, because I'll have to collect those names. So I

them to announce the next day. So I'll be giving you more information about Sizzling Summer, reminding you where to go and what the prizes are later on in the show. I'll be doing it all throughout the show, so don't worry. But right now, let's jump right in, shall we?

0: In your calendar of events today, Ebenezer Missionary Baptist Church will not have services Sunday in order to attend the revival at Oak Grove. Brother Brandon Mahaney will preach at Maple Grove No. 2 Missionary Baptist Church Sunday night at 6. Brother Ross Bronner will preach at Sunrise Missionary Baptist Church Sunday at 11. Brother Aaron Carver will preach at Union Missionary Baptist Church Sunday at 11. Revivals in progress at Old Rocky Hill Missionary Baptist Church with nightly services at 7:30. Pastor Kyle Gammons assisted by Elder Philip Bronner. Brother Tony Allen will preach at Meadowville Missionary Baptist Church Sunday at 11. Lafette Missionary Baptist Church will have baptizing services Sunday immediately after services. The Pedigo family will sing at Eula General Baptist Church Sunday night at 6. Brother Lucas Johnson will preach at Friendship Missionary Baptist Church Sunday at 11. Revivals in progress at New Zion Missionary Baptist Church, nightly services at 7 with Pastor Elder Todd Austin, assisted by Elder Kevin Harrison. Holy Family Church, located at 431 Old Highway 52, is having a fundraiser sale today and tomorrow from 7 until 4, then on Saturday from 7 until 2. The Committee of the Whole of the County Commission of Macon County will meet Monday night at 6:30 in the Legislative Meeting Room in the Administration Building. A blood drive will be held in honor of Gina Smith at Macon County Chamber of Commerce Tuesday from 1 until 7. Come to give blood in August for a $20 Amazon gift card by email. 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Going on tonight at the Macon County Fair, Carnival Armbands $20. Macon County Veterans admitted free, the baby show's at 5:30, open sheep show at 6, and the antique tractor pull is at 7.
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The band had to make their comments after Shania sung. 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So get out there and register. Put your name and phone number on that ticket. You might want to go early today because today's the day I got to go by and pick up all the names that have been drawn, so I can come back tomorrow morning and announce those winners. And I've got to be at the fair at about 3:30 or 3:45 too. So, yeah, I won't have a lot of time because I've got to go out and collect those winners. So get out and register, and somebody's going to win. Might as well be you. If you hear your name called tomorrow morning, just contact that business and claim your prize.

0: passes. Afterwards, Shaw admits the offense has to be sharper, but asked if this year had a different feel than last year at this time. What say you, Cam?
1: Way different, from system to players to, you know, just my knowledge of, you know, being an NFL quarterback. It's been way better. I think the staff that we hired, both sides of the ball, has really been helpful for, you know, the players on what we want to do and, you know, making it easy for us so we can play fast. So, you know, it's going to be an exciting time, exciting tramp, you know, in a good season.
0: Back up, Mitchell Trubisky sat out with soreness. That gave Hendon Hooker, though, some extra reps. University of Tennessee football will be without one of its defensive leaders to start the season. Linebacker Arian Carter has been suspended for the Vols' first two games after the NCAA ruled he improperly accepted a $427 flight from an agent while testing the NFL draft waters. Tennessee self-reported the violation. Carter rebated the money, and the school successfully appealed to reduce the suspension from three games to two. Meanwhile, the Vols picking up more recruiting momentum. They land 2027 Tennessee running back Asa Barnes, who chose Rocky Top over USC and Florida State. More sports after this.
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0: Turning now to the Diamond Braves, ace Chris Sale continued his remarkable season. He struck out 9 over 6 scoreless innings as the Braves got a 1-0 win over the Mets. The 37-year-old lowered his ERA to 2.80. Atlanta comes back home with a 6.5-game lead in the NL East. Meanwhile, the Reds dropped a 6-1 decision to Cleveland as Brady Singer struggled in what could be his final start before the trade deadline. Down on the farm, it was a rough night for the Nashville Sounds and the Redbirds. Well, the Redbirds never took the field, and Nashville dropped its second straight to Charlotte. They fall 12-5. Memphis and the Jumbo Shrimp will make things up today with a 7-inning doubleheader. Have a great day, Tennessee. I'm Scott Fitzgerald.

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And also, you are listening to Wien 1460 AM. And also, you are listening to 97.5 FM W248CX. And I'm Don Blankenship. Hey, thanks so much for inviting me into your radio. It is currently 63 degrees weather-wise, sunny with a high near 84. Tonight, partly cloudy with a low around 63. And then tomorrow, Friday, mostly sunny with a high near 88 degrees. And don't forget, join us today on 102 at the Macon County Fair. We'll be there from 4 to 6 p.m.

0: Town Hall. I'm Rich Thomason. The U.S. retaliates for Iran's targeting of American troops in Jordan earlier this week. U.S. Central Command says a number of Iranian military-related targets were struck overnight. Inflation fears and the Iran war sending oil prices higher while stocks tumble. The Dow fell more than 1,100 points yesterday. The blue chip index suffering its biggest loss in over a year. The Federal Reserve voting to hold the line on interest rates. Russia has unleashed a devastating overnight attack on Ukraine.
1: The onslaught of ballistic missiles and drones has been going on for hours. Explosions were first reported in Kyiv shortly before midnight local time. Several fires broke out and the authorities have been urging people to remain in shelters. As the night has gone on, waves of cruise missiles and drones have been reported heading for targets across the country. First to the central cities of Dnipro and Kryvyi Rih, but soon as far west as Lviv, where two apartment buildings have been damaged.
0: The BBC's Ali McConnell. There will be no Senate committee vote today on Attorney General nominee Todd Blanch. Vote's been canceled. Two Republicans, Senators John Cornyn and Tom Tillis, threatening no votes. He delivered a lengthy statement, but then refused to answer any questions. Dr. Anthony Fauci appearing before a Senate panel investigating the origins of COVID-19. Fauci repeatedly took the fifth. Senator Rand Paul says Fauci owes Americans an apology for his handling of the pandemic.
2: Instead of an apology, you have for years avoided responsibility.
0: And Paul raises the possibility of Fauci being held in contempt of Congress. Progress in the battle against raging wildfires in southwest France. 84,000 of the evacuees now being allowed to return to their homes. Watching Wall Street this morning, the Dow futures 154 points higher. NASDAQ futures up 298. More on these stories at townhall.com.
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0: A man already convicted for an attack on author Salman Rushdie has been found guilty of additional charges.
7: Hadi Matar, the man who stabbed Satanic Verses author Salman Rushdie at the Chautauqua Institution, has been convicted of federal terrorism charges. A jury in Buffalo, New York, took just a few hours to find him guilty of all charges, including engaging in an act of transnational terrorism. Matar faces a potential life sentence at his sentencing in November. He's already serving a 25-year sentence for attempted murder on state charges. Prosecutors said evidence from Matar's New Jersey bedroom and his computer pointed to months of tracking and preparations for what he hoped would be an execution. I'm Jennifer King.
0: As wildfires burn and heat waves grip France and Spain, a severe drought is causing record low water levels on the Danube River, affecting tourism and industry. The river flows through 10 countries. It has receded to unprecedented lows, exposing rocks, old shipwrecks, even a World War II bomb. News and analysis, townhall.com. A historic divinity school is offering the first doctoral degree in AI and moral agency.
8: At the end of the Civil War, a Union soldier and Baptist minister founded a school in Raleigh, North Carolina to provide formerly enslaved people with religious literacy. Now that same school, Shaw University, wants to provide literacy of a new kind, AI literacy. Starting next year, Shaw's Divinity School plans to offer a new degree track, the Doctor of Education in Artificial Intelligence and Moral Agency. It will become the first theological school of the Association of Theological Schools Network to offer a degree in AI on either the master's or doctoral level. Keith Peters reporting.
0: Microsoft posting strong quarterly earnings, surpassing expectations with significant growth in its cloud computing platform as well as a boost in paid AI users. More on these stories, townhall.com.
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13: This is your obituary report for the day. A celebration of life for Myron Dell Asbury, age 69, of the Holland community in Scottsville, will be conducted today at 1 p.m. from the Chapel of Anderson and Son Funeral Home in Lafayette. Visitation will be from 11 a.m. until service time at 1. Myron Dell Asbury is survived by his wife, Phyllis Moss Asbury, children Lee Asbury and wife Brittany, Tina Fields and husband Andy, brother Mark Asbury and wife Christine, sister Rhonda Mullenix and husband Tim, sisters-in-law Faye Elwell and Kay Carter and husband John and Teresa Moss and Laura Moss. Funeral services for Teddy Sean Kilman, age 48, of Tompkinsville, will be held Friday at 11 a.m. at Yokely Tribal Funeral Home in Tompkinsville, with burial to follow at the Bailey Cemetery. Visitation will be today from 4 to 8 p.m. and Friday, 8 a.m. until service time at 11 at Yokely Tribal Funeral Home. In lieu of flowers, donations in Teddy's memory may be made to assist with funeral expenses. Teddy Sean Kilman is survived by daughter Autumn Brooke Kilman, a son Alex Sean Kilman, mother Darlene Copas Kilman, by brother Doyle Kilman and wife Sherry.
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And let's do our birthday list for today, brought to you by Latia's Mexican Restaurant and Pepperonis. Get those birthdays and anniversaries called in by 7 a.m. this morning. They'll be eligible for a drawing we have for prizes from our sponsors. Someone will win a large pizza. Anyway, they want it from Pepperonis, and another will win a $10 in-store gift certificate to Latia's Mexican Restaurant. That number to call, of course, is 615-666-2169. And I've got one name on the list this morning, so we're going to go ahead and start out with her. We're going to say happy 88th birthday to Dorothy Stafford. Dorothy, that's called in from your son, Jason. And we all wish you a very happy birthday.

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2: 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Brother Brandon Mahaney will preach at Maple Grove No. 2 Missionary Baptist Church Sunday night at 6. Brother Ross Bronner will preach at Sunrise Missionary Baptist Church Sunday at 11. Brother Aaron Carver will preach at Union Missionary Baptist Church Sunday at 11. Revivals in progress at Old Rocky Hill Missionary Baptist Church with nightly services at 7:30. Pastor Kyle Gammons, assisted by Elder Philip Bronner. Brother Tony Allen will preach at Meadowville Missionary Baptist Church Sunday at 11. Lafette Missionary Baptist Church will have baptizing services Sunday immediately after services. The Pedigo family will sing at Eulah General Baptist Church Sunday night at 6. Brother Lucas Johnson will preach at Friendship Missionary Baptist Church Sunday at 11. Revivals in progress at New Zion Missionary Baptist Church, nightly services at 7 with Pastor Elder Todd Austin, assisted by Elder Kevin Harrison. Holy Family Church, located at 431 Old Highway 52, is having a fundraiser sale today and tomorrow from 7 until 4, then on Saturday from 7 until 2. The Committee of the Whole of the County Commission of Macon County will meet Monday night at 6:30 in the Legislative Meeting Room in the Administration Building. A blood drive will be held in honor of Gina Smith at Macon County Chamber of Commerce Tuesday from 1 until 7. 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Going on tonight at the Macon County Fair, Carnival Armbands $20, Macon County Veterans admitted free, the baby show's at 5:30, open sheep show at 6, and the antique tractor pull is at 7.
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4: These

All right. Good morning, everyone. Happy Thursday to you. And that was Then You Can Tell Me Goodbye, Neil McCoy, back in 1996. And I've got a yard sale to tell you about. It's going on today through Saturday. It's located at 6590 Union Camp Road, going on Thursday through Saturday. So come on out for some great finds and cheap prices. All proceeds go towards a mission trip to Costa Rica. So that's the yard sale going on at 6590 Union Camp Road.

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1: Health officials in Memphis have confirmed 11 cases of cyclosporiasis among Shelby County residents as investigators work to trace the source of the parasitic illness. The Shelby County Health Department reports most cases are linked to recent travel outside the county. While one local case remains under active investigation, health experts warn that symptoms from contaminated produce can take up to 2 weeks to appear. Meanwhile, in Nashville, Metro Police say significant progress is being made to clear a longstanding evidence backlog at the City Crime Laboratory. Following concerns raised in a new grand jury report, police confirmed that 80% of nearly 900 pending sexual assault kits are already in the testing process. Officials say federal and state grants will allow every remaining kit to be fully tested. I'm Travis Lair.
0: Number one for news from across the state. 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
1: Tennessee Valley Authority confirms that data centers now account for 18% of the utility's overall electric load. The increase comes as rural communities and country music legends Willie Nelson and Tanya Tucker publicly urge leaders to protect farmland and water resources. On the campaign trail, U.S. Senator Marsha Blackburn's legal team has issued a cease and desist demand to a dark money group over a television advertisement. Attorneys for Blackburn call the ad defamatory, accusing it of making false allegations regarding pharmaceutical contributions and failing to disclose AI-generated images required under state law. And the man convicted in a deadly 2016 Chattanooga school bus crash is back in custody, facing multiple new felony charges. 34-year-old Jonathan Walker was arrested following a domestic incident. Walker served time for criminally negligent homicide in the Chattanooga crash that killed 16 children. I'm Travis Laird.

0: Be sure and join us this evening at the Macon County Fair. We'll be there from 4 to 6. And going on tonight at the Macon County Fair, carnival armbands are $20. Macon County veterans are admitted free. The baby show is at 5:30 p.m. Open sheep show at 6 p.m. And the antique tractor pull is at 7 p.m. And like I said, tune in to Country 102.1 FM for live coverage between 4 and 6 p.m. And also, sizzling summer is upon us, and it's getting close to me calling in the winners, because tomorrow morning I'll have the name of winners. So here's where you need to go. Get out today. Today is the very last chance to register, and you don't want to wait too long, because I have to pick those up today before I get out to the Macon County Fair. So here's the locations. 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And be sure and write your name and phone number on that ticket where they can read it. Because if they can't read it, they toss it, okay? And there you go. Get her done.
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And also a reminder that Macon Helps needs bags and egg cartons. So if you happen to have any extra bags and egg cartons, take them on over to Macon Helps. 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

0: yesterday's practice, 9 of 16 with two touchdown passes. Afterwards, Shaw admits the offense has to be sharper, but asked if this year had a different feel than last year at this time. What say you, Cam?
1: Way different, from system to players to, you know, just my knowledge of, you know, being an NFL quarterback. It's been way better. I think the staff that we hired, both sides of the ball, has really been helpful for, you know, the players, what we want to do, and, you know, making it easy for us so we can play fast. So, you know, this is going to be an exciting time, exciting tramp, you know, in a good season.
0: Backup Mitchell Trubisky sat out with soreness. That gave Hendon Hooker, though, some extra reps. University of Tennessee football will be without one of its defensive leaders to start the season. Linebacker Arian Carter has been suspended for the Vols' first two games after the NCAA ruled he improperly accepted a $427 flight from an agent while testing the NFL draft waters. Tennessee self-reported the violation. Carter rebated the money, and the school successfully appealed to reduce the suspension from three games to two. Meanwhile, the Vols picking up more recruiting momentum. They land 2027 Tennessee running back A$AP Barnes, who chose Rocky Top over USC and Florida State. More sports after this.
2: Wow, that sounds beautiful.
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0: Turning now to the Diamond Braves, ace Chris Sale continued his remarkable season. He struck out 9 over 6 scoreless innings as the Braves got a 1-0 win over the Mets. The 37-year-old lowered his ERA to 2.80. Atlanta comes back home with a 6.5-game lead in the NL East. Meanwhile, the Reds dropped a 6-1 decision to Cleveland as Brady Singer struggled in what could be his final start before the trade deadline. Down on the farm, it was a rough night for the Nationals, Sounds, and the Redbirds. Well, the Redbirds never took the field, and Nashville dropped its second straight to Charlotte. They fall 12-5. Memphis and the Jumbo Shrimp will make things up today with a 7-inning doubleheader. Have a great day, Tennessee. I'm Scott Fitzgerald.
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0: And our birthday list brought to you by Latia's Mexican Restaurant and Pepperonis. Happy 88th birthday to Dorothy Stafford. Dorothy, that's called in from your son, Jason. Call those birthdays in at 615-666-2169. And, of course, it is currently 67 degrees, going to be sunny today with a high near 84. Tonight, partly cloudy with a low around 63. And then Friday, mostly sunny with a high near 88 degrees. And, of course, going on in our community, we have several things. There's going to be a blood drive. It will be held in honor of Gina Smith at Macon County Chamber of Commerce. That's Tuesday from 1 to 7 p.m. Come to give blood in August for a $20 Amazon gift card by email. 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And Holy Family Church, located at 431 Old Highway 52, is having a fundraiser sale today and tomorrow from 7 to 4 p.m., today and Saturday, and Saturday, 7 to 2 p.m. Also, going on tonight at the Macon County Fair, carnival armbands are $20. Macon County veterans are admitted free. The baby show is at 5:30. Open sheep show at 6 p.m. And the antique tractor pull is at 7 p.m. So be sure and tune in to 102.1 FM for live coverage between 4 and 6 p.m. And you are listening to WLCT 102.1 FM and Ween 1460 AM and 97.5 FM W248CX. Macon Helps, they sure could use some bags and egg cartons. So if you have any extra bags or egg cartons, they'll be happy to take them off your hands. And today's the last day to get out and register for the Sizzling Summer event. I've got to pick up the winning names today so I can announce them tomorrow. And don't forget, I'll be at the fair from 4 to 6, so I won't be out very late picking these up. So here's the locations you can go to. Backyard Barbecue, Bransford's Electrical and Mechanical, C3 Coffee House, Clean and Clear Pools and Spas, Dr. Emily Harper's Office of Optometry, D.T. 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And somebody's going to win, might as well be you. And I will announce those winners tomorrow morning here on Total Country Mornings. And if you hear your name called, just contact the business and claim your prize.
1: Between the U.S. and Iran is heating up again, with both sides launching missile barrages overnight. An Iranian strike hit a Chinese firm's building in Kuwait, killing one worker. Jordan intercepted Iranian missiles for the second straight day, and the U.S. military struck dozens of Iranian targets, including military command centers, making good on an earlier pledge by President Trump.
2: We're going to be hitting them very hard, because it's our turn to hit them.
1: Retaliation, the president says, for an earlier thwarted Iranian attack on U.S. troops in Jordan. At least 8 people are dead, including children, in the latest round of Russian drone and missile attacks on Ukraine. The Ukrainians say the barrage targeted multiple regions, including areas near the Polish border. Ukraine has continued to strike Russian targets, including the facilities of a major online retailer. A Republican senator is refusing to let former NIH Director Anthony Fauci off the hook, for Fauci refusing to answer any questions from the Senate Homeland Security Committee investigating the origins of COVID-19.
3: Senator Rand Paul warning that Dr. Fauci's pardon from Joe Biden's auto pen will not save him from prosecution for obstructing Congress. Fauci giving an opening statement and then refusing to answer one question, invoking the Fifth Amendment more than 100 times. The pardon from the former president came on his last hours in office and excuses potential illegal acts committed by Dr. Fauci dating back to January 1st of 2014 through January 19th of 2025. Laura Winters reports.
1: Senator Paul raising the possibility of Fauci being held in contempt of Congress, and a vote on that may be held next week. Watching Wall Street, the Dow futures are up 251 points following yesterday's big sell-off. NASDAQ futures almost 400 points higher. More on these stories, townhall.com.
4: In the War of 1812, our nation fought and won America's religious freedom. Today, that constitutional right is being assaulted once more from within.
5: Religious liberty and rights in general were under attack. We all of a sudden became the enemy.
4: In the important new documentary, By Dawn's Early Light, anti-Christian bias is exposed at the highest levels of government.
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4: 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The governmental hostility and prejudice is uncovered, and Trump's fight to restore our constitutional liberties and religious freedom.
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1: Australia's online safety watchdog is taking legal action against the Telegram app for what the watchdog says is a failure to remove terrorist content. The platform allegedly failed to take down videos of mass shootings and gruesome ISIS killings. The United Arab Emirates-based app could face a fine of up to $38 million if convicted. Telegram denies the claims, plans to challenge them in court. The case tests Australia's 2021 law that requires tech platforms to keep illegal materials off their networks. French officials allowing 84,000 evacuees from a massive wildfire in southwest France to return home. The announcement marks a positive turn in the battle against the blaze, which has burned an area four times the size of Paris. Over 220,000 people have been forced to flee their homes. Higher humidity and cooler temperatures are raising hopes for relief. News and analysis, townhall.com. Howard University's president says the school is working to re-enroll students who missed a tuition deadline.
10: The interim president of Howard University, Wayne Frederick, says over 200 of more than 500 freshmen who were recently unenrolled have been readmitted. He said the school started meeting and speaking with parents and students last week, which led to the re-enrollments. Some students at the historically black university in Washington, D.C. had outstanding balances after their aid and scholarships were applied, while others had incomplete immunization paperwork. Dozens of students had taken to social media panicked about their next steps. Frederick defended the way the school handled the issue, saying they have been clear with students and families, but many apparently misunderstood the financial obligations they were expected to meet, with tuition due by mid-July. Jennifer King, Washington.
1: The AI boom is boosting Samsung's bottom line. South Korean tech giant Samsung checking in with a record operating profit, $62 billion April through June. More on these stories, townhall.com.
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15: This is your obituary report for the day. A celebration of life for Myron Dale Asbury, age 69, of the Holland community in Scottsville, will be conducted today at 1 p.m. from the chapel of Anderson & Son Funeral Home in Lafayette. 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Myron Dale Asbury is survived by his wife, Phyllis Moss Asbury, children Lee Asbury and wife Brittany, Tina Fields and husband Andy, brother Mark Asbury and wife Christine, sister Rhonda Mullenix and husband Tim, sisters-in-law Faye Elwell and Kay Carter and husband John and Teresa Moss and Laura Moss. Funeral services for Teddy Sean Kilman, age 48, of Tompkinsville, will be held Friday at 11 a.m. at Yokely Tribal Funeral Home in Tompkinsville, with burial to follow at the Bailey Cemetery. Visitation will be today from 4 to 8 p.m. and Friday, 8 a.m. until service time at 11 at Yokely Tribal Funeral Home. In lieu of flowers, donations in Teddy's memory may be made to assist with funeral expenses. Teddy Sean Kilman is survived by daughter Autumn Brooke Kilman, a son Alex Sean Kilman, mother Darlene Copas Kilman, by brother Doyle Kilman and wife Sherry.
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0: All righty. Good morning, everyone. Hope you're having a great day. Let me tell you real quick, too, about a yard sale at 6590 Union Camp Road. It's going on Thursday through Saturday. So come on out for some great finds and cheap prices. All proceeds go towards a mission trip to Costa Rica. And that yard sale is going on Thursday through Saturday at 6590 Union Camp Road. And going on right now, right here, 231 Chaffin Road, which is where Lafayette Broadcasting is, got Mr. Michael Shockley.
16: Hey, hey, hey.
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16: Oh, yeah. All kinds of cool stuff going on.
0: And he's got two addresses. I shared one with you. Well, he'll share two addresses with you.
16: Yeah, we got one at 402 Scottsville Road here in Lafayette. We got another one over there at 3145 Old Gallatin Road, Scottsville, Kentucky.
0: Easy to find, right there next door to Harper.
16: It is. It is. And good morning, everybody out there in Radio Land. I hope everybody's having a great week so far. You know, and I'm excited about that yard sale you just said, too. You know, I love yard sales. You know, one of the happiest times of my life is a 52 yard sale. I like that.
0: It's a good time to find some good treasures. It is.
16: Oh, it is. You know, we find all kinds of cool stuff. You know, I think years ago it was, you had more antiques years ago, you know.
0: Right.
16: Like, I like the old, I guess, carnival glass, you could say.
0: Yeah, you got a collection, don't you?
16: I do. Mm-hmm. Yeah, I like the old carnival glass.
0: Is it complete?
16: The blue is. The blue's complete. I hadn't started a green. Green's not really my favorite color, but my granddaddy, before he passed, he was doing the amber.
0: Uh-huh.
16: And then I bought his collection, so after he passed away, then I just took it on myself to start the amber. And amber's pretty.
0: Yeah.
16: And I think about doing the, or is it like a black color?
0: Mm-hmm.
16: It's real pretty. I think about starting it next.
0: What is that uranium glass? The kind of, you know, you put under a black light and it glows green.
16: Yeah,
0: those are pretty. I think
16: those are real pretty. Yeah, heck yeah. All kinds of cool stuff.
0: Well, anyway, that's something else you didn't know.
16: Yeah,
0: Michael also collects action figures.
16: Yeah,
0: Masters of the Universe.
16: Masters of the Universe. That, and I got a lot of Predators. A lot of Predator 2. Supermans. I got a bunch of Supermans. All kinds of cool stuff, man. My office is like a 1980s kids paradise, you know.
0: I've got the,
16: I've got the original, you know, Voltron. You know, it's got the, five lions. You know, still a kid at heart.
0: Oh, me.
16: You know. Yeah,
0: one of these days, you're going to have some of them old cars that are junk cars. You're going to build you a Voltron, aren't you?
16: I'm telling you, man. I'm starting to do it already. You know, we got a couple old cars that we've bought over the years. And, you know, and I don't know if we're going to have time to get them put together, especially can't find no help. You know, I mean, we've been trying to hire, and you just can't.
0: Well, folks, if you know anybody that is dependable, reliable, good-natured, and they know a little bit about body work, paint, or anything like that, you know, they need to give Shockley a call.
16: Well, yeah, give us a shout. You know, we do a lot of kinds of stuff. You know, auto glass, we'll train you on that as well. We got towing. We got some other stuff working in the background back there that, you know, we could do. And also, of course, auto body and collision center as well. That's our bread and butter. We love doing auto collision.
0: Now, I got out there the other day to say hi to you, and then you were just running around sweating like crazy.
16: Right, yeah.
0: And there's Mickey sitting there in his chair in the air conditioner with his spit
16: cup.
0: I'm
16: telling you, man, Facebook warrior right there.
0: And I said, where's Buddy at? And he's like, he's running around somewhere.
16: Yeah.
0: And he's like, ooh, it's a little hot out there, ain't it? And you come running in sweating.
16: Yeah, I know it. Yeah. That's peppy for you. Yeah, Daddy, he keeps all the loafers off of us, you know, and he orders the parts. He does write some of our estimates as well. Oh, Daddy does a good job.
0: Oh, yeah, he's a heck of a guy, too. I love Mickey. But, yeah, it's just funny how he'll just be so laid back, and you'll come like, what's going on? Where's it at?
16: Yeah. Yeah, you know, hey, Daddy, have you ordered this? I don't know, do we? I don't know.
0: Calm down, son. It's just an automobile.
16: Yeah, he's laid back. Don't get no hurry for nothing, you know. And here I am running around with chicken my head cut off. And if anybody ever seen that, it does happen. That is a true term.
0: Now, Hayden, he's a pretty good fellow with the auto shop business, too, isn't he?
16: He is. Yeah, Hayden's doing a fantastic job. You know, he's also he's the painter. He's our painter. He's also our manager, shop manager. He does a real good job. He's probably the best painter we're around. Golly, he's so good. I mean, I'm just bragging because he's my kid. It's the truth.
0: Yeah. I've watched him work out there. He's holding up paint swatches to a car, and I mean, he's got three different reds that look the same to me. Yeah. Holding them up, and he's squinting his eyes going down.
16: Mm-hmm.
0: And I said, which one is it? He goes, well, this one's like a 0.001% off.
16: You just walk off.
0: Yeah.
16: You know, you're like, okay, Hayden, all right, see you, buddy. You know, do your thing.
0: But he
16: does a good job.
0: It.
16: He's particular. Yep. Mm-hmm. And the last year or so, he's gotten a lot better. I mean, he has. You know, of course, we use BASF paints. We use those. Those are actually real good to help us, you know, with the tinning and help train Hayden. And they've done a fantastic job helping him along the way. I'm kind of the old guy in this now, so I don't never get none of the cool new technology like he does. You know, he's got a cool little camera, you know, for hard color. He'll take it and shoot the camera to it, and it'll spit out something close, and he has to tint it.
0: Right.
16: You know, but there's a 57 Chevy Bel Air we had. It's like a turquoise color. And, of course, insurance company didn't want to pay to blend the quarter panels, so scratches all over the door. So, man, Hayden tinted that color probably for about 20 minutes or so and got it dead on. And he wound up, you know, butt matching the door to the quarter panel and painting the fender and butt matching the hood. And the hood's a little bit shade off than the quarter panel. So he had to mix two different colors up to match the hood and also match the quarter panel. So, you know, he done a fantastic job doing that. And I can't brag on him enough. He does a great job. He's the best anywhere around. You know, everybody says other painter here in town is better, but no way. No, I know that guy too. I'm just kidding. No, he's a good dude. I like him. He's probably like shaking his head this morning at me, you know.
0: Well, now you get along pretty well with all the other auto body
16: shops.
0: Oh, yeah,
16: we do. I like to.
0: But, you know, yeah. I bet you anytime they've heard you say Michael Shockley, the legend, bet their eyes just roll.
16: Of course I do.
0: They're like, mm-hmm. Yeah.
16: Well, they know me. They know I'm a good cut-up guy. You know, I like to work with them, and I don't work against them. You know, if they want to go down there and get your car fixed, that's fine. That's also great, you know. As long as you keep the work, you know, with the local guys, man, it's fine.
0: There's enough work for everybody, isn't it?
16: Oh, yeah. Oh, yeah, there is. You know, also, you know, we do auto glass. You know, we struggle now to kind of, I guess, to kind of keep the local people here local doing the auto glass. But I guess they got their own reasons. But nevertheless, you know, we try. You know, we offer at least $25 less than what a competitor, if you bring an estimate of what they're going to do, you know, we'll do $25 less, at least $25 less, maybe more, mm-hmm. of what the competitor is. So, you know, and the insurance company as well, they try to steer you to a big name glass company that has all these commercials and stuff, you know. And what happens is on that, they're called a solutions. So mm-hmm. what happens, insurance companies will send the work order to this other glass company, and this glass company, I won't say their names, of course. This other glass company will send the work order to us with a cut difference in it, in the price. So they're making money off us,
0: man.
16: Too. Yes. So, and we done a lot last three. We have not got paid on that yet. So, you know, that's almost $2,000 that we still waiting on this other glass company to pay us. And they said, we ain't got no paperwork. We send it in.
0: So you finally decide, you know, we'll just take care of this ourselves.
16: We're going to, yeah. Yep. Mm-hmm. You know, so, you know, it's a cutthroat world out there. You know, you ain't going to make a fortune off of it, but, you know, you make an honest God living on it. You know, we got two, one today and one tomorrow.
0: Yeah.
16: To install, and you know, we'll put food on the table with that, beans and taters, you know, not steak, but hey, it works out. I'm glad to offer to the community.
0: Right.
16: You know, I think the last glass man we had in the community was Danny Moss. If you remember Danny, you know, he passed away a couple of years ago or so, but he sold his glass business to Scooter, which Scooter just took over the commercial building contracts of that, you know, didn't take on the auto part. So we decided to take the auto part on and didn't do good. People call for Scooter all the time. I don't know if he gets calls for us or not, but people call wanting us to put a glass window in a house or something. I said, you got to call Scooter on that deal.
0: Right. Yeah.
16: You know, but it's okay.
0: You need to bring Scooter up here with you.
16: I need to. Yeah, that's what we need to do. But you get me and Scooter in the room together, you don't tell what you hear.
0: That's all right. I got a button over here. I turn that mic off.
16: Yeah, we're good friends, man. We go a long ways.
0: Yeah, you notice how my finger's hovering over the button here?
16: I've always wondered that. Why is that? Why you get that over the red button?
0: Just in case you open your mouth the wrong way, I got to cut that mic off.
16: I'm telling you, man. I haven't done it in a while, though.
0: No, you haven't.
16: I ain't done it in a while. But anyway, great. It's good to be here today. I enjoy every Thursday morning, you know, and coming in and kind of waking up and get the day rocking, rolling, and kind of start
0: there you
16: the
0: go.
16: End of the week, I guess you could say.
0: Yeah, and your people coming up and saying, I heard you on the radio, man.
16: We do, yeah. We had one guy in there last week. He come in there, and he went to the other body shop and asked us. He said, hey, are you the one on the radio on Thursday morning? No. Well, he come down there and ask, you know, and I said, that's me. He said, well, all right, man, can you please give me an estimate on this car here, and we're fixing it next week. So
0: there you go.
16: We appreciate him listening and appreciate, you know, the radio waves going out there into the world and tickling the ears of some people, and we appreciate that. We appreciate what y'all doing here in the community.
0: Oh, well, we appreciate everything. You know, we appreciate the whole community, everybody here, and I'm mm-hmm. glad you're here with us this morning, too. So anything you'd like to add?
16: Maybe we think we can get like a hug or something, you know.
0: Are you talking to me or are you talking to the radio
16: world? Talking to radio people, you know. Come on.
0: Man, no. I hope 10 people show up at your place today just to give you a
16: hug.
0: I do
16: too, man. But it's funny, you know. It's great. My wife and I like that too well, but. Yeah, she's a hugger too, y'all. Come on, give her a hug.
0: I saw her and Jean at the fair the other day, and
16: her eye looks good, don't it?
0: She does. Well, yep. She's always a pretty girl.
16: She's
0: but, you know,
16: pretty.
0: Huh? She's looking a lot healthier now that her eyes healed up and everything.
16: Yep. Uh huh. Sure is. You know, I got a good woman. She's real good to me. Too good to me, to be honest with you. She makes my breakfast, makes my dinner or supper. You hear whatever you want to call it. I call it supper. Everybody, a lot of people call it dinner, but the Lord called it supper, so that's what we're going to call supper.
0: Well, you got like brunch. That's between breakfast and lunch, right? So
16: a lot of times we don't have brunch.
0: You ever had lupper? That's between lunch and supper?
16: That's usually how I eat my lunch. You know, it's usually about, what, time, 3 o'clock maybe? I usually go, yeah. Man, I'm finally getting my lunch break, you know.
0: Well, how they get in touch?
16: Oh, man, y'all just going to give us a call there at 402 Scottsville Road here in Lafayette at 615-688-1515. 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Beside Harper's, they get you some catfish while you're at it.
0: There you go.
16: You buy it, though, not me. We better put that on there. People take advantage of that.
0: Michael's always good to see
16: you. Oh, hey, it's always good to be here. Appreciate y'all out there, and just let's keep rocking and rolling.
0: There y'all. Go by and see Michael and give him a hug.
16: Amen.
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18: 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Brother Brandon Mahaney will preach at Maple Grove No. 2 Missionary Baptist Church Sunday night at 6. Brother Ross Bronner will preach at Sunrise Missionary Baptist Church Sunday at 11. Brother Aaron Carver will preach at Union Missionary Baptist Church Sunday at 11. 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Brother Tony Allen will preach at Meadowville Missionary Baptist Church Sunday at 11. Lafayette Missionary Baptist Church will have baptizing services Sunday immediately after services. The Pedigo family will sing at Eula General Baptist Church Sunday night at 6. Brother Lucas Johnson will preach at Friendship Missionary Baptist Church Sunday at 11. 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Holy Family Church, located at 431 Old Highway 52, is having a fundraiser sale today and tomorrow from 7 until 4, then on Saturday from 7 until 2. 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
0: All right, folks, it is currently 71 degrees, weather-wise sunny with a high near 84. Tonight, partly cloudy with a low around 63. And Friday, mostly sunny with a high near 88 degrees.

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1: A mother is arrested at Le Bonheur Children's for neglect of her six-month-old baby. Back in April, Memphis police answered a call for possible child abuse. A social worker explained the child's injuries, including multiple unexplained fractures from non-accidental trauma. It was later learned the child has a bone disorder, which could be the culprit. Staff then added the mother and Kayla Wells never went to the appointments for treatments. She's due in court this morning. A mother of two seeking asylum from Guatemala was arrested by ICE in Nashville. Maria Perez is raising a child with Down syndrome and a 10-month-old daughter. She's now at the South Louisiana ICE Processing Center. She has no criminal history and has been in compliance with every step of the immigration process since arriving back in 2022. She was taking her children to the doctor before her arrest. I'm Lee Mao.
0: Number one for news from across the state. 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

0: Hospital employee faces charges after being accused of stealing fentanyl. Knoxville police talked to Allison Claffing, who told them she destroyed it by shooting it into the trash and sharps containers due to her OCD. She then doubled back that story and admitted to taking 68 milliliters at a time after a syringe with her blood was found. She's back in court August 17th. In Johnson City's Red Roof, it is closed. Their employees want to know why. Fire Marshal Stephen Alexander tells WJHL the nature of the structure is unfit for human occupancy at this time. Before the closure, the hotel was housing low-income individuals and families. I'm Lee Mowen, Tennessee Radio Network News.
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0: horrible.
1: Wee! We still can do a wee, don't we? All right, Mr. Matthew Carman from Gene Carman Real Estate and Auction. Their service does not cost.
2: It pays Don. Good morning. How are you doing this morning?
1: I'm doing great, man. You doing
2: good.
1: Okay?
2: Yeah, good doing to see good. You, Matthew. Yeah, it's good to see you as well. Good to hear you, Mr. Shockley, early. I told you, he's a brave guy. If I talked about my wife on the air with you, Don, I wouldn't get back to the office. I'd be getting a phone call probably. Just like Mr. Shockley. I've got a good woman, too.
1: Yeah.
2: So, yep.
1: You know, he might every now and then open his mouth and put his foot in it, but it all comes from the heart.
2: Sure.
1: Him. He loves Melissa just like nothing more.
2: Yeah, absolutely. But, hey, it's good to be here on Thursday morning, and it's hard to believe, Don. I've been looking at, of course, there's youngsters. I know not here in Macon County, but there's youngsters starting school in some areas. It's school time.
1: Yeah.
2: Hard to believe. Man, where did the summer go, Don?
1: Who cares? It's hot.
2: Oh.
1: Wishing our life away.
2: I tell you, it just seems like those days get faster and faster. But, man, yeah.
1: They do.
2: Yeah, school is here. Macon County Fair is here.
1: That's right.
2: Yeah.
1: Come on out there and join us.
2: Yeah, what's on the agenda for today?
1: The agenda for today, we are going to be there from 4 to 6. And tonight they have Carnival Armbands for just $20. Macon County veterans are admitted free.
2: Wow, that's
1: great.
2: The
1: baby show's at 5:30, open sheep show at 6, and the antique tractor pull at 7.
2: Yeah.
1: So lots of stuff to do out there. Man, there's all kinds of great food, rides, helicopters out there.
2: Yeah, yeah. You participating in the sheep show?
1: No,
2: okay,
1: I don't have any
2: checking.
1: Sheep.
2: Yeah. Oh, okay, I thought that might be your lawnmowers at your house. So,
1: No, they're goats like at your house.
2: Well, I hope y'all had a good week. It has been kind of warm and I know humid, hope you've had a good week out there. What's the most interesting thing that you've eaten out there, Don?
1: Oh,
2: because you are one that eats interesting things.
1: Well, you know, it's all been good stuff,
2: yeah.
1: I guess. But you know, I guess the most interesting thing was over at Tony's Taters. I had one of those deep fried pineapple rings.
2: Really?
1: It got powdered sugar on it and a little bit of caramel or chocolate drizzle. And he came over and said, "Here, I want you to try this," and then talked to me on the radio. I said, "Okay."
2: That sounds like it'd be really good. Yep.
1: He does deep fried pineapple and peaches, and they are good.
2: I think that was the first time I was introduced to deep fried Oreos. Was at a fair. I can't remember which fair, but I thought, man, this can't be good. And Paul, that's one of the best things I've ever eaten. So
1: somebody, yeah. You can deep fry anything.
2: That's right.
1: And they said, even ice cream. Got a
2: very true.
1: Got a
2: yep. Very true. Well, hey, listen, just wanted to come out this morning, as always, and just let folks know what's going on. We've mentioned the last couple of weeks about an online auction that we have that's about to start over in the Gainesboro, Jackson County area. That's right there close to the water. So just want to remind folks about that. That will be coming up. You can already view all the information on our website and go ahead and be set up and get your registration set up to bid. Bidding will start on that August the 8th. But again, that's a nice little two-bedroom, two-bath cabin within walking distance of the water over there at 197 Rarick Lane. And, Don, this home also has, this little cabin also has a nice little 24x24 shop that's basically like brand new. It's got a newer metal roof, central heat and air. Don would make an excellent weekend getaway, Airbnb, you know, if you're looking for an investment property, maybe a place where you can spend some time, but also reap the benefit of owning it through some rental income. You definitely want to check this one out. And so if you're looking for that little spot just to kind of get away for a few days, Don, and a spot that won't break the bank, you know.
1: Right.
2: Definitely check this one out, and again, right there close to Cordell Hole Lake. So, wanted to bring that to everyone's attention again. Online bidding will start just here in the next week or so on that one there. So,
1: you better go ahead and get registered to bid. I mean, it doesn't take long, but you don't want to forget and wait till the last minute.
2: That's exactly right. That's exactly right. If you have any questions about that, or if you want to view the property prior to the auction concluding, we'd be glad to meet you and show it to you there, Don. And so, just a neat opportunity to buy a small, rustic-style cabin close to the water with a nice little garage building there.
1: And, Matthew, if they are registered, all they have to do is check their email and get
2: that's
1: a reminder.
2: It. Yep, Wesley's going to send them a reminder. You're going to start getting more and more of those here in the next few weeks. You know, you get those weekly reminders of our upcoming auction sales. And so that will definitely be one of them. And, you know, that's something we like to plug to folks. You know, if you just want to stay, you know, notified of what's coming up, You know, that's a simple way to do it. Just get set up on our email list, and you'll get those notifications. If it's something you're not interested in, Don, just hit the delete box. But occasionally, I think you'll see one come across that'll spark your interest.
1: Great treasure hunts out there.
2: Absolutely, absolutely. A couple of more sales that we've got coming up I'd like for folks to be putting on their calendars. Saturday, August the 15th, 10 o'clock, we're going to be down in Gallatin, Tennessee at 441 Douglas Bend Road. Don going to be selling a portion of the Mr. John Twyman Tucker Estate down there. This is in the Lori Lee Estates subdivision, Don, but an outstanding location right there in Gallatin, just off of Nashville Pike. We have a spacious four-bedroom, two-bath. This is a brick and vinyl-sided home there. Has almost 2,000 square feet, so a spacious home there. This home has a nice living room, dining area combination there, eat-in kitchen. Also has a two-car attached garage. Don has central heat and air, carpet vinyl flooring throughout, has a nice covered front porch, and also has a back patio. Now, Don, in addition to the real estate, the beautiful home there, we're also going to be selling a 1993 GMC SUV right there. Does need some TLC, hasn't been driven in a while. But if you're looking for something down in the Gallatin area, you'll definitely want to check this home out. Again, a spacious home right there in a great location.
1: Location and location.
2: Absolutely. Don, do you visit Gallatin very much?
1: Not as much as I used to, but I mean, I'm familiar with it very. I used to live there.
2: The landscape of Gallatin seems like it changes every day.
1: Oh, yeah.
2: Every time I go down there, new apartment buildings, new businesses, new stores, new restaurants. It's amazing.
1: It looks like Hendersonville did just a few years ago.
2: I agree. So if you want to be in a location there where you have the convenience of all those things, definitely check that out. That is an excellent location right there at 441 Douglas Bend Road. And Don, we would love to get you in that house as well. And then our next auction right here in Macon County, put this one on your calendar as well, be Saturday, August the 22nd. We're going to be right here in the middle of town. We're going to be at 505 Meadow Drive. And Don, we're going to be selling the estate property of Miss Betty Driver Moore. This home is again, another spacious brick home, is on one of the best residential lots that I've seen in quite some time right here in Macon County. It's a double lot on a corner of West End and Meadow Drive right there. Don, this home is almost 2,300 square feet. A big house. It's a three-bedroom, two-bath home. Has a two-car attached garage as well as a two-car detached garage. And Don also has just some super, super nice mature shade trees there. Has a circled concrete drive that actually you can access coming in and out either off of West End Drive or Meadow Drive there. And then, Don, not only do we have this beautiful home, but we have a 2015 Chevrolet Trax SUV. It's a loaded SUV. It's a one-owner, 27,000 miles.
1: Oh, wow.
2: Don, we have guns, we have coins, we have jewelry, we have glassware, we have furniture, we have tools. Don, we have a house full and a shop building full. We have so many items. We're going to start at 9 a.m. And, Don, come prepared to spend the day.
1: If it's not there, Matthew, they don't need it, right?
2: Well, that is very true. But come on out. A beautiful, beautiful brick home being sold right here in the middle of town. Excellent location, again, right here. Just on a gorgeous lot. I can't stress enough. Almost an acre and a half lot. That's a big lot for being right in the middle of town. But a treed lot there.
1: You're exactly right about that.
2: Yeah. So check this one out. Don, that'll be selling at Absolute Auction Saturday, August the 22nd. Auction will start at 9 a.m. Real estate will be sold at 10. So if you're looking for the next auction that we'll be having right here in Macon County, check that one out as well. So a lot going on. And this is just a few of many that will be coming up in the fall. I know we're kind of getting towards the end of spring, end of summer, and fall's right around the corner. I know there's a lot of people looking for that cooler air.
1: Oh, yeah. Yes. I'm a spring and fall person.
2: I am, too. I agree. But I would rather be hot, as I say many times, than cold. So
1: I'd rather be cold because I can always put more on. Yeah, when you're hot, you can't always take it off.
2: Depending
1: on who's around.
2: That's what makes the world go round, is all I'm going to say, the difference of opinions there. But if you want to keep up with all of our upcoming auctions, check us out at CarmenRealEstate.com. We would love for you to come by the office. You can pick up these full-color brochures right here in Lafayette. Our office location is 625 Highway 52 Bypass West, or in Gallatin, 1195 Nashville Pike. Or, Don, they can just simply give us a call, 615-666-2783. If you have questions about our upcoming auctions, want to view or see any of these, or, Don, maybe you're thinking about buying or selling a piece of real estate. Maybe you're thinking about having an auction sale. We would love the opportunity to sit down and talk with you. So,
1: yeah. you know, if you're wondering, like, well, I don't know, what's best for me? Should I put it on the market? Yep. Should I do an auction? You've got the idea to help them, you know, figure out what's best for their property.
2: We will definitely give them a recommendation on our end and let them know what we think would work best for their situation. Absolutely. And again, that can be real estate, that can be farm equipment, you know, whatever you have a need for there, especially when it pertains to auctions. We'd love the opportunity to sit down, tell you what we do, what services we provide, how long we've been doing this, and tell you the ins and outs about what we can do for you. But Don, you know, I normally give away things when we're around kind of holidays or things that we're celebrating.
1: Right. Too bad there's no holiday right now.
2: That's exactly right.
1: Yeah.
2: I don't think going back to school was a holiday, was it?
1: Well, I don't know. Some kids.
2: It might be for some parents. So
1: it might be. Yeah. Maybe there's some kids listening who are thinking, what's he talking about?
2: Well, one thing I've noticed, of course, it takes a lot of supplies to get started back at school. We had to do that, you know, for our household. And so anyways, wanted to give away a couple of gift cards, just in case maybe somebody needs a little bit of extra funds, or maybe you know somebody that needs some help getting a list together, or maybe you want to buy some things to maybe help your children's class. I know in some classes you can buy like snacks and things like that, or you can buy some crayons or markers, different things like that. So we're going to give away two $50 gift cards as a going back to school prize this morning. And so they'll be to Walmart right here locally. And so, anyways, if it's all right with you, we'll give away two $50 gift cards to the third caller and the fifth caller. And you can go load up on supplies
1: there
2: for
1: going
2: back to school.
1: I mean, yeah,
2: so,
1: you know, get ready because it'll save you a lot of money if you got that extra 50 to throw on school supplies.
2: Absolutely, absolutely. Or again, if you just want to help a classroom, or maybe you know a family in need, and you just want to simply help them as well.
1: Right,
2: we could do that also. So, two $50 gift cards, third caller, fifth caller, 615-666-2169.
1: And they're already calling. I ain't even told them to call yet.
2: I'm telling you. Hey, they're on the ball this morning, Don.
1: Well, that's caller 0 and 0.5 because it doesn't start until now.

0: as Rodney Houser calls her. He says nobody wins. Well, guess what? That was Rodney Foster, by the way. But somebody did win. We have our winners. So if you're calling for the prize, you are too slow.
1: Yeah, actually, two winners.
0: Yeah, we got two winners.
1: I tell you what, folks are quick on the draw, so, yeah.
0: Okay, good. I was fixing to answer and tell them, hey, we got our winners.
1: All right, well, good
0: but,
1: deal.
0: Yeah, we do have our winners, yep. And those are?
1: Bill Ruth Carver was our first winner, and Tyler Green. Tyler Green was our second winner, so congratulations to those two individuals. Pick those up at our office. We'll have them there anytime after about 8:30 this morning. You can pick them up at 625 Highway 52 Bypass West right here in Lafayette. Wesley will smile at you when you walk through the door. I think he will. So. I'm sure he will. I know he will.
0: Does he know you're doing away?
1: He doesn't. I never tell him.
0: Oh,
1: so,
0: okay.
1: Yeah.
0: He's like,
1: yeah.
0: Great.
1: So, you can pick him up at the office. And again, I know school is here. And all I'm going to say is, kids, enjoy your school days.
0: Enjoy it. You're going to look back and you're going to think, I hated that. But you're going to look back on
1: Yeah,
0: also
1: I know,
0: say,
1: Don, but there's many days I look back and say, boy, I wish I could go back to those
0: exactly.
1: days.
0: Exactly. You're going to feel like you might hate it, but you're going to look back, too, and say, I remember when.
1: I wish those years of my life away. I thought, man, they just can't get over quick enough. And then I'm like, man, I wish I could go back and do some of that again. So.
0: Yeah. No matter how bad you think something is because you go to school, thank God that you've got the ability to be able to
1: Absolutely. Absolutely. Hope all the teachers and administrative personnel, I hope they have a fantastic school year as well. Most of all, I hope all of our kids have a safe school year. So thankful for the teachers that teach our kids. Don, that's a job I don't know that I could do, but anyways.
0: But
1: so thankful for those individuals. So
0: you kids get ready to say hi to your friends. Spend some time with
1: them. Exactly right. I know they'll have a lot of catching up to do from being away from each other from the summer. But anyways, have a fantastic Thursday, Don.
0: You as well, my
1: friend.
0: Good
1: to see you.
0: What's that number again?
1: 615-666-2783 or 625 Highway 52 Bypass West. But anyways, great to see you.
0: You as well,
1: have a good
0: friend.
1: Weekend. Hope everybody has a fantastic Thursday.
0: All right. Come on out to the fair with us.
1: That's right. Yes, do that.

0: Hi there. How are you? I'm fine, thanks. And, of course, you are listening to WLCT 102.1 FM, and you're listening to Ween 1460 AM and 97.5 FM, W248CX. I'm Don Blankenship. 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It is 7:58. Temperature 73 degrees, weather-wise sunny with a high near 84. Tonight, partly cloudy with a low around 63, and Friday, mostly sunny with a high near 88. Be sure and get out and register for the Sizzling Summer promotion. Today's the last day. I've got to collect the winning names today before I go back out to the fair. We're going to be there from 4 to 6 p.m. today and tomorrow. And I will announce the winners tomorrow morning. If you hear your name called tomorrow morning as one of the winners, just contact the business and claim your prize. 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Those are the places to go. Get out and register. Don't wait all day because I'll have to get out there a little bit earlier today because we are going to be out at the Macon County Fair from 4 until 6 p.m. Speaking of which, going on tonight at the Macon County Fair, carnival armbands are $20. Macon County veterans are admitted free. The baby show is at 5:30, open sheep show at 6 p.m., and the antique tractor pull is at 7. And tune in to 102.1 FM for live coverage between 4 and 6. And one more thing before top of the hour, Macon Helps, they need bags and egg cartons. So if you have extra bags and extra egg cartons, they'll be happy to take them off your hands.
1: Promises made, promises kept. President Trump had vowed to retaliate for a failed Iranian attack on U.S. troops in Jordan. And the American military has delivered on that pledge.
2: The U.S. military has said it has completed what it described as a heavy wave of strikes against Iran. Iran responded by striking a Chinese firm's building in northern Kuwait. U.S. Central Command released footage on Thursday of planes taking off from the flight deck of an aircraft carrier and aerial footage of targets on the ground hit by airstrikes. U.S. Central Command says the attacks on Iran targeted Iran's Revolutionary Guard Corps. The latest U.S. barrage on Iran comes after the U.S. partnered with Saudi Arabia to strike Iranian-backed militias in neighboring Iraq, killing at least 26 people. I'm Karen Shamath.
1: Earthquake death toll in Japan continues to rise, now up to 25. Search and rescue crews continue their work in what's a race against the clock. That quake struck Japan's southern main island of Kyushu on Tuesday. Higher humidity, cooler temperatures, and a bit of rain offering hope for relief from devastating wildfires in southwest France. 84,000 of the 200,000-plus evacuees now being allowed to return to their homes. Fastest-growing Ebola outbreak ever has killed more than 1,500 people in eastern Congo. Official data out today shows a 50% spike in deaths in about a week. As of Tuesday, there were 3,442 cases and 1,521 deaths. The Fed's preferred inflation barometer grew more slowly last month, rising 3.7% from a year ago. Also, the U.S. economy grew 1.5% April through June. Wall Street futures ahead of the opening bell. Dow futures up 189. NASDAQ futures 446 points higher. More on these stories, townhall.com.
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1: A man previously convicted of attacking author Salman Rushdie has been found guilty of additional charges.
4: Hadi Matar, the man who stabbed Satanic Verses author Salman Rushdie at the Chautauqua Institution, has been convicted of federal terrorism charges. A jury in Buffalo, New York, took just a few hours to find him guilty of all charges, including engaging in an act of transnational terrorism. Matar faces a potential life sentence at his sentencing in November. He's already serving a 25-year sentence for attempted murder on state charges. Prosecutors said evidence from Matar's New Jersey bedroom and his computer pointed to months of tracking and preparations for what he hoped would be an execution. I'm Jennifer King.
1: As wildfires burn and successive heat waves grip France and Spain, a severe drought causing record low water levels on the Danube River, affecting tourism as well as industry. The river flows through 10 countries, has receded to unprecedented lows, exposing rocks, old shipwrecks, even a World War II bomb. News and analysis, townhall.com. Ouch! This hurts.
5: David Cifaldi and his two hiking companions were crossing Montana's Froze to Death Plateau July 20th when Cifaldi slipped and became impaled by his trekking pole.
6: I'm rolling over and this kind of realization of like, something's not right here. Realized I had this trekking pole stuck in my side.
5: Cifaldi, a 32-year-old wound care nurse, was concerned about the cost of a rescue helicopter, so
6: I was able to kind of talk to my friends a little bit and get everybody on the same page that we were going to make the decision to hike out. It took us 6.5 hours.
5: The pole missed any vital organs. I'm Donna Water.
1: Microsoft posting strong quarterly earnings, beating expectations. Company earned $90 billion April through June, that's up 18% from a year earlier. 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More on these stories at townhall.com.
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8: This is your obituary report for the day. A celebration of life for Myron Dell Asbury, age 69, of the Holland community in Scottsville, will be conducted today at 1 p.m. from the Chapel of Anderson & Son Funeral Home in Lafayette. Visitation will be from 11 a.m. until service time at 1. Myron Dell Asbury is survived by his wife, Phyllis Moss Asbury, children Lee Asbury and wife Brittany, Tina Fields and husband Andy, brother Mark Asbury and wife Christine, sister Rhonda Mullenix and husband Tim, sisters-in-law Faye Elwell and Kay Carter and husband John and Teresa Moss and Laura Moss. Funeral services for Teddy Sean Kilman, age 48, of Tompkinsville, will be held Friday at 11 a.m. at Yokely Tribal Funeral Home in Tompkinsville, with burial to follow at the Bailey Cemetery. Visitation will be today from 4 to 8 p.m. and Friday 8 a.m. until service time at 11 at Yokely Tribal Funeral Home. In lieu of flowers, donations in Teddy's memory may be made to assist with funeral expenses. Teddy Sean Kilman is survived by daughter Autumn Brooke Kilman, a son Alex Sean Kilman, mother Darlene Copas Kilman, by brother Doyle Kilman and wife Sherry.
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9: This is Dakota Livesay chronicling another true story taken from the 1800s, a time known to all as the Old West. On September 25, 1867, Oliver Loving, one of the great pioneer Texas cattlemen, died at the age of 55. Incidentally, the story of his death may have a familiar ring. As a person intrigued with the history of our American West, why do you need a subscription to Chronicle of the Old West? Chronicle of the Old West is the only publication that's comprised of reprint articles from actual 1800s newspapers. And according to the U.S. National Archives and Records Administration, articles written by people who actually participated in historical events tell us things that currently written articles can't. And they say current articles reflect the author's interpretation of past events. Original newspaper articles allow the reader to actually participate in history, and they are fascinating because they are real and personal. So visit our website, www.chronicleoftheoldwest.com, or call us at 888-DOG-JAKE. Thanks, Jake, and start receiving the publication that meets the historical standards of the National Archives and Records Administration. Oliver Loving was born in Kentucky and moved to Texas at the age of 33, where he engaged in farming and freighting. And finally, at the age of 44, when most men are choosing a quiet life, Loving got involved with cattle and driving them to places where they had never been. In 1858, he took Texas Longhorns to Chicago along what was to become the Shawnee Trail. A year later, he took cattle up to Denver to supply the needs of the gold miners. Following the Civil War, Oliver Loving teamed up with Charles Goodnight, and in 1866, they established the Goodnight Loving Trail that went from Texas to Fort Sumner, New Mexico. The second year they took the trail, they encountered a number of Indians, causing delays in the drive. To assure the buyers, Loving and Billy Wilson went in advance of the cattle to Fort Sumner. They encountered some Indians, and Loving was shot in the wrist and side. Thinking he was going to die, Loving persuaded Wilson to leave him. But Loving didn't die. For 7 days he crawled until he encountered some men who took him to Fort Sumner. Gangrene had set in his arm, but an inexperienced doctor chose not to amputate. When partner Charles Goodnight arrived in Fort Sumner, he was excited to discover Loving had survived. But the gangrene had gotten so bad that even after amputation, Loving died 3 weeks later. If the story of Loving's death sounds familiar, it's probably because you've watched the movie Lonesome Dove and remember the character Gus McCall, who is said to have been patterned after Loving. You've just heard another story from Chronicle of the Old West. I'm Dakota Livesay.

All right. Good morning, everyone. I hope you're having a great day. And it is currently 76 degrees. Time is 8:17. And let me remind you once more about sizzling summer. Be sure not to fizzle when the summer starts to sizzle. 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And you've got today only. It's the last day to register at these businesses for your chance to win. 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So lots of ways to win, lots of places to go and register, so get out there and register today. I've got to be at the Macon County Fair about 3:30, 3:45, because we go live between 4 and 6. So I wouldn't wait till late in the afternoon if you're going to go register. So I'd register a little bit early today because I have to pick those names up from 10 different businesses so I can tell you who won tomorrow morning. And if you hear your name tomorrow morning saying you won something, just contact the business and claim your prize. Social Grounds Coffee Company at 104 Public Square in Lafayette is a locally owned coffee shop open Monday through Friday, 6:30 to 6, and Saturday, 7:30 to 2. 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And let's do our birthday list brought to you by Latia's Mexican Restaurant and Pepperoni's. We're going to say happy 88th birthday to Dorothy Stafford. Dorothy, that's called in from your son Jason. Hope you have a very happy birthday.
and a happy 66th anniversary going out to Wesley and Shirley Bridwell. Wesley and Shirley, congratulations on 66 years. Hope you have a very happy anniversary, and here's your song.

0: in the testing process. Officials say federal and state grants will allow every remaining kit to be fully tested. I'm Travis Lair.
1: Number one for news from across the state. 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
0: The Tennessee Valley Authority confirms that data centers now account for 18% of the utility's overall electric load. The increase comes as rural communities and country music legends Willie Nelson and Tanya Tucker publicly urged leaders to protect farmland and water resources. On the campaign trail, U.S. Senator

0: 16 children. I'm Travis Laird.
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1: Simple chords.
4: A few simple rhythms. Before I knew it,
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3: A pretty simple one, but I did it. Me. I couldn't believe it.

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4: 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Modern Automotive Group is giving away four tickets to the drive-in, plus gift certificates for food there at the drive-in, and lawn chairs and a picnic blanket. Pepperoni's is giving away a pizza party consisting of three large pizzas, medium cheese sticks, and a medium cinnamon sticks. 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And Social Grounds Coffee Company, they're giving away two $25 in-store gift certificates. Today is the last day to get out and register, and you don't want to wait too long because I have to go around and collect all these winners so I can announce them tomorrow morning. And I've got to be at the fair because we go live 4 to 6, so don't wait too late in the day to get out and register. I don't want you to miss out because, who knows, you could be the winner. We're going to have somebody's got to win. Might as well be you, right?

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2: In your calendar of events today, Ebenezer Missionary Baptist Church will not have services Sunday in order to attend the revival at Oak Grove. Brother Brandon Mahaney will preach at Maple Grove No. 2 Missionary Baptist Church Sunday night at 6. Brother Ross Bronner will preach at Sunrise Missionary Baptist Church Sunday at 11. Brother Aaron Carver will preach at Union Missionary Baptist Church Sunday at 11. Revivals in progress at Old Rocky Hill Missionary Baptist Church with nightly services at 7:30. Pastor Kyle Gammons, assisted by Elder Philip Bronner. Brother Tony Allen will preach at Meadowville Missionary Baptist Church Sunday at 11. Lafette Missionary Baptist Church will have baptizing services Sunday immediately after services. The Pedigo family will sing at Eula General Baptist Church Sunday night at 6. Brother Lucas Johnson will preach at Friendship Missionary Baptist Church Sunday at 11. Revivals in progress at New Zion Missionary Baptist Church, nightly services at 7 with Pastor Elder Todd Austin, assisted by Elder Kevin Harrison. Holy Family Church, located at 431 Old Highway 52, is having a fundraiser sale today and tomorrow from 7 until 4, then on Saturday from 7 until 2. The Committee of the Whole of the County Commission of Macon County will meet Monday night at 6:30 in the Legislative Meeting Room in the Administration Building. A blood drive will be held in honor of Gina Smith at Macon County Chamber of Commerce Tuesday from 1 until 7. 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Going on tonight at the Macon County Fair, Carnival Armbands $20. Macon County Veterans admitted free, the baby show's at 5:30, open sheep show at 6, and the antique tractor pull is at 7.
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4: And good morning, everyone. Weather-wise, 78 degrees currently, sunny with a high near 84. Tonight, partly cloudy with a low around 63. And then tomorrow, Friday, we're looking at mostly sunny skies with a high near 88. It is currently 78 degrees right now. And going on tonight at the Macon County Fair, Carnival Armbands are $20. Macon County Veterans are admitted free. The baby show is at 5:30 p.m. Open sheep show at 6 p.m. And the antique tractor pull is at 7 p.m. And be sure and tune in to Country 102.1 FM for live coverage from 4 to 6 p.m.

All right, little Grandpa Jones there, making helps needs bags and egg cartons. So if you happen to have a surplus of those little like shopping bags, plastic bags, or some egg cartons, be sure and take them by Making Helps. They'll be happy to take them off your hands. And that pretty much wraps up our show for the day. Thanks for all turning in to the Total Country Morning Show. Thanks for starting your day with us right here on WLCT 102.1 and WEEN 97.5. Country for every generation. Have a great day. We'll see you out there at the fair between 4 and 6 p.m. and right back here tomorrow morning. And everyone, be excellent to one another.

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You know, the statement, used to work with cattle, typically is not a prerequisite for being a good barista, but in this case, I do have to wonder if it wasn't a factor. I'll tell you about it coming up.

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0: Luke Bryan, country, and this guy evidently knew it. This happened last weekend outside of Barcelona, Spain. Security footage at a coffee shop showing a man and a woman walking into the coffee shop, and right behind them was a bull, a full-grown with the horns and everything bull, followed them into the coffee shop, and they turned around and they saw the bull, and then they both freaked out. The barista responded to this by very calmly walking towards the bull with his hands out, you know, and just kind of shooed the bull out of the coffee shop and then shut the door, and then that was the end of the security footage. So I don't know if this guy has a history of working with large animals, or, you know, he's just super calm. I wonder if he has to deal with his own family like that at Christmas time. 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
12: Here's your weather forecast for today. Sunny skies today with a high near 84 degrees. Tonight, partly cloudy with a low around 63. Friday, mostly sunny with a high near 88. Friday night, we have a 50% chance of showers and thunderstorms, otherwise mostly cloudy with a low around 69. Saturday, showers and possibly a thunderstorm with a high near 84. With gusts as high as 20 miles per hour, the chance of precipitation is at 90%.

0: I honestly don't know if the people around him call him Zach John, or if he just goes by Zach John King professionally. John is his middle name, but maybe his friends and family just call him Zach. Because if he goes by Zach John all the time and now he's being called that on the radio, he's got to feel like his mom is yelling at him, like he did something wrong.
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4: Here's your weather forecast for today. Sunny skies today with a high near 84 degrees. Tonight, partly cloudy with a low around 63. Friday, mostly sunny with a high near 88. Friday night, we have a 50% chance of showers and thunderstorms, otherwise mostly cloudy with a low around 69. Saturday, showers and possibly a thunderstorm with a high near 84, with gusts as high as 20 miles per hour. The chance of precipitation is at 90%.
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0: Can you say yet another number one song for him? Because I'm pretty sure that's what this is going to be. That's Morgan Wallen.
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3: Here's your weather forecast for today. Sunny skies today with a high near 84 degrees. Tonight, partly cloudy with a low around 63. Friday, mostly sunny with a high near 88. Friday night, we have a 50% chance of showers and thunderstorms, otherwise mostly cloudy with a low around 69. Saturday, showers and possibly a thunderstorm with a high near 84. With gusts as high as 20 miles per hour, the chance of precipitation is at 90%.
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8: Here's your weather forecast for today. Sunny skies today with a high near 84 degrees. Tonight, partly cloudy with a low around 63. Friday, mostly sunny with a high near 88. Friday night, we have a 50% chance of showers and thunderstorms, otherwise mostly cloudy with a low around 69. Saturday, showers and possibly a thunderstorm with a high near 84. With gusts as high as 20 miles per hour, the chance of precipitation is at 90%.

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1: Breaking news this hour from Town Hall. I'm Rich Thomason. A key inflation barometer, one that is closely monitored by the Fed, has prices 3.7% higher last month compared to a year ago. Meanwhile, the American economy grew at 1.5% April to June. Wall Street is rallying this morning, taking back some of what it lost in yesterday's major sell-off. The U.S. retaliates for Iran's targeting of American troops in Jordan earlier in the week. U.S. Central Command says a number of IRG-related targets were hit overnight, those targets reduced to rubble. And Russia unleashed a devastating overnight attack on Ukraine.
2: The onslaught of ballistic missiles and drones has been going on for hours. Explosions were first reported in Kyiv shortly before midnight local time. Several fires broke out and the authorities have been urging people to remain in shelters. As the night has gone on, waves of cruise missiles and drones have been reported heading for targets across the country. First to the central cities of Dnipro and Kryvyi Rih, but soon as far west as Lviv, where two apartment buildings have been damaged.
1: The BBC's Ali McConnell. He delivered a lengthy statement but then refused to answer any questions. Dr. Anthony Fauci, appearing before a Senate panel investigating the origins of COVID-19, Fauci repeatedly took the fifth. Senator Rand Paul says Fauci owes the American people an apology for his handling of the pandemic.
3: Instead of an apology, you have for years avoided responsibility.
1: Paul raising the possibility of Fauci being held in contempt of Congress. There is progress in the battle against the raging wildfires burning across southwest France. Some 84,000 evacuees now being allowed to return to their homes. On Wall Street, stocks are higher this morning. The Dow is up 152 points. The Nasdaq, 498 points higher, a gain of 2%. Townhall.com.
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1: South Korean chipmaker Samsung Electronics' bottom line has exploded recently, thanks in large part to the AI boom.
5: Samsung has said that the investments that we're seeing around the world in building AI data centers means that you need more servers. And to put inside those servers, you need chips that are made by Samsung, essentially. Net profit was up 56% compared to the previous quarter, so the first 3 months of this year. But in South Korea, we actually look at operating profit. And compared to the same 3 months a year ago, operating profit was up 1,800%. They made $62 billion in operating income in that quarter.
1: And that's the BBC's Maura Fogarty. Todd Blanche's nomination to become Attorney General has stalled, with lawmakers scrapping a planned committee vote. A couple of Republicans, Senators John Cornyn and Tom Tillis, still not on board. Townhall.com. A historic divinity school is offering the first doctoral degree in AI and moral agency.
6: At the end of the Civil War, a Union soldier and Baptist minister founded a school in Raleigh, North Carolina, to provide formerly enslaved people with religious literacy. Now that same school, Shaw University, wants to provide literacy of a new kind, AI literacy. Starting next year, Shaw's Divinity School plans to offer a new degree track, a Doctor of Education in Artificial Intelligence and Moral Agency. It will become the first theological school of the Association of Theological Schools Network to offer a degree in AI on either the master's or doctoral level. Keith Peters reporting.
7: Microsoft has posted strong quarterly earnings, beating analysts' expectations. The company earned $90 billion in the April through June quarter, up 18% from a year ago. More on these stories, Town Hall.
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10: This is your obituary report for the day. A celebration of life for Myron Dell Asbury, age 69, of the Holland community in Scottsville, will be conducted today at 1 p.m. from the Chapel of Anderson and Son Funeral Home in Lafayette. Visitation will be from 11 a.m. until service time at 1. Myron Dell Asbury is survived by his wife, Phyllis Moss Asbury, children Lee Asbury and wife Brittany, Tina Fields and husband Andy, brother Mark Asbury and wife Christine, sister Rhonda Mullenix and husband Tim, sisters-in-law Faye Elwell and Kay Carter and husband John, and Teresa Moss and Laura Moss. Funeral services for Teddy Sean Kilman, age 48, of Tompkinsville, will be held Friday at 11 a.m. at Yokely Tribal Funeral Home in Tompkinsville, with burial to follow at the Bailey Cemetery. Visitation will be today from 4 to 8 p.m. and Friday, 8 a.m. until service time at 11 at Yokely Tribal Funeral Home. In lieu of flowers, donations in Teddy's memory may be made to assist with funeral expenses. Teddy Sean Kilman is survived by daughter Autumn Brooke Kilman, a son Alex Sean Kilman, mother Darlene Copas Kilman, by brother Doyle Kilman and wife Sherry.
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10: Here's your weather forecast for today. Sunny skies today with a high near 84 degrees. Tonight, partly cloudy with a low around 63. Friday, mostly sunny with a high near 88. Friday night, we have a 50% chance of showers and thunderstorms, otherwise mostly cloudy with a low around 69. Saturday, showers and possibly a thunderstorm with a high near 84, with gusts as high as 20 miles per hour. The chance of precipitation is at 90%. 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
10: Here's your weather forecast for today. Sunny skies today with a high near 84 degrees. Tonight, partly cloudy with a low around 63. Friday, mostly sunny with a high near 88. Friday night, we have a 50% chance of showers and thunderstorms, otherwise mostly cloudy with a low around 69. Saturday, showers and possibly a thunderstorm with a high near 84. With gusts as high as 20 miles per hour, the chance of precipitation is at 90%.

0: He said in an interview, it was 3 or 4 months ago, that really it's very frustrating to him that the reason he has not put out more new music is because he feels like he's just too big of a perfectionist when it comes to his new music. He wants every single thing to be perfect. And I don't think he's lying, because it's been a while since he's had any new music out. So maybe he needs to, I don't know, have a beer while you're working on your new music. Maybe that will help. That's Sam Hunt.
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2: 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They're eligible for a drawing we have each week for prizes from our sponsors. Someone will win a large pizza any way they want it from Pepperoni's, and another will win a $10 in-store gift certificate to Latia's Mexican Restaurant. Let's say happy 88th birthday to Dorothy Stafford. Dorothy, hope you have the best birthday ever, and that's called in from your son, Jason. A happy 66th anniversary going out to Wesley and Shirley Bridwell. Wesley and Shirley, congratulations on your anniversary. I hope you have a very happy day. And folks, like I said, call those birthdays in, 615-666-2169, because all birthdays are special.
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3: Here's your weather forecast for today. Sunny skies today with a high near 84 degrees. Tonight, partly cloudy with a low around 63. Friday, mostly sunny with a high near 88. Friday night, we have a 50% chance of showers and thunderstorms, otherwise mostly cloudy with a low around 69. Saturday, showers and possibly a thunderstorm with a high near 84. With gusts as high as 20 miles per hour, the chance of precipitation is at 90%.

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3: Here's your weather forecast for today. Sunny skies today with a high near 84 degrees. Tonight, partly cloudy with a low around 63. Friday, mostly sunny with a high near 88. Friday night, we have a 50% chance of showers and thunderstorms, otherwise mostly cloudy with a low around 69. Saturday, showers and possibly a thunderstorm with a high near 84. With gusts as high as 20 miles per hour, the chance of precipitation is at 90%.
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0: The video is very attractive. I mean, the house at the beginning of the video is super cute. He's super cute. That's Ty Myers.
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2: 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Brother Brandon Mahaney will preach at Maple Grove No. 2 Missionary Baptist Church Sunday night at 6. Brother Ross Bronner will preach at Sunrise Missionary Baptist Church Sunday at 11. Brother Aaron Carver will preach at Union Missionary Baptist Church Sunday at 11. Revivals in progress at Old Rocky Hill Missionary Baptist Church with nightly services at 7:30. Pastor Kyle Gammons, assisted by Elder Philip Bronner. Brother Tony Allen will preach at Meadowville Missionary Baptist Church Sunday at 11. Lafette Missionary Baptist Church will have baptizing services Sunday immediately after services. The Pedigo family will sing at Eula General Baptist Church Sunday night at 6. Brother Lucas Johnson will preach at Friendship Missionary Baptist Church Sunday at 11. Revivals in progress at New Zion Missionary Baptist Church, nightly services at 7 with Pastor Elder Todd Austin, assisted by Elder Kevin Harrison. Holy Family Church, located at 431 Old Highway 52, is having a fundraiser sale today and tomorrow from 7 until 4, then on Saturday from 7 until 2. The Committee of the Whole of the County Commission of Macon County will meet Monday night at 6:30 in the Legislative Meeting Room in the Administration Building. A blood drive will be held in honor of Gina Smith at Macon County Chamber of Commerce Tuesday from 1 until 7. 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Going on tonight at the Macon County Fair, Carnival Armbands $20, Macon County Veterans admitted free, the baby shows at 5:30, Open Sheep Show at 6, and the antique tractor pool is at 7.
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6: Here's your weather forecast for today. Sunny skies today with a high near 84 degrees. Tonight, partly cloudy with a low around 63. Friday, mostly sunny with a high near 88. Friday night, we have a 50% chance of showers and thunderstorms, otherwise mostly cloudy with a low around 69. Saturday, showers and possibly a thunderstorm with a high near 84. With gusts as high as 20 miles per hour, the chance of precipitation is at 90%.

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From a Chevy Silverado to a fast car to a minivan, if this news report is correct. I'll tell you about that coming up.

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0: Her one is Taylor Swift. Now she's married. I keep wondering if maybe she and Travis are going to be getting a minivan anytime soon. There's a news report saying that more and more people are buying minivans right now. The headline, quote, minivans are cool again. Well, I don't know if I go that far, but according to the sales report, sales are up by 21% over this time last year. Minivans are really selling very well right now for a number of blatantly obvious reasons. People really like the sliding door. It just makes life easier. They tend to be a little more affordable than third row SUVs, you know, the great big SUVs. And according to this sales report, people really like the fact that some minivans have like 18 cup holders. So there's that. And football is back. Celebrate as teams across the NFL take to the field for Back Together Weekend, presented by YouTube TV. 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
7: In your calendar of events today, Ebenezer Missionary Baptist Church will not have services Sunday in order to attend the revival at Oak Grove. Brother Brandon Mahaney will preach at Maple Grove No. 2 Missionary Baptist Church Sunday night at 6. 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Brother Aaron Carver will preach at Union Missionary Baptist Church Sunday at 11. Revivals in progress at Old Rocky Hill Missionary Baptist Church with nightly services at 7:30. Pastor Kyle Gammons, assisted by Elder Philip Bronner. Brother Tony Allen will preach at Meadowville Missionary Baptist Church Sunday at 11. Lafette Missionary Baptist Church will have baptizing services Sunday immediately after services. The Pedigo family will sing at Eula General Baptist Church Sunday night at 6. Brother Lucas Johnson will preach at Friendship Missionary Baptist Church Sunday at 11. Revivals in progress at New Zion Missionary Baptist Church, nightly services at 7 with Pastor Elder Todd Austin, assisted by Elder Kevin Harrison. Holy Family Church, located at 431 Old Highway 52, is having a fundraiser sale today and tomorrow from 7 until 4, then on Saturday from 7 until 2. The Committee of the Whole of the County Commission of Macon County will meet Monday night at 6:30 in the Legislative Meeting Room in the Administration Building. A blood drive will be held in honor of Gina Smith at Macon County Chamber of Commerce Tuesday from 1 until 7. 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Going on tonight at the Macon County Fair, Carnival Armbands $20, Macon County Veterans admitted free, the baby show's at 5:30, open sheep show at 6, and the antique tractor pull is at 7.
8: Here's your weather forecast for today. Sunny skies today with a high near 84 degrees. Tonight, partly cloudy with a low around 63. Friday, mostly sunny with a high near 88. Friday night, we have a 50% chance of showers and thunderstorms, otherwise mostly cloudy with a low around 69. Saturday, showers and possibly a thunderstorm with a high near 84. With gusts as high as 20 miles per hour, the chance of precipitation is at 90%.

0: Right after it was announced that he and his wife are unfortunately getting a divorce, it was then announced that his wife's dad, his father-in-law, is dealing with cancer. So it has not been an awesome summer for them. That's John Party.
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3: My name is Whitney Jordan Claiborne, candidate for Macon County Clerk. I would like to ask for your vote in the upcoming election. 2 things that are very important to me: being open on Thursday and still remaining open on Saturday part of the day, and looking at the process of the Real ID. 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
8: Here's your weather forecast for today. Sunny skies today with a high near 84 degrees. Tonight, partly cloudy with a low around 63. Friday, mostly sunny with a high near 88. Friday night, we have a 50% chance of showers and thunderstorms, otherwise mostly cloudy with a low around 69. Saturday, showers and possibly a thunderstorm with a high near 84. With gusts as high as 20 miles per hour, the chance of precipitation is at 90%.

0: I'm dying to see who else he has going to sign to his record label that he just launched. I think it's going to be interesting. That's Kenny Chesney.
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3: PC Blocks has officially purchased a property next to the Nashville Zoo, where it wants to build a new data center, despite ongoing opposition from residents and zoo officials. The Atlanta-based company closed on the roughly 23-acre Grassmere Park site last week. The Nashville Zoo says it will continue fighting the project, citing concerns about potential impacts on the animals and surrounding community. Shelby County's district attorney says a man accused of killing a security guard during a shooting at Hickory Hill nightclub is being held on a $1.5 million bond. 26-year-old Dewan Harris is facing multiple charges, including murder in connection with the deadly shooting. 12 people being indicted on federal charges that accuse them of stealing nearly $2 million worth of Nike products. I'm Scott Kimbler.
2: Number one for news from across the state. 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
4: Okay, gang. So, chances are there'll never be an emergency ever, ever again.
5: Mm-hmm.
4: But, just in case, let's talk about a plan.
5: Okay.
4: So, who's gonna do what? 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
3: Memphis police revealing new details about the death of a toddler.
8: 3-year-old Joseph Martinez was last seen alive on Sunday after his non-custodial father, Saul Martinez, allegedly took him without permission. Authorities say the father confessed to a family member that he killed the child, then put his body in a suitcase and left it near Wolf River Harbor. Shocked neighbors telling WMC-TV.
9: That's alarming, seeing that somebody would be, you know, just take their child and do harm to them.
10: He could have laid the baby on my doorstep. I would have got the child some hit. I understand
8: it. Authorities later found the little boy's remains inside the suitcase. Martinez is being held on charges including first-degree murder, child abuse, and abuse of a corpse. I'm Liz Kennedy.
3: A $500,000 state investment will soon upgrade Tennessee's 211 helpline network, an artificial intelligence making its way into Tennessee political ads. I'm Scott Kimbler, Tennessee Radio Network News.
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1: News this hour at Town Hall. I'm Bob Agnew in Washington. Here is the latest on the U.S. strikes against Iran.
2: The U.S. military has said it has completed what it described as a heavy wave of strikes against Iran. Iran responded by striking a Chinese firm's building in northern Kuwait. U.S. Central Command released footage on Thursday of planes taking off from the flight deck of an aircraft carrier and aerial footage of targets on the ground being hit by airstrikes. U.S. Central Command says the attacks on Iran targeted Iran's Revolutionary Guard Corps. The latest U.S. barrage on Iran comes after the U.S. partnered with Saudi Arabia to strike Iranian-backed militias in neighboring Iraq, killing at least 26 people. I'm Karen Shamas.
1: The Commerce Department reports the economy grew at an annual pace of 1.5% in the second quarter. The economy showing clear signs of resilience and during that time frame as the overall growth did slow down. That's all according to fresh government data released today. Meanwhile, U.S. stocks are rebounding after Microsoft leaked on hopes that its big spending on AI is yielding profits. That has had a number of investors concerned that they may never make their money back. Overall, the computer chip companies are clawing back some of their recent losses. It's a tough year for lettuce farmers. Whether it be iceberg romaine or butterhead, demand for the leafy green vegetable is wilting right now, and that means salad-focused eateries are also suffering.
3: Lettuce prices rose sharply in the first half of the year because of hot weather in Arizona, where about a third of America's lettuce is grown. Now, some restaurants are dealing with the fallout of a parasitic outbreak linked to shredded lettuce that has sickened thousands of people. Taco Bell will likely see the biggest sales impact from the outbreak, but market research companies say that other salad-focused chains are seeing less business as well. Rich Thomason reporting.
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1: A Montana hiker who became impaled by his own trekking pole near the top of the state's highest peak, telling his story.
6: David Cifaldi and his two hiking companions were crossing Montana's Froze to Death Plateau July 20th when Cifaldi slipped and became impaled by his trekking pole.
7: I remember rolling over and this kind of realization of like, something's not right here. Realized I had this trekking pole stuck in my side.
6: Cifaldi, a 32-year-old wound care nurse, was concerned about the cost of a rescue helicopter, so
7: I was able to kind of talk to my friends a little bit and get everybody on the same page that we were going to make the decision to hike out. It took us 6.5 hours.
6: The pole missed any vital organs. I'm Donna Water.
1: A Democrat socialist running for office in Michigan is under fire for using controversial rhetoric about a sitting senator ahead of midterm elections, referring to carrying heads on pikes. This is townhall.com. The world of education just keeps evolving.
8: A school in Raleigh, North Carolina wants to provide literacy of a new kind, AI literacy. Shaw's Divinity School plans to offer a new degree track, a Doctor of Education in Artificial Intelligence and Moral Agency. When it admits the first student in January, it will become the first theological school to offer a degree in AI on either the master's or doctoral level. Jason Walker reporting.
1: The Federal Reserve yesterday decided to hold its benchmark interest rate steady, but it did leave open the door to raising rates in the future if inflation remains elevated. The central bank's rate-setting committee voted 9-3 to leave the short-term borrowing rate in a range between 3.5 and 3.75%. That decision affects the cost of credit throughout the economy, including auto loans and credit cards.
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10: Here's your afternoon weather forecast. Sunny skies this afternoon with a high near 84. Tonight, partly cloudy with a low around 63 degrees. Friday, mostly sunny with a high near 88. Friday night, we have a 50% chance of showers and thunderstorms. Mostly cloudy with a low around 69. Saturday, showers and possibly a thunderstorm with a high near 84 degrees. With gusts as high as 20 miles per hour, the chance of precipitation will be at 90%.
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15: The family of a pretrial inmate who died while in the custody of the Shelby County Sheriff's Office is filing a lawsuit against the county government. Raquez McDaniel, who died a year ago Tuesday, was a pretrial detainee held on two misdemeanor charges after experiencing a mental health crisis. The family alleges that McDaniel was repeatedly sprayed in the face with a chemical agent while in custody, suffered injuries during an altercation with jail staff, and was then left unattended in a restraint chair for nearly an hour before he died. Oak Ridge could host a major federal nuclear campus as Tennessee enters talks for an atomic future. The U.S. Department of Energy named the volunteer state a finalist Tuesday after reviewing 28 applications from across the country. I'm Liz Kennedy.
14: Number one for news from across the state. 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
15: A rising fourth grader at Newport Grammar School raises over $11,000 for a young cancer patient. More from Thomas Cage.
18: Elementary student Sam Crawford of Newport led his community coming up with the Heartbeat Project to support his principal's daughter, Caroline, who is battling a rare illness called Ewing sarcoma. WBIR reports Sam collected cardboard hearts with messages of community support, raising over $11,000 for the Morrow family. The Morrows expressed their gratitude for the outpouring of love and support from the community and praised Sam for his initiative in helping Caroline.
19: And State Representative Vincent Dixie owes the IRS more than $318,000 in back taxes. The Tennessean reports that several federal tax liens are held against Dixie and his wife for unpaid taxes from 2013 through 2015. Dixie says he's working with the IRS to resolve the debt and is appealing a statement. I'm Liz Kennedy, Tennessee Radio Network News.
20: 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Since the State Fair moved to Wilson County, Macon County has had more entries than any other county in Tennessee. 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Adults can enter hay, corn, soybeans, wheat, tobacco, and even cotton. 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Just let us know. 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There are 22 different canning categories, and every entry helps Macon County compete for the title of having the most entries in Tennessee. If you're entering canning items, simply bring them to the Macon County Extension office at 113 East Locust Street in Lafayette by Monday, August 3rd. Our staff will label all your entries for you, so you don't have to worry about completing entry tags. 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
22: This is your obituary report for the day. A celebration of life for Myron Dale Asbury, age 69, of the Holland community in Scottsville, will be conducted today at 1 p.m. from the chapel of Anderson and Son Funeral Home in Lafayette. Visitation will be from 11 a.m. until service time at 1. Myron Dale Asbury is survived by his wife, Phyllis Moss Asbury, children Lee Asbury and wife Brittany, Tina Fields and husband Andy, brother Mark Asbury and wife Christine, sister Rhonda Mullenix and husband Tim, sisters-in-law Faye Elwell and Kay Carter and husband John and Teresa Moss and Laura Moss. Funeral services for Teddy Sean Kilman, age 48, of Tompkinsville, will be held Friday at 11 a.m. at Yokely Tribal Funeral Home in Tompkinsville, with burial to follow at the Bailey Cemetery. Visitation will be today from 4 to 8 p.m. and Friday, 8 a.m. until service time at 11 at Yokely Tribal Funeral Home. In lieu of flowers, donations in Teddy's memory may be made to assist with funeral expenses. Teddy Sean Kilman is survived by daughter Autumn Brooke Kilman, a son Alex Sean Kilman, mother Darlene Copas Kilman, by brother Doyle Kilman and wife Sherry.
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22: Here's your afternoon weather forecast. Sunny skies this afternoon with a high near 84. Tonight, partly cloudy with a low around 63 degrees. Friday, mostly sunny with a high near 88. Friday night, we have a 50% chance of showers and thunderstorms, mostly cloudy with a low around 69. Saturday, showers and possibly a thunderstorm with a high near 84 degrees. With gusts as high as 20 miles per hour, the chance of precipitation will be at 90%.

0: Want my horse back.
1: I love that he's showing off his sense of humor here. That's Cody Johnson. He just wants his horse back. I just want you to go roll up your sleeve. The Red Cross has a message for you. The Red Cross was founded in 1881 here in the U.S., and for only the second time since 1881, the Red Cross has put the word out that blood donors are very much needed. According to the Red Cross, the nation's blood supply is in crisis. There has been such a lack of blood donors. So no matter what your blood type is, please go donate if you can. They need O positive donors more than anything, because that is the universal donor. And that's me. I'm O positive. I try to donate every 8 weeks, sincerely, but the last time I was scheduled to go in, I wasn't feeling well, so I canceled. And then I never rescheduled it. So I will if you will. How's that? And football is back. Celebrate as teams across the NFL take the field for Back Together Weekend, presented by YouTube TV. 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
15: Here's your afternoon weather forecast. Sunny skies this afternoon with a high near 84. Tonight, partly cloudy with a low around 63 degrees. Friday, mostly sunny with a high near 88. Friday night, we have a 50% chance of showers and thunderstorms. Mostly cloudy with a low around 69. Saturday, showers and possibly a thunderstorm with a high near 84 degrees. With gusts as high as 20 miles per hour, the chance of precipitation will be at 90%.
16: Here's your afternoon weather forecast. Sunny skies this afternoon with a high near 84. Tonight, partly cloudy.

0: His new album comes out tomorrow. There's a cut on the album featuring Sam Elliott. I would pay money to hear Sam Elliott talk about his grocery list. Yes, I really want to hear this album.
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2: 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They're eligible for a drawing we have each week for prizes from our sponsors. Someone will win a large pizza any way they want it from Pepperoni's, and another will win a $10 in-store gift certificate to Latia's Mexican Restaurant. Let's say happy 88th birthday to Dorothy Stafford. Dorothy, hope you have the best birthday ever, and that's called in from your son, Jason. A happy 66th anniversary going out to Wesley and Shirley Bridwell. Wesley and Shirley, congratulations on your anniversary. I hope you have a very happy day. And folks, like I said, call those birthdays in, 615-666-2169, because all birthdays are special.
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2: Here's your afternoon weather forecast. Sunny skies this afternoon with a high near 84. Tonight, partly cloudy with a low around 63 degrees. Friday, mostly sunny with a high near 88. Friday night, we have a 50% chance of showers and thunderstorms. Mostly cloudy with a low around 69. Saturday, showers and possibly a thunderstorm with a high near 84 degrees. With gusts as high as 20 miles per hour, the chance of precipitation will be at 90%.

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2: 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Brother Brandon Mahaney will preach at Maple Grove No. 2 Missionary Baptist Church Sunday night at 6. Brother Ross Bronner will preach at Sunrise Missionary Baptist Church Sunday at 11. Brother Aaron Carver will preach at Union Missionary Baptist Church Sunday at 11. Revivals in progress at Old Rocky Hill Missionary Baptist Church with nightly services at 7:30. Pastor Kyle Gammons assisted by Elder Philip Bronner. Brother Tony Allen will preach at Meadowville Missionary Baptist Church Sunday at 11. Lafette Missionary Baptist Church will have baptizing services Sunday immediately after services. The Pedigo family will sing at Eula General Baptist Church Sunday night at 6. Brother Lucas Johnson will preach at Friendship Missionary Baptist Church Sunday at 11. Revivals in progress at New Zion Missionary Baptist Church, nightly services at 7 with Pastor Elder Todd Austin, assisted by Elder Kevin Harrison. Holy Family Church, located at 431 Old Highway 52, is having a fundraiser sale today and tomorrow from 7 until 4, then on Saturday from 7 until 2. The Committee of the Whole of the County Commission of Macon County will meet Monday night at 6:30 in the Legislative Meeting Room in the Administration Building. A blood drive will be held in honor of Gina Smith at Macon County Chamber of Commerce Tuesday from 1 until 7. 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Going on tonight at the Macon County Fair, Carnival Armbands $20, Macon County Veterans admitted free, the baby shows at 5:30, open sheep show at 6, and the antique tractor pull is at 7.
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5: Here's your afternoon weather forecast. Sunny skies this afternoon with a high near 84. Tonight, partly cloudy with a low around 63 degrees. Friday, mostly sunny with a high near 88. Friday night, we have a 50% chance of showers and thunderstorms. Mostly cloudy with a low around 69. Saturday, showers and possibly a thunderstorm with a high near 84 degrees. With gusts as high as 20 miles per hour, the chance of precipitation will be at 90%.

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1: Here's your afternoon weather forecast. Sunny skies this afternoon with a high near 84. Tonight, partly cloudy with a low around 63 degrees. Friday, mostly sunny with a high near 88. Friday night, we have a 50% chance of showers and thunderstorms, mostly cloudy with a low around 69. Saturday, showers and possibly a thunderstorm with a high near 84 degrees, with gusts as high as 20 miles per hour. The chance of precipitation will be at 90%.

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No, it isn't. I'll tell you about it coming up.

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0: 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And it has to be cooled off because you're going to put it in a Ziploc bag. 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
8: 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Brother Brandon Mahaney will preach at Maple Grove No. 2 Missionary Baptist Church Sunday night at 6. 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Brother Aaron Carver will preach at Union Missionary Baptist Church Sunday at 11. Revivals in progress at Old Rocky Hill Missionary Baptist Church with nightly services at 7:30. Pastor Kyle Gammons assisted by Elder Philip Bronner. Brother Tony Allen will preach at Meadowville Missionary Baptist Church Sunday at 11. Lafette Missionary Baptist Church will have baptizing services Sunday immediately after services. The Pedigo family will sing at Eulah General Baptist Church Sunday night at 6. Brother Lucas Johnson will preach at Friendship Missionary Baptist Church Sunday at 11. Revivals in progress at New Zion Missionary Baptist Church, nightly services at 7 with Pastor Elder Todd Austin, assisted by Elder Kevin Harrison. Holy Family Church, located at 431 Old Highway 52, is having a fundraiser sale today and tomorrow from 7 until 4, then on Saturday from 7 until 2. The Committee of the Whole of the County Commission of Macon County will meet Monday night at 6:30 in the Legislative Meeting Room in the Administration Building. A blood drive will be held in honor of Gina Smith at Macon County Chamber of Commerce Tuesday from 1 until 7. 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Going on tonight at the Macon County Fair, Carnival Armbands $20, Macon County Veterans admitted free, the baby show's at 5:30, open sheep show at 6, and the antique tractor pull is at 7.
9: Here's your afternoon weather forecast. Sunny skies this afternoon with a high near 84. Tonight, partly cloudy with a low around 63 degrees. Friday, mostly sunny with a high near 88. Friday night, we have a 50% chance of showers and thunderstorms. Mostly cloudy with a low around 69. Saturday, showers and possibly a thunderstorm with a high near 84 degrees. With gusts as high as 20 miles per hour, the chance of precipitation will be at 90%.

0: At the beginning of her career, she took some time off and laid low for a while. And it was because she was, you know, mentally really struggling with the whole fame and fortune thing. I'd say she dealt with it quite beautifully, really. That's the song she wrote because of that whole situation. That's Ella Langley's new one.
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8: Here's your afternoon weather forecast. Sunny skies this afternoon with a high near 84. Tonight, partly cloudy with a low around 63 degrees. Friday, mostly sunny with a high near 88. Friday night, we have a 50% chance of showers and thunderstorms. Mostly cloudy with a low around 69. Saturday, showers and possibly a thunderstorm with a high near 84 degrees. With gusts as high as 20 miles per hour, the chance of precipitation will be at 90%.

0: turning that Chevy Silverado into a number one song, which is pretty impressive. 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
2: Here's your afternoon weather forecast. Sunny skies this afternoon with a high near 84. Tonight, partly cloudy with a low around 63 degrees. Friday, mostly sunny with a high near 88. Friday night, we have a 50% chance of showers and thunderstorms. Mostly cloudy with a low around 69. Saturday, showers and possibly a thunderstorm with a high near 84 degrees. With gusts as high as 20 miles per hour, the chance of precipitation will be at 90%.
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7: Here's your afternoon weather forecast. Sunny skies this afternoon with a high near 84. Tonight, partly cloudy with a low around 63 degrees. Friday, mostly sunny with a high near 88. Friday night, we have a 50% chance of showers and thunderstorms. Mostly cloudy with a low around 69. Saturday, showers and possibly a thunderstorm with a high near 84 degrees. With gusts as high as 20 miles per hour, the chance of precipitation will be at 90%.

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1: Here's your afternoon weather forecast. Sunny skies this afternoon with a high near 84. Tonight, partly cloudy with a low around 63 degrees. Friday, mostly sunny with a high near 88. Friday night, we have a 50% chance of showers and thunderstorms, mostly cloudy with a low around 69. Saturday, showers and possibly a thunderstorm with a high near 84 degrees, with gusts as high as 20 miles per hour. The chance of precipitation will be at 90%.

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7: 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They're eligible for a drawing we have each week for prizes from our sponsors. 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Dorothy, hope you have the best birthday ever, and that's called in from your son, Jason. 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
7: Here's your afternoon weather forecast. Sunny skies this afternoon with a high near 84. Tonight, partly cloudy with a low around 63 degrees. Friday, mostly sunny with a high near 88. Friday night, we have a 50% chance of showers and thunderstorms, mostly cloudy with a low around 69. Saturday, showers and possibly a thunderstorm with a high near 84 degrees. With gusts as high as 20 miles per hour, the chance of precipitation will be at 90%.
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0: Bar song, tipsy, there is Shaboozy. 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

0: South of Sanity. There's Zach Top. Zach, of course, having a moment right now in his career. You love to see it for classic sounding country music. Bailey Zimmerman had to cancel a couple upcoming concerts to focus on him, his family, and some of his new music. So we're hoping that he is well relaxed and ready to go for sure when he's ready.
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4: Here's your afternoon weather forecast. Sunny skies this afternoon with a high near 84. Tonight, partly cloudy with a low around 63 degrees. Friday, mostly sunny with a high near 88. Friday night, we have a 50% chance of showers and thunderstorms. Mostly cloudy with a low around 69. Saturday, showers and possibly a thunderstorm with a high near 84 degrees. With gusts as high as 20 miles per hour, the chance of precipitation will be at 90%.
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0: 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Or are you chicken?
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0: Hate How You Look, that is Josh Ross. Well, studies show that people smile more on Fridays than any other weekday. So we have something to look forward to tomorrow. The anticipation of the weekend is so powerful for some people that they report feeling their best all week Friday evening, despite being tired from, you know, 5 days of work, which can be quite, let's be honest, exhausting. Yeah, indeed.
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2: 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Brother Brandon Mahaney will preach at Maple Grove No. 2 Missionary Baptist Church Sunday night at 6. Brother Ross Bronner will preach at Sunrise Missionary Baptist Church Sunday at 11. Brother Aaron Carver will preach at Union Missionary Baptist Church Sunday at 11. Revivals in progress at Old Rocky Hill Missionary Baptist Church with nightly services at 7:30. Pastor Kyle Gammons, assisted by Elder Philip Bronner. Brother Tony Allen will preach at Meadowville Missionary Baptist Church Sunday at 11. Lafette Missionary Baptist Church will have baptizing services Sunday immediately after services. The Pedigo family will sing at Eula General Baptist Church Sunday night at 6. Brother Lucas Johnson will preach at Friendship Missionary Baptist Church Sunday at 11. Revivals in progress at New Zion Missionary Baptist Church, nightly services at 7 with Pastor Elder Todd Austin, assisted by Elder Kevin Harrison. Holy Family Church, located at 431 Old Highway 52, is having a fundraiser sale today and tomorrow from 7 until 4, then on Saturday from 7 until 2. The Committee of the Whole of the County Commission of Macon County will meet Monday night at 6:30 in the Legislative Meeting Room in the Administration Building. A blood drive will be held in honor of Gina Smith at Macon County Chamber of Commerce Tuesday from 1 until 7. 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Going on tonight at the Macon County Fair, Carnival Armbands $20. Macon County Veterans admitted free, the baby shows at 5:30, open sheep show at 6, and the antique tractor pull is at 7.
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5: Here's your afternoon weather forecast. Sunny skies this afternoon with a high near 84. Tonight, partly cloudy with a low around 63 degrees. Friday, mostly sunny with a high near 88. Friday night, we have a 50% chance of showers and thunderstorms. Mostly cloudy with a low around 69. Saturday, showers and possibly a thunderstorm with a high near 84 degrees. With gusts as high as 20 miles per hour, the chance of precipitation will be at 90%.

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1: Here's your afternoon weather forecast. Sunny skies this afternoon with a high near 84. Tonight, partly cloudy with a low around 63 degrees. Friday, mostly sunny with a high near 88. Friday night, we have a 50% chance of showers and thunderstorms, mostly cloudy with a low around 69. Saturday, showers and possibly a thunderstorm with a high near 84 degrees. With gusts as high as 20 miles per hour, the chance of precipitation will be at 90%.

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12: Here's your afternoon weather forecast. Sunny skies this afternoon with a high near 84. Tonight, partly cloudy with a low around 63 degrees. Friday, mostly sunny with a high near 88. Friday night, we have a 50% chance of showers and thunderstorms, mostly cloudy with a low around 69. Saturday, showers and possibly a thunderstorm with a high near 84 degrees. With gusts as high as 20 miles per hour, the chance of precipitation will be at 90%.
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4: Here's your afternoon weather forecast. Sunny skies this afternoon with a high near 84. Tonight, partly cloudy with a low around 63 degrees. Friday, mostly sunny with a high near 88. Friday night, we have a 50% chance of showers and thunderstorms. Mostly cloudy with a low around 69. Saturday, showers and possibly a thunderstorm with a high near 84 degrees. With gusts as high as 20 miles per hour, the chance of precipitation will be at 90%.
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0: Morgan Wallen, his I'm the Problem album produced 8 number one singles on Billboard's Country Airplay chart, making it now have the record for most number one singles from a single album in history.
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8: Here's your afternoon weather forecast. Sunny skies this afternoon with a high near 84. Tonight, partly cloudy with a low around 63 degrees. Friday, mostly sunny with a high near 88. Friday night, we have a 50% chance of showers and thunderstorms. Mostly cloudy with a low around 69. Saturday, showers and possibly a thunderstorm with a high near 84 degrees. With gusts as high as 20 miles per hour, the chance of precipitation will be at 90%.

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0: Guy for that. That's Post Malone. Well, for the first time in years, Taylor Sheridan confirmed he is back developing an original feature film for the first time in very, very long time. He's still running the TV empire, but big news for fans that want, you know, more of his content, but maybe in a different form. We're obviously used to seeing the Taylor Sheridan shows on Paramount Plus now with Landman, Why Marshalls, 1883, 1923, Yellowstone. We're getting it all, but now I'll be curious to see if he's creating an entirely new thing with the movie side.
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2: 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Brother Brandon Mahaney will preach at Maple Grove No. 2 Missionary Baptist Church Sunday night at 6. Brother Ross Bronner will preach at Sunrise Missionary Baptist Church Sunday at 11. Brother Aaron Carver will preach at Union Missionary Baptist Church Sunday at 11. Revivals in progress at Old Rocky Hill Missionary Baptist Church with nightly services at 7:30. Pastor Kyle Gammons assisted by Elder Philip Bronner. Brother Tony Allen will preach at Meadowville Missionary Baptist Church Sunday at 11. Lafette Missionary Baptist Church will have baptizing services Sunday immediately after services. The Pedigo family will sing at Eula General Baptist Church Sunday night at 6. Brother Lucas Johnson will preach at Friendship Missionary Baptist Church Sunday at 11. Revivals in progress at New Zion Missionary Baptist Church, nightly services at 7 with Pastor Elder Todd Austin, assisted by Elder Kevin Harrison. Holy Family Church, located at 431 Old Highway 52, is having a fundraiser sale today and tomorrow from 7 until 4, then on Saturday from 7 until 2. The Committee of the Whole of the County Commission of Macon County will meet Monday night at 6:30 in the Legislative Meeting Room in the Administration Building. A blood drive will be held in honor of Gina Smith at Macon County Chamber of Commerce Tuesday from 1 until 7. 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
5: Here's your afternoon weather forecast. Sunny skies this afternoon with a high near 84. Tonight, partly cloudy with a low around 63 degrees. Friday, mostly sunny with a high near 88. Friday night, we have a 50% chance of showers and thunderstorms. Mostly cloudy with a low around 69. Saturday, showers and possibly a thunderstorm with a high near 84 degrees. With gusts as high as 20 miles per hour, the chance of precipitation will be at 90%.

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1: News this hour from Town Hall. I'm Keith Peters in Washington. There's a snag in the nomination of a Trump administration cabinet appointee.
2: A vote on Todd Blanche's nomination to become attorney general has been postponed in the Senate Judiciary Committee. Texas Republican John Cornyn says the Justice Department has not adequately addressed in writing his concerns about the federal settlement that gives President Trump and members of his family protection from tax audits. Without Cornyn's vote, Blanche's nomination can't move out of the Senate Judiciary Committee to a floor vote. President Trump says he hasn't heard there is a problem.
3: All I can say is Todd Blanche is outstanding, and I thought it was pretty routine because he's so good. He just wouldn't find a better person. So I don't know. Maybe John Cornyn's upset with me because I didn't endorse him.
2: Ed Donahue, Washington.
1: Here's the latest on U.S. strikes on Iran.
4: The U.S. military has said it has completed what it described as a heavy wave of strikes against Iran. Iran responded by striking a Chinese firm's building in northern Kuwait. U.S. Central Command released footage on Thursday of planes taking off from the flight deck of an aircraft carrier and aerial footage of targets on the ground being hit by airstrikes. U.S. Central Command says the attacks on Iran targeted Iran's Revolutionary Guard Corps. The latest U.S. barrage on Iran comes after the U.S. partnered with Saudi Arabia to strike Iranian-backed militias in neighboring Iraq, killing at least 26 people. I'm Karen Shamas.
1: A man who gave his son the gun he used in a deadly high school shooting in Georgia has been sentenced to 15 years in prison. Colin Gray was convicted of charges including second-degree murder. A recovery day on Wall Street as the Dow was up by 613 points. The Nasdaq rose by 679. The S&P 500 advancing by 121. More on these stories at townhall.com.
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1: A Montana hiker who became impaled by his trekking pole near the top of the state's highest peak tells his story. More from correspondent Donna Warder reporting.
6: David Cifaldi and his two hiking companions were crossing Montana's froze-to-death plateau July 20th when Cifaldi slipped and became impaled by his trekking pole.
7: I'm rolling over and this kind of realization of like, something's not right here. Realized I had this trekking pole stuck in my side.
6: Cifaldi, a 32-year-old wound care nurse, was concerned about the cost of a rescue helicopter, so
7: I was able to kind of talk to my friends a little bit and get everybody on the same page that we were going to make the decision to hike out. It took us 6.5 hours.
6: The pole missed any vital organs. I'm Donna Warder.
1: News and analysis at townhall.com. From Washington, I'm Keith Peters reporting. The world of education just keeps evolving.
8: A school in Raleigh, North Carolina wants to provide literacy of a new kind, AI literacy. Shaw's Divinity School plans to offer a new degree track, a Doctor of Education in Artificial Intelligence and Moral Agency. When it admits the first student in January, it will become the first theological school to offer a degree in AI on either the master's or doctoral level. Jason Walker reporting.
1: Federal regulators are clearing the way for robo-taxis to operate without steering wheels or eventually even brake pedals. Amazon's fully autonomous Zoox vehicles got approval Thursday to begin charging customers for rides in the specially designed cars that feature four inward-facing seats. More on these stories at townhall.com.
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11: Here's your afternoon weather forecast. Sunny skies this afternoon with a high near 84. Tonight, partly cloudy with a low around 63 degrees. Friday, mostly sunny with a high near 88. Friday night, we have a 50% chance of showers and thunderstorms. Mostly cloudy with a low around 69. Saturday, showers and possibly a thunderstorm with a high near 84 degrees. With gusts as high as 20 miles per hour, the chance of precipitation will be at 90%.

0: All right, folks, thank you so much. We're here at the Macon County Fair. It is your 44th annual Macon County Fair. Stars, Stripes, and Summer Nights, Red, White, and Moo, America's 250th anniversary. And it's been a great week so far. It's Thursday, and the 5 o'clock to closing, Carnival Armband Night is $20. Macon County veterans are admitted free from 5 to 9. All of the buildings will be open 5:30 to 9 p.m. Schoolhouse is open with a focus on Red Bowling Springs Elementary. 5:30, Macon County Fair Baby Show at the Martha Wilburn Pavilion. At the Steve Walker Agriculture Barn at 6 p.m., the Open Sheep Show. And at 7 p.m. in the arena, the Antique Tractor Show. You know, speaking of the Fair Baby Show, I've got Ella Flynn here to talk with me about that. How you doing, Ella?
1: I'm doing great. Thank you for having me.
0: Hey, thank you for coming over to talk with us. So tell us a little bit about the baby show.
1: Yeah, of course. So me and my mom put on the baby show every year along with the help of a couple other wonderful volunteers. So tonight we'll have all the way from newborn boys and girls all the way up to three-year-old girls and five-year-old boys, along with a multiples category, which includes triplets or quadruplets, whatever you may have, twins.
0: Oh, wow.
1: And then also a special needs category, and that goes up pretty much just about any age. We normally stop a little bit older.
0: I'm glad y'all do that. That's really nice that y'all do that. Everybody, it's inclusive for everybody.
1: Yes, absolutely. And so tonight we'll crown our Mr. and Mrs. Baby Show, which is always a great thing to do. The little kids are always so cute and so excited to win that. But also our biggest thing is that you can still register at the door tonight. So even if you haven't pre-registered before, you can bring your babies out. We know sometimes it might depend on what mood they're in or what the weather is before you decide to bring your young ones out to the fair. So you can still register at the door tonight. It'll just be $15.
0: They're unpredictable, aren't they?
1: Oh, absolutely.
0: They might get mad if you call him Mr. Baby if he wins.
1: Yep, but we try to be appeasing to all the babies that might want to come out and participate. So we welcome everybody to show up and have fun with our kids tonight.
0: It's you know, a tradition over at the Martha Wilburn Pavilion all week long, the weeks of the fair, when you have all the different pageants and everything. And I think a lot of people that you don't see normally at the pageant show up for those baby shows because they've got kids and grandkids out there, and they just want to snap pictures and do videos and everything.
1: Oh, absolutely.
0: And the kids, you think sometimes they might get a little overwhelmed, but I think most of them hold it together pretty well, don't they?
1: Oh, yeah. We normally have a few that might be a little upset, but I love to see them get out on stage and smile at their families out in the audience. It's just great to see all the families come out and support them. So.
0: Oh, yeah. If they're smiling, I don't care how far they walk around on the stage, as long as they don't fall off. Let them go and do their thing.
1: That's right.
0: Well, Ella, thank you so much. And once again, what time is it tonight?
1: Starts at 5:30.
0: And if they do show up and want to register, what time do they need to be here?
1: So they can be there at 5:30 is fine. We'll announce for each different category to come backstage throughout the night. So when you get there, you can sit out in the audience just like everyone else, and we'll announce when it's time for you to come backstage and get registered.
0: All right. Sounds easy enough.
1: Thank you so much.
0: Thank you, Ella. I appreciate you. All right, folks, there you go. So come on out and see these cute little babies out there strutting their stuff on the stage. And also, like I said, the Open Sheep Show at the barn and the Antique Tractor Pool. Man, that's going to be something you get to see. Just getting to see the antique tractors alone, that's something worth showing up for. All right, we'll head back to the station, and we'll be right back with more fun here at your Macon County Fair.
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0: Back. Yeah. All right, folks, thank you so much. We are here live in location at your Macon County Fair. And all this week, we've had some great times at the fair. Well, let me tell you about, you know, you've heard a little bit about what's going on tonight. Let me tell you about Friday and Saturday night as well. Now, Friday, Carnival Arm Band Night is going to be at $25. And I believe also it's going to be $25 for Saturday, because those are the big busy nights right there. Now also Friday, 6:30 to 9, the Flat Rock Ramblers will be performing at the Martha Wilburn Pavilion. And at 7 p.m., a fan favorite, we'll have the Tractor Pull. Saturday, we'll have also a lot of different things. We'll have, like, of course, the car show. We'll have the poultry show, but the car show will be from 10 a.m. to 3 p.m. 12 noon, they have the homemade lemonade contest. 1 p.m., the iron skillet contest. 2 p.m., homemade ice cream contest and the youth pet show. 5 p.m., the cornhole tournament. And 5 p.m. to closing, of course, Carnival Arm Band Night is $25. 5 p.m. to 10 p.m., all the buildings will be open. 5:30 to 9, this focus will be on Fairlane Elementary at the schoolhouse. 6:30 to 9 p.m. on Saturday, the Lookout Creek Band will be at the Martha Wilburn Pavilion. 7 p.m., the truck pull. And at 9 p.m. on Saturday night, the Sally Wells Building Door Prize giveaway will be announced as well. So there you go. And, of course, on Sunday now from 2 to 4, all exhibits and entries must be picked up between 2 and 4 p.m. on Sunday. So there you go. That's just a little information that we need. And let me find here in the fair book. I'm going to look at the antique tractor pull. That's on page 123. And we'll flip right here towards the back. We'll see what some of the requirements are. And there we go. It's, of course, 7 p.m. at the Macon County Fairgrounds. Please enter on Laralee Lane past the main gate on the left. Registration and weigh-in is at 6 p.m. Entry fee $20 per class, admission $5. All classes, first prize is $75, second prize is $50, third prize is $25. And, of course, you've got several rules. Tractors must be 1963 or older. All tractors allowed 20% RPM M&W chart use. All tractors are required to have a working governor. All tractors must be naturally aspirated. Gas, diesel, or LP fuels only. No alcohol or nitrous oxide fuels may be used in tractors. Fan guards on side shields are mandatory on all tractors. No radial tires. Wheelie bars are required. Working kill switches are mandatory on all tractors. Weights on the front of tractors cannot extend more than 11 foot from the center of rear axle to the front of the weight. Weights on the rear cannot extend past rear tires. No differential or driveline alterations are allowed. Puller has two attempts to reach the 40-foot mark. No horn blow past one-half track mark. Driver must remain in the seat at all times during the pull. Tractor and sled must stay in bounds at all times. Anything dropping from the tractor while still hooked to the sled will result in a disqualification. Pullers under the age of 18 must have written parental guardian permission. All experienced adult must accompany an inexperienced driver on the track at all times. Tractors will be limited to two hooks per night. All pullers are required to sign insurance form before pulling. Judge's decision is final. Now, the hitch rule. All classes will have a 100-pound weight tolerance. First puller will not be allowed to drop the first pull in each class unless the sled is reset. Hitch must be no less than 18 inches from the center axle to the end of the hooking point. Must be no more than 20 inches high. Hitch must be 3 inches wide, 3 3/4 inches long. Hitch must be stationary at all times. Absolutely no ball or clevises are allowed. Now, tires. Farm stock 1 max tire, size 16.9 to 38 and non-cut. Farm stock 2, 16.9 to 38 or 18.4 34 top cut or full cuts. And modified up to 18.4 to 38 full cuts. So those are all the fair rules. And, of course, your classes, you've got 3.5 SS1. 4,000, 4,500, 5,000, 5,500, 6,000, 6,500, and 7,000 pounds. So lots of different things going on tonight. The chairperson is Dylan Brauner. You can contact him at 615-636-1843. So come on out. Let's watch some of these great antique tractor pulls going on tonight at the fairgrounds here in the arena at 7 p.m. And we'll head back to the station, and we'll be right back with more fun here at your Macon County Fair.
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8: And we are back.
0: All right, folks, thank you so much for joining us. We're here at your 44th annual Macon County Fair. We've talked to you about the antique tractor show tonight. We've also talked to you about the fair baby show at the Martha Wilburn Pavilion. Now I'm going to tell you about the open sheep show that's going on at 6 p.m. at the Steve Walker Livestock Barn. Trailers should enter on Lurley Lane on the left past the main gate. Gate admission begins at 4 p.m. You must be on the grounds by 5 p.m. Now, here are the rules. $2 entry fee per head. Limit of 4 entries per exhibitor in the commercial and market lamb classes. Limit of 2 exhibitors in breeding ewe classes. Health papers are required. Any breed with less than 5 animals will show in other breeds or at the chairman's discretion. Sponsored by Ellis Club Lambs, showman classes, novice class, ribbons only. You'll have novice, senior level 2, senior level 1, junior level, junior, and explorer. And the class, commercial ewe blackface classes, grand champion blackface ewe lamb, reserve champion blackface ewe lamb, commercial ewe whiteface classes, grand champion whiteface ewe lamb, reserve 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And right now, also the premiums, first is $20, second is $16, third is $14, fourth $12, and fifth $10. Grand Reserve Champion Awards, not eligible for premiums. Other awards are given. If you'd like more information, contact Kayla Jenkins at 615-666-3341. Youth Chairpersons, Jaden Hessen, Ian Johnson, Mary Ella Blankenship. So there you go. That is the information you need about the Open Sheep Show that will be going on at 6 p.m. this evening. And we're going to head back to the station. So, yeah, we're going to head back to the station. We'll be right back with more fun here at the Macon County Fair.
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0: We are here live and on location for your 2026 Macon County Fair. And we were talking about some of the great things going on tonight, such as the Antique Tractor Pull, Open Sheep Show, the Macon County Fair Baby Show. Lots of those are going to be great fun. But, you know, you've got other things here at the fair as well. You've got all the great fair vendors that have all kinds of great food. And, of course, you've got the Midway over there with all the great rides and such. A lot of the buildings that will be open, you come over here and you learn so much about Macon County and see lots of the entrances. And, you know, and speaking of food, you come over here to the concession stand that's run by the FFA, and we'll find out some more about what you got tonight. We're talking with Paige Shrum here. How you doing, Paige?
13: I'm doing pretty good. How are you?
0: I'm great, man. You guys have been killing it all this week. I've seen people lining up. And what's your biggest seller?
13: Probably corn.
0: The corn?
13: Yep.
0: I've seen a lot of people eating corn. Even I haven't had some corn last night.
13: Oh, yeah. I love that corn. all that butter on it just dripping off of your chin, that's how you know it's pretty good.
0: That's right. That's right. Do you bring a bunch of napkins with you when you eat, or you just worry about it?
13: Oh, yeah. We'll give you a handful of them. Oh, yeah. I mean, just try and lick it off the best you can. It'll be all right.
0: There you go. There you go. Of course, tell us what's on the menu. You got a lot of other things besides the corn.
13: Mm-hmm. Of course, hamburgers, hot dogs, any cold drink that you could think of. But we also have hot fudge cakes, which is a countywide favorite among everybody.
0: Oh, this lady, she loves hot fudge cake. She's over doing
13: yeah.
0: a dance.
13: Oh, yeah. They make me want to do a dance, if I'm honest. And then we have some watermelon. Shout out to Contessa Farms for donating that to us. Let's see. What else did we
0: you
13: got?
0: You barbecue
13: nachos, barbecue sandwich. Yep. Philly cheesesteak. Yep. All of these are personal favorites of mine. Just come on out and try it yourself. Don't take my word for it.
0: Now, you've been eating a little bit of all this stuff. Why aren't you any bigger than you are?
13: Well, I don't know.
0: Because you're working so hard, you work it off, right?
13: That's right. That's right. Running around trying to yell at everybody to make sure it's done right. That's how it's done.
0: There you go. Well, now, of course, you know, all the money you're raising here is going for a specific purpose as well, isn't it, Paige?
13: Right. So, our FFA program takes a bunch of kids every year to National Convention in Indianapolis, along as State Convention in Gatlinburg, where we compete in a bunch of different competitions. This year, we're taking our ag sales team to National Convention to compete nationwide among the whole country. So shout out to them. They worked really, really hard to earn that. And then we go on several different trips and other competitions and things that get very expensive with travel and lodging and everything else. So if you could come out and, we do have a donation box. So every dollar counts. Just come to the fair, have a good time and a good bite to eat.
0: Tell us, because there's a lot of people who may not understand some of the competitions, but tell us about some of the competitions, what they entail.
13: So I'll just say, like, my personal favorite was meat evaluation this year. We placed second at state, and that's just like any kind of judging competition, along with identification of all certain kinds of meat cuts across beef, pork, and lamb. Another thing is our parliamentary procedure team, and that's where six of our members of our chapter go and compete using Robert's Rules of Order just to conduct a meeting, mainly concerning ag, obviously. Different judging competitions, livestock, looking at cows and pigs and whatever. But really, ag isn't just a farming and animals, whatever. It also extends to a lot of different things. We have plenty of like public speaking and different like individual competitions to where even if you don't live on a farm, you can still be a part of FFA and a big part of agriculture, and really just exposing students to the world of agriculture and helping feed our family, our country, and our whole world. That's really what FFA is about.
0: It's a lot to it. A lot of people don't think about, you know, just the intricacies of it. They think you just go to the grocery store and pick it up.
13: That's
0: right. There's a lot more to it. A lot of the kids were young adults that are in FFA, a lot of them come from a 4-H background as well. Mm-hmm. Now, you didn't have to be in 4-H if you want to get into FFA, but I think a lot of the kids that are in FFA started out in 4-H, didn't they? Were you in 4-H?
13: So whenever I was in elementary school and junior high, I really didn't compete in many 4-H competitions. I did the Grill Master Challenge, but that was really it. And then I got in high school, and I had a few friends encourage me to do different competitions there. And we ended up being state winners in, like, a few different competitions, like meat judging there and dairy, along with Livestock Quiz Bowl, which we get to compete at NAILD this fall. So just really excited with that. But even if they didn't grow up in 4-H or ag or whatever, just taking that, like, one ag class that got them just getting their feet wet in ag has really got them to where they are now.
0: And you talked about your friend. You had a lot of friends that encouraged you. Mm-hmm. And that's one thing, you got kind of a camaraderie. You know, all the boys and girls and everything in ag and FFA, you guys pull for each other. You come together, and it's a team effort, really, isn't it?
13: Yeah, there's one thing that's really special about, like, the ag industry and things is everybody is willing to help each other. In different industries and things, it seems like it's a one big competition. Everybody's trying to one-up each other. But I think it's really special in ag that everybody's willing to help, a lending hand, to extend an extra dollar, everything.
0: A community like this, when you grow up in it, you know, somebody may got sick and he can't get his hay in, and somebody goes out there, one of the neighbors goes out and helps him. Somebody might have felt on some hard times, been laid off, and some of the farmers are bringing him some food. It's just so much things out here that when you grow up around an area like this, that's just a way of life, and people are amazed how good people in Macon County are.
13: Yeah, that's really the beauty of living in a small town.
0: It is.

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2: Joining us, we're here live and on location at your Macon County Fair. You know, lots of competitions are open. You don't have to get into a pageant or a truck pull. There's a lot of different things going on. Like this weekend, you have the car show. You know, bring your nice, beautiful vehicle up here and let people look at it. Get the homemade lemonade contest, iron skillet contest. Man, I've had some great dishes made with an iron skillet. Homemade ice cream contest. Man, that's some of the best ice cream you'll ever find when it's homemade. Of course, there's also the youth pet show. A lot of the pets will be brought up here. They have like different classes for it. And if you got some pets that know a trick, bring them up here. Let them show off and show how smart they are. And then you've got at 5 p.m. the cornhole tournament. Me, I'm mediocre cornhole. I might win, I might lose. I've never put money on it. But there's some folks in here that live and die cornhole, and they are great. And those are the folks we want up here in that tournament, see if they can do really well. Of course, your carnival armband tonight, it is just $20. And, of course, tonight also Macon County veterans are admitted free. But now on Friday and Saturday night, the carnival armbands are $25 each. And then you also have each night from 5 p.m. till closing, you'll have the women's building, commercial educational building, and the farm toy show buildings will be open. I encourage you that if you're out and about, you know, you don't have to get hot and go in there just to cool off. I mean, it's a great time to do that. But check out some of these great things in here. We were at the toy building last night. Mike Jenkins showed us all these entries, these big dioramas of farms that kids and some adults actually made them too. Todd Wagner had one that looked like a truck pull out there. It was awesome. So lots of great things in those buildings you can check out over at the women's building. I think Miss Winona said it's now, they're trying to call it the adult building. But there's all kinds of different classes of category, from canning to photography to crocheting and knitting, or needlepoint they call it, to the quilts. The quilt show is just amazing, the way they've got some of those quilts going on. But all those buildings are open, so you go ahead and check those out. Also, the schoolhouse each night has been focused on a different school. I know tonight it will be a Red Bowling Springs Elementary. Friday night will be Westside Elementary. And then Saturday will be Fairlane Elementary. So lots of different things there. Also, this Saturday, when we're talking about lots of different things, the Lookout Creek Band will be at the Martha Wilburn Pavilion Saturday night. They'll have the truck pull. And the Sally Wells building will have their door prize giveaway. And I'm skipping ahead. This Friday night, we've got the Flat Rock Ramblers will be at the Martha Wilburn Pavilion tomorrow night, along with the truck pull in the arena. So, like I said, lots of great things to see at the Macon County Fair. You can come up here, ride the rides, eat some of the great food, see your family, friends, and just enjoy a time out, because the fair is only here once a year, and it's already Thursday.

0: So you've just got a few more nights before it's gone for a whole year. So come on out and enjoy it. It's your Macon County Fair. The Fair Board, they work, and the Junior Fair Board, they work so hard year-long trying to manage it and get it ready to go. And, of course, we've got a lot of folks in the community that put in. We've got lots of sponsors here at the fair, so we appreciate all those that make it possible. And each night they have a cash giveaway as well. You get your ticket at the gate, write your name and phone number, and drop it in that bucket. And sometime later in the night before close, they will announce who is winning a cash prize. Man, isn't that something? You get paid to come to the fair if your name is drawn. All right, there's enough of that going on around here. Lots of stuff. There's too much stuff. So we'll be trying to talk with some members of the fair board and see some more stuff coming up. Right now, we're going to head back to the station, and we'll be right back with more fun here at your Macon County Fair. Well, I'm rambling on. Kind of keep it going.
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5: All right.
0: All right, folks, we're here at the Macon County Fair. We are checking out over here at the arena as they're getting things ready for the antique tractor pull. And, of course, it's going to be look like a full house tonight. Lots of stuff getting ready to come on. But also, we've got the Steve Walker Agriculture Barn. They'll have the sheep show. We'll be traveling over there shortly and talking to see if we got Kayla over there to talk with us and tell us a little bit about the sheep. And, of course, we'll be traveling around the Midway looking at a lot of the buildings that are coming up as well. So we'll be doing that in short time. Right now, we're going to have to take another quick break.
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0: All right, folks, thank you so much for joining us. As I said, we'll be traveling around some here in a little bit, going to different locations. But I want to remind you that this is Thursday, so we had the Senior Citizens Day today where they got to come out and enjoy the day from 9 until 2. They had bingo around 10:30. They had lunch served to them. And Jeff Hudson, a local musician, he's a good friend of mine, Jeff come up here and he played some songs for them. They also had the women's building demonstration with a quilt bed turning earlier today. Now, of course, if you want to come up here and do some of the great carnival rides and such as that tonight, it'll be $20 for the carnival armband. Macon County veterans are admitted to the fair free tonight, and from 5 p.m. to 9 p.m., women's building, commercial and educational building, farm and toy show building will be open. 5:30 to 9 p.m., the schoolhouse will be open with a focus on Red Bowling Springs Elementary. 5:30 p.m., the Macon County Fair Baby Show will be going on over at the Martha Wilburn Pavilion. And at the Steve Walker Agricultural Building, we'll have the Open Sheep Show. And the antique tractor pull will be going on at 7 p.m. right over here in the arena. So lots of great things going on. Come on out. Hey, don't worry about stopping and going home to fix supper. Just come on right over here and try some of this great fair food. You got everything from funnel cakes to deep fried treats, taters, walking tacos, ribeye sandwiches, barbecue, what?
7: Pasta.
0: There's pasta. Yeah, there's a lot of big variety. There's some great tacos. And what?
7: Tony has new fries called spaghetti fries.
0: Spaghetti. Okay, they've got spaghetti fries and ribbon fries, lots of different potatoes and such. So come on up here and try some of this great fair food. All right, we'll be right back after this.
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0: 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The City of Lafayette Mayor Tony Day and the City of Lafayette employees invites everyone to come out to the Macon County Fair. 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The Macon County Fair is one of the finest fairs in the whole area, but it only lasts a week. So come on out and don't miss any of the fun at the Macon County Fair. This message brought to you by the City of Lafayette Mayor Tony Day and the City of Lafayette employees. 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
5: Yes, I am.
1: I'm back. All right. Folks, thank you so much for joining us. We are standing over here right near the concession stand in the pavilion, and in between the arena where we've got Miss June Spears and her husband Phil. You guys are like Macon County Fair icons. You've been here I don't know how many years, and people come up for those walking tacos and those ribeye sandwiches and get you a hamburger, fixed it any way you want it. So, June, tell us a little bit about what they can expect.
6: Okay. Well, good evening, everyone. If you're heading tonight to the Macon County Fair, be sure to stop by the steak place. We're excited to be at the fair again this year and can't wait to serve you. Some of our favorite fair food is, well, we're best known for the famous ribeye steak sandwich, tender, juicy, grilled fresh, and piled high with flavor. We also have our delicious walking taco, fresh hamburgers, crispy cheese sticks, and tasty hot dogs. Whatever you're looking for, a full meal or just a quick bite while enjoying the fair, we've got something for everyone will enjoy.
1: Hey, whether it's, like you said, a quick snack or a full meal, why not get both?
6: That's right.
1: I want some cheese. I want some cheese sticks on my hamburger.
6: That's right. We do.
1: There's different ways you can do that. Any way you want it, right?
6: That's right. 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
1: Well, we sure do appreciate you guys being here every year, and it just wouldn't seem right if we couldn't come over and get a walking taco, Jim.
6: That's right.
1: All right. Well, thank you for talking with us. We sure do appreciate it.
6: Thank you so much.
1: All right. We'll head back to station, and we'll be right back with more fun here at your Macon County Fair.
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9: Hi, this is Connie Blackwell, your Macon County Clerk. I want to take a moment to invite everyone out to the Macon County Fair. There are all kinds of fun things for the whole family, ranging from music, beauty pageants, iron skillet contests, and the thrilling carnival rides. But of course, there's my favorite thing, the funnel cake. Hope to see you and your family there.
10: We're back. All right, folks, thank you so much. We sure do appreciate it. Hey, you know what? We respect and appreciate all of our law enforcement here in Macon County, and I've got Deputy Roach from the Macon County Sheriff's Department here with me. And Deputy Roach, thank you so much for talking with us, and we sure do appreciate everything you do. You're here working at the fair, and, of course, you've been really busy, and we appreciate everything you do, and we want you to be careful and safe. But tell us about working at the fair. What do you think about it?
11: It's a lot of fun, and we enjoy coming out and seeing everybody and making those community connections and interacting with everybody and seeing all the kids having fun and smiling and happy.
10: That's the big thing right there about a lot of people have said. They like seeing people in the community smiling. And I know, unfortunately, in your line of work, you don't always get to see people smiling, but when you do get that opportunity, it just warms your heart, doesn't it?
11: Absolutely. We enjoy it, and we love being out here, and we appreciate the opportunity to come out and interact with the community.
10: All right. Is there anything you like here at the fair that you think you just can't wait to try, like a helicopter ride or one of the great funnel cakes or anything?
11: Lord, no, I don't fly. But I was here last night with my family and my kids, and we enjoyed the rides and, you know, being out and about and seeing everybody.
10: All right. Well, Deputy Roach, thank you so much for talking with us. We sure do appreciate it. Appreciate everything all of you sheriffs and deputies do in our community. And be careful out there, but have fun.
11: Thank you so much.
10: All right. Thank you. All right. We just wanted to touch base with, you know, we've got a lot of law enforcement folks that come out here at the fair and they work, and we appreciate everything they do to keep people safe in our community, all around our community. But, you know, right here, when you see them at the fair, don't be afraid to say hello. All right, we'll head back to the station. We'll be right back after this.
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10: All right, folks. Yes, it is. Thank you so much for joining us. We are here at the Steve Walker Livestock Barn, and I'll be talking with Olivia briefly about the sheep show. Olivia, thank you so much for taking your time and talking with us. I know you guys are busy getting everything set up for the show.
16: Of course.
10: Now, are you a 4-H'er?
16: Yes, I am.
10: And how old are you?
16: I'm 14.
10: Okay, so when you get ready, you're going to probably transition right into FFA?
16: Yes, I hope to.
10: All right, outstanding. That's great. Growing up in an agriculture community, I bet you get to work with a lot of different animals, but right now it's sheep. Is that like your favorite animal?
16: Well, beef cattle are my favorite animal. My dad's a beef farmer in Nashville, but I like sheep too. They're funner to show, but
10: they're kind of fun, aren't
16: yeah.
10: they?
16: Yeah, beef cattle is where home is for me.
10: Especially when they try to get louder than us.
16: Yeah.
10: We'll probably hear that any moment, right?
16: Yes.
10: Now, what are some of the things that you work towards when you show a sheep?
16: Well, just making the sheep look the best they can, setting them upright, and then being nice to them. And, like, people who don't know about agriculture, making them look at me and be able to say that, like, the sheep are being taken care of.
10: Now, I've heard a lot of different farm animals are stubbornness. I haven't heard that about sheep, but I've heard sheep are strong-willed.
16: Sheep are pretty stupid. Nicest way to put it.
10: But you can lead a sheep around pretty easy, right? As long as they're happy.
16: Yes. As long as you're strong, you can lead them around.
10: There you go. Well, Olivia, thank you so much for talking with us. I sure do appreciate it. And I hope you have good luck tonight. Anything you'd like to add, tell them to come on out and see.
16: Yeah, come on out to the sheep show.
10: All right. I appreciate you talking
16: with us.
10: Thank you so much. And we'll head back to the station. We'll be right back with more fun here at your Macon County Fair.
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3: 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This message brought to you by Macon County Mayor Steve Jones.
10: All right, folks, thank you so much. We sure do appreciate you. And joining us out here at the Macon County Fair, we'll be here till 6 and telling you some of the great things to go on and expect, such as come on out. The Carnival Armband Night tonight is $20. And here's something good. Macon County veterans are admitted free tonight at the gate from 5 p.m. to 9. The Women's Building, Commercial Educational Building, and Farm Toy Show Building will be open 5:30 to 9. The schoolhouse will be open with a focus on Red Bowling Springs Elementary tonight. And also at 5:30, the Macon County Fair Baby Show. That promises to be fun. You can see all those cute babies up there getting their pageant. And also we'll have at 6 p.m. the Open Sheep Show. We just spoke with a young lady, Olivia, over there, talking about how she loves farming and everything, and she says sheep are not the brightest characters, but you know, we know that she means that with great affection. And also 7 p.m. the antique tractor pull. Lots of stuff going on, and we are over here now at the women's building. Okay, we're at the women's building now. I think we might go in and check out some of the great things that we'll have there. If you have not been to the women's building, you need to come by and check out some of the great exhibits they've got. I mean, we've got a lot of talented folks here in Macon County, and you will be amazed at some of the great things you will find and see. So we will be right back after this.
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2: have Lydia Clare here with me. I have Lydia Clare here with me. Okay. And we're here at the Women's Building. Lydia Clare, thank you so much for talking with us. We sure do appreciate that. And tell us what you think about the Women's Building.
21: Not a problem at all. So here at the Women's Building, although we are changing the name to the Adult Exhibits Building, we are collecting really evidence of the handcraft, traditional skills of this area and of the people across this area and who make Macon County great. So we have about 50 plus. I don't know. Maybe I'm here now. Okay, great. But we have a number of quilts and handcrafts that are made by people throughout the community.
2: Technical difficulties, but go right ahead, Lydia Clare.
21: No worries. So like I said, we've got a number of quilts. We've got quilting. We've got knitting. We've got crochet. We've got recycled or like found art objects that have been repurposed and given new life.
2: That's neat how that gets done too.
21: Yeah, there's also we can really see the produce and like canning products. We can see home cookery products and skills. It's just a really neat way to see the talent and kind of the ingenuity that lives in Macon County.
2: You know, they say the eyes are the window to the soul, and
21: yes,
2: when you've got a camera, you've got the whole world as your oyster, right?
21: Yeah. Mm-hmm.
2: And look at these right here. You've got so many entries in the photography category.
21: Yes.
2: And how many times have you been, like, on a road trip, and you look over there, and you see, like, an old barn or some trees right up there, and you say, man, that'd be, like, a beautiful picture on a calendar or something.
21: Too many times.
2: And these people have that kind of eye.
21: Yeah.
2: And, you know, whether it's family, whether it's animals or florals or birds or sunsets, there's so many different things . Tell us a little bit about that.
21: Sure. So photography is always our most populous category. It always has the most entries. And there's, like you said, there's a wide variety of things. Personally, my favorite category is skyscape.
2: Yeah.
21: And it's really interesting or unique pictures of clouds or, you know, weather, things like that. I think it's always really neat to see because, you know, people can look at the same barn or the same thundercloud and see many different versions and interpretations of it. Yeah, I think that's really unique. So I was actually just over at the photography section going through and saying, I've seen a spider like that, but I've never seen one in that pose.
2: Right. Yeah, and you just wonder sometimes when you see that picture, you see it a different way and you wonder, what were they thinking when they made that picture?
21: Exactly.
2: It's like, you know, it's just like somebody painting a picture.
21: Yeah. Yeah, for sure.
2: But, you know, people need to come on out and see these experiences.
21: Oh, yes. Come out and see us. We're open from 5 to 9 every night of the fair. And it's air-conditioned. There's fans. Get out of the heat. You can come in and see some cool craftsmanship, some neat art. Get a little break, kind of inspire your mind, digest your barbecue.
2: Yeah, exactly. But, you know, you talk about inspiration, too. You know, how many people I know have come in here over the years and thought, you know, I can do that. I love doing that. Why
21: yeah.
2: don't I do it and enter it? Because you never know. You might
21: absolutely.
2: Absolutely. And I like this corner over here, too. Products that are made in Tennessee.
21: Yes.
2: Mm-hmm. It's a variety of things. Little Debbie's Cakes. What is that, a Barbie doll? At the bottom down there?
21: Oh, it is a Little Debbie Barbie doll.
2: Little
21: yes.
2: Debbie Barbie doll, okay.
21: Yeah. And we got Goo Goo Clusters and Ski and Mayfield Dairy Products and
2: Bush's Beans, lots of different stuff.
21: Bush's Beans. Did you know that if you go over to the Bush's Beans factory in Sevierville, there is a scale that will tell you how much you weigh in beans?
2: No, I did not know that, yeah. But it sounds like another one of those great road trips. I'll take my camera.
21: I really like doing that, but I don't want to get on that scale because then the number is astronomical.
2: Oh, what they could be big beans. You never know.
1: Big old butter beans.
2: There you go.
1: Well, absolutely.
2: Lydia Claire, thank you so much for talking with
1: us.
2: We sure do appreciate that.
1: Happy to have you, and happy to welcome anybody to the Women's Building.
2: You better say hi to your uncle.
1: Hi, Danny.
2: There you go.
1: Bye, Danny.
2: All right. Thank you so much. All right,
1: thank
2: we'll head
1: you.
2: Back to the station. Thank you, Lydia Claire. Y'all come by the Adult Exhibit Building, formerly known as the Women's Building. Cool off a little bit and sell these great exhibits and be inspired. Maybe you might want to enter something next year.
1: Absolutely.
2: All right. Thanks again.
1: Thank you.
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29: Popular, we're just taking a look at results, like
10: All right, folks, thank you so much. We're here over here now at the Cool Bus, and we'll be talking with Pete Grosbeck. Pete, thank you so much for talking with us again. I'm excited about the Cool Bus.
4: Yeah, we are too, Don. Thank you for coming by. It's been a great success thus far. We've given out over 120 books just up to this point in the couple days we've been here. This is our third day out, right? We started Monday night. You can find us here from about 4:30 to 9 every night. We'll be here even Saturday night. We'll be here too. So come check us out. Bring your kids out. There's books for all ages, all the way K up to 12th grade in high school. We just want to make sure everybody has a chance to get a book. And remember, it's all free. You don't have to pay a single dime.
10: That is awesome. It really is. And, you know, when a kid gets a chance to get a book, some kids say they don't like to read, but I have an idea that I've seen kids, when you present them with a choice that they can pick something out, it kind of motivates them where they want to learn more, doesn't it?
4: Well, absolutely, especially if you give them a wide variety of things to pick from and they can find something that they're actually interested in, whether it's drama or fiction or nonfiction, a book about airplanes or trucks, maybe even something where they can learn a little bit, doesn't matter what the age is, and gives them something entertaining to do.
10: And folks, you need to encourage these kids with reading, because this kid who's interested in airplanes may grow up to be a pilot, and you know, a different variety of different things too. You might even have some kid growing up, he loved to read that fiction and he wanted to be an author. You never know, right, Pete?
4: You never know. You never know what'll ignite that little thing inside their brain that might strike an interest in something that they never knew they had an interest in, and all of a sudden it takes them down a career path that makes them a successful person, and that's what we try to do, is just give them a chance to make that choice. Yeah.
10: And I see a lot of kids and stuff reading Kindles and on their tablets and stuff, but there's something comforting about having a book.
4: Sometimes, yeah, you got to physically turn that page and to really ignite that little sensory in the brain, and turning that actual paper can do something for you, absolutely.
10: And if you've got a kid that sits up late with a flashlight in the bed under the covers reading, just let them go. Let them fall asleep.
4: Absolutely.
10: They'll get enough sleep.
4: They will. Absolutely. Absolutely.
10: Pete, anything you want to add?
4: No, just come out and see us. And if you have some books you'd like to donate, remember, this thing all works off donations. So you can donate your books at any one of the Macon County schools. You just bring them into the school, whether it's LES or the high school or the middle school. You bring them into the office there, and they'll hold them for us, and we'll get them to the board, and we'll restock the bus. We've already had to restock the bus once already in this venture last night, so we'll probably have to restock again after tonight. So we just will continually stock up the books. We store them all at the board. We've got a room over there that they're generous enough to let us use to keep all the books on hold until we're ready to pack the bus, and that's how it works. But it's all based on donations, so we appreciate anything and everything that y'all can send our way.
10: Now, is Anthony Barber at C3 Coffee? Is
4: he is, yes. Yep. Anthony Barber is over there. He's collecting books for us and school supplies. And if you want to get some pencils for these kids or notebooks, anything that we can do to help these kids in school is our whole goal here. It's not just books, but, again, school supplies, things of that nature, anything to help the kids out.
10: You know, another thing, Pete, too, I'll throw this out there, and I hope it don't give kids to roll their eyes and change their mind, but when you come to the fair, you have all this fun, but you learn a lot, too, don't you?
4: Absolutely.
10: It's a great place to learn. You don't even realize because you're having so much fun.
4: Correct.
10: Thank you so much for talking.
4: Yes, Don.
10: To us, sir.
4: Thank you so much.
10: And much success with the Cool Bus.
4: Much appreciated. Thank you.
10: All right. We'll head back to station, and we'll be right back with more fun here at the Macon County Fair.

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4: So much, Aiden. And we're talking with Kenny now. Y'all might remember him as the tea guy, Bayou Billy Sweet Dixie Tea. You might have seen him at Hillbilly Days. He's been there, I don't know, several times, haven't you, Kenny?
5: 4 or 5 years, I think.
4: Yeah. And people love it. They love the tea. I've had it. I loved it. I had my glass at home, and somebody came in my house and got it and walked off.

0: Yes.
1: But we want them to buy brand new mugs because these are collectible right
0: here.
1: You won't have a mug like this one unless you know, you just have to wait and see. But now, Kenny, how long have you been making tea?
0: Probably 5 years.
1: Yeah.
0: I just recently retired, and I bought this just before I retired, and I do it for my socializing.
1: Yeah.
0: I like to talk to people. I don't do it for the work. It's where I meet a lot of people.
1: Now, speaking of socializing, do you have a social media page, like Facebook or anything?
0: I do. It's just Facebook. It's Bayou Billy of Tennessee.
1: Bayou Billy of Tennessee, folks, write that down, and you can check it out and see all the great variety of mugs and everything. And he's over here right now. He's back behind the Martha Wilburn Pavilion. This is where you've been all week, right?
0: Yes.
1: Going to be here through
0: so
1: the remainder.
0: Please come take the extra steps to walk down here to get your tea.
1: It'll be worth it, too. I mean, you know, nice and refreshing.
0: That's what I hear.
1: Cool glass or mug of tea and, you know, just walk around with it, sip on it. And if you get one, you want some more, come back and get it a refill for $1, right?
0: Absolutely.
1: All right. Well, Kenny, thank you for talking with us, and I appreciate you. And good to see you here. I look forward to seeing you again at Hillbilly Days, I'm sure.
0: I will be there unless something's bad happens.
1: All right. Well, we don't want anything bad to happen.
0: No.
1: We love your tea, and we love these mugs, and we love you too, big guy, okay?
0: Appreciate it.
1: All right, man.
0: Thank you.
1: All right. We'll head back to the station, and we'll be right back with more fun here at your Macon County.
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1: All right, we're back. All right, folks, thank you so much. We sure do appreciate it. And I'm here with Mr. Brandon McCann.
2: Brandon, yes, sir.
1: How you doing, buddy?
2: Doing great, Don. What a great evening it is here at the Macon County Fairgrounds, man. We've got people coming in. People are excited. It's just a great time, man.
1: It is. You know, you get to see so many people. There's people here, you know, I've never seen.
2: Yes.
1: But it does you good to see those people that you don't know if they're here. And you got to see them.
2: Absolutely. Absolutely, Don. I mean, you see people come out, and it's just a great community event. The kids have fun, all of the activities, the rides, the food. Man, it's just an awesome opportunity for people in the community, from surrounding communities, to get together and have fun.
1: I about made you lose some hamburgers last night, didn't I? Snuck up.
2: You did, Don. I haven't forgotten about that, man.
1: I was giving them hamburgers. Boy.
2: Yeah. Yeah.
1: I'll get you, buddy.
2: Yeah. I'm trying to figure out a way to get you back, Don. Your head better be on a swivel. I'm coming after you.
1: You know, Daddy's listening right now. He's laughing.
2: He is. He is. I met him on the way over here. He was heading out to Mo. So, yeah. But
1: well, that's another thing about, too, you know, family.
2: Yes.
1: How many times are you looking out here and seeing families out here? There's a girl here from Martha Wilbur.
2: Yes.
1: They're over at the arena.
2: Yes.
1: Yes. People come in here, too. They want to come in here and cool off, and it's a great way to do it. Mm-hmm. Come in here and cool off, and you see all these different businesses.
2: Yes.
1: Maybe you've always wanted to know more about a business.
2: Yes.
1: It's a great time to do it.
2: Absolutely. And over here at the Sally Wells Building, we do have different booths set up for multiple businesses that are represented here in this county. And each business has a swag bag or little goodies or trinkets that you can come by and you can take a look. And there's giveaways and, you know, making trust. We have a Yeti giveaway here, and we have other things that you can draw for that we'll, you know, could do a giveaway for that. But it is, Don. It's awesome for...
1: What are you doing right there?
2: She is milking a cow right there, is what's going on. With Macon Bacon Trust, everything is possible. So we find a way. Where there's a will, there's a way, and that's the Macon Bank way. So that's the way we do it. So
1: they've got a display of a wooden cow here with a udder, and people get to go. If you never milked a cow, now's the time to learn.
2: And that, you can come here and you can give it a shot. That's right. It's utterly fantastic, Don.
1: Oh,
2: yeah.
1: Fantastic.
2: You like
1: hey,
2: it.
1: You guys have done so much to help people with farms, you know, done soil testing and everything. Why not teach them how to milk a cow?
2: Absolutely. Listen, we can for all your needs, Don, from financial, agricultural, commercial, consumer, we've got it all, Don. So, but, you know, back to what we were saying about, you know, the fair, man, I remember whenever I was here as a kid, you know, this was it. You know, this was the happening place to be, man, you know, with your friends and your buddies or your family or whatever it was, man. And for me to be here, you know, as an adult and as a parent now, I've got my kids here, and we came last night, and we're here again tonight, and just the smiles on all these kids' faces, man, it makes it all worthwhile, and, you know, just a great togetherness feel for the community. That's what Macon County Fair is all about.
1: Well, Brandon, I sure do appreciate you talking with me. You tell Chris and Daddy, I said, hey.
2: I sure will.
1: All right, because Teddy, he's one of my dear friends. I have to play him a song every now and then and get him in the
2: right
1: truck and get him revved up.
2: That's right. He's got to have that giddy up. That's right, yeah. Forget to visit us at Macon Trust.
1: Right, and hey, you know, you're over here for
2: and we're here for the Macon County Chamber of Commerce. We've got a booth set up too, so come visit us at that.
1: And if you have a local business, you're interested, if you're not involved with the Chamber of Commerce,
2: yes,
1: now's a great time to break
2: that's
1: the ice.
2: Right. Absolutely. I'm a chamber member, so businesses in the surrounding area want to come and talk to us about being a member of the Macon County Chamber of Commerce, they can come see me or any one of our other members.
1: Thanks. Yep.
2: Thank you, Don. Appreciate it. Have fun.
1: Right, now I'm going to jump over here with Mr. Tony Fuqua. Tony, how you
3: doing? Doing great. How you doing?
1: Good, man. It's good to see you.
3: Yeah, good to see you.
1: so glad.
3: Can't hear.
2: Yep.
3: We'll be right back after this.
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5: It was the least delicious.
1: We are back. Aiden,
6: yes.
1: We're back.
3: All right, folks, thank you so much. We sure do appreciate you. We're over here at the Sally Wells building. I'm talking with Mr. Tony Fuqua here. You're here representing Wellworth Bank tonight. And Tony, just tell them to come on out and check it out and come up and talk to you, right?
7: Hello. Come on out to the Sally Wells building. We'll be here to 7 o'clock. I will be. And we'll have somebody else here to 9 o'clock. Come on out to the fair, get you some good food. And ride you a few rides.
3: Man, I am so glad. A lot of people were praying for you when you was in that accident. I'm so glad to see you up and about. I've known you for years, and you've always been a great guy, great fun guy. We've had a lot of laughs. So is there anything here at the fair that has made you just bust out laughing?
7: Not really anything just in general to make me bust out laughing, but come on out and ride the Ferris wheel and all the rides. All of them's fun. I love riding rides. So.
3: Yeah.
7: And not the food is delicious.
3: The food.
7: They have a variety of food. Just come on out and get whatever you want.
3: If you can't decide what you want to get, well, just get something to eat and then get something to go.
7: Get you a couple things. That way you know you got something you're going to like.
3: That's exactly right. Well, you guys, you said to be here till 9. You'll be here till 7.
7: I'll be
3: right
7: here to 7, and we'll have somebody else here till 9 o'clock.
3: All right.
7: In our booth.
3: Tony, thank you for speaking with us. Sure do appreciate it.
7: Thank you, Don.
3: Good to see you up and walking around, man.
7: Glad. I appreciate all the prayers out there, too.
3: All right. Thank you, Tony.
7: Thank you.
3: All right. Well, we're going to head back, and I think we'll be right back in a little bit. We'll get ready to wrap up.
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3: Had a great time this week, and of course we've had a great time today as well. We'll be back tomorrow here from 4 p.m. till 6 p.m. at your Macon County Fair. I say your Macon County Fair because that's exactly what it is. These folks put this fair on, get everybody here as much as they can, and they work really hard all year long just to put this fair on for you. So come on out and enjoy it. You don't want to regret if you don't make it and you sit here have to wait till next year. And tonight, as a reminder, right now, currently, we have the Macon County Fair Baby Show going on. 6 p.m. coming up, we'll have the Open Sheep Show at the Steve Walker Agricultural Building. And at 7 p.m., you've still got time to get here, the Antique Tractor Pull. I imagine if you hurry up, you can get you some of this great fair food and take it over to the arena and get ready to watch those antique tractors pull. So that pretty much wraps up for today. 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And everyone, be careful and be excellent to one another.

0: I'm Tim DeTellis, inviting you to enjoy a positive boost for your day with Bean and Bailey.
1: I can guarantee there were many men who made this nation what it is today.
2: Okay, but there were also regular-sized men. Let's not forget those guys. You know what I'm saying?
1: Not many, not tiny little people. Many, many men who made this nation.
2: Well, right, sure.
1: Men and women, specific heroes that we studied in school, no matter where you're raised, in Tennessee or California.
2: Right,
1: we all study those same...
2: That Patrick guy who said, give me that statue or kill me, that made a huge impact on our nation.
1: I gotta admit, I don't remember that quote. Patrick Henry?
2: That's the guy.
1: Okay, he said, give me liberty or give me death.
2: I know, and I don't know why I wanted the Statue of Liberty so bad, but it made a huge impact on our nation.
1: Hey.
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17: Here's your afternoon weather forecast. Sunny skies this afternoon with a high near 84. Tonight, partly cloudy with a low around 63 degrees. Friday, mostly sunny with a high near 88. Friday night, we have a 50% chance of showers and thunderstorms. Mostly cloudy with a low around 69. Saturday, showers and possibly a thunderstorm with a high near 84 degrees. With gusts as high as 20 miles per hour, the chance of precipitation will be at 90%.
18: Standing tall on the Highland Rim, we're Country 102, WLCT, Lafayette.
19: Elephants to protect their crops. The park in southern Kenya borders an area where farming and the raising of livestock are prevalent. The Kenyan Wildlife Service warns that the contamination could affect local livestock grazing in the area. I'm Karen Chemas.
20: News and analysis at townhall.com. From Washington, I'm Keith Peters. Senate Republicans will include language to permanently allow year-round sales of E15 fuel in the farm bill they plan to mark up next Thursday.
21: The E15 language that senators are planning to attach to their package is a scaled-back version of the bill the House passed in May. The House bill narrowed exemptions for certain small refiners, a provision that became a sticking point for some GOP senators. Senate Agriculture Chair John Boozman of Arkansas is set to formally schedule the farm bill markup Thursday for August 6th. His bill will include E15 language that more closely mirrors legislation championed by Republican Senators Deb Fischer of Nebraska and Shelley Moore Capito of West Virginia. Bernie Bennett, Washington.
20: The U.S. economy expanded at a sluggish 1.5% pace from April through June as rising imports weighed on growth. But consumer spending rose, and the Federal Reserve's favored measure of inflation grew more slowly last month. More at townhall.com.
1: President Donald Trump says he may withdraw and delay Acting Attorney General Todd Blanche's nomination to avoid conceding to demands by Republican Senators John Cornyn and Tom Tillis until after they leave their posts next year. Cornyn and Tillis say they won't back Blanche's nomination without additional assurances in writing about a legal settlement, which included a deal to drop tax claims against the president and a now-scrapped plan to create an almost $1.8 billion anti-weaponization fund. Just one Republican holdout on the Senate Judiciary Committee could sink Blanche's chances for confirmation. I'm Lisa Dwyer.
2: Researchers detected about 450 cases in Atlanta area hospitals over 5 years, and about a third of the patients died in the hospital. The study found hospitals can expect to see 3 to 5 cases per year for every 100 inpatient beds. Senior study author Dr. Jeremy Gold says it's important to understand because the problem may grow in the future as more people are exposed to mold in the wake of natural disasters influenced by climate change. Infections are especially dangerous for the elderly and patients with weakened immune systems. The study highlights the need for hospitals to be aware of potential cases, especially in areas prone to mold problems. I'm Jennifer King.
22: Mortgage buyer Freddie Mac says the average rate on a 30-year mortgage rose this week to 6.66%. This is the fourth straight weekly increase, and it brings the average rate to its highest level in a year. Higher mortgage rates can add hundreds of dollars a month in costs for borrowers. Mortgage rates have been trending higher this year after briefly slipping below an average of 6% in February. Higher oil prices due to the war with Iran have pushed up the long-term bond yields that influence mortgage rates. The trend has weighed on U.S. home sales this year. I'm Alex Vega.

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1: Here's your evening weather forecast. Today's high was near 84 degrees, while tonight, partly cloudy with a low around 63. And Friday, mostly sunny with a high near 88 degrees. Friday night, we have a 50% chance of showers and thunderstorms, mostly cloudy skies with a low around 69. Saturday, showers and possibly a thunderstorm with a high near 84, and gusts as high as 20 miles per hour with a chance of precipitation at 90%.
2: Don't tell on me, that's Jason Aldean on the way. Latest from Alexandra Kay is coming up. 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

0: 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So how about another song?
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0: Straight for the heart. 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
8: Here's your evening weather forecast. Today's high was near 84 degrees, while tonight, partly cloudy with a low around 63. And Friday, mostly sunny with a high near 88 degrees. Friday night, we have a 50% chance of showers and thunderstorms, mostly cloudy skies with a low around 69. Saturday, showers and possibly a thunderstorm with a high near 84, and gusts as high as 20 miles per hour with a chance of precipitation at 90%.
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0: back then, right now, that is Tyler Hubbard. They're getting the band back together, Tyler and BK, FGL, touring in 2026. Clint Bower, former NASCAR driver, current commentator, took a regular pontoon boat and completely customized it into a wild off-road ranch-style vehicle for guess who? Blake Shelton. He basically turned into a floating but also road-capable party rig with big tires.
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3: 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Hours would be Sunday only, from 6 a.m. till noon. Job qualifications include a strong attention to detail and accuracy, the ability to multitask, and being reliable and computer literate. 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
4: 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And Stand Up to Cancer wants to make sure no one has to. 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
5: Here's your evening weather forecast. Today's high was near 84 degrees, while tonight, partly cloudy with a low around 63. And Friday, mostly sunny with a high near 88 degrees. Friday night, we have a 50% chance of showers and thunderstorms, mostly cloudy skies with a low around 69. Saturday, showers and possibly a thunderstorm with a high near 84 and gusts as high as 20 miles per hour with a chance of precipitation at 90%.
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0: Are you not willing to forgive your enemies? The old man shouted, I don't have any enemies. The minister said, Mr. Jones, that is very unusual. How old are you? The old man said, I'm 101. Mr. Jones, the preacher said, come on down front and tell the congregation how a man can live to be 101 and not have an enemy in the world. The old man staggered down the aisle, slowly turned to the congregation, smiled, and said, I outlived every one of them. Chances are pretty slim you will outlive all your enemies. Chances are even more remote if you allow bitterness to eat away at your soul that you'll live that long. A spirit of forgiveness is much more healing for you than it is for the one you're forgiving. That only leaves one option. We need to follow the example of Christ and forgive. It might even help you to lighten up and live till 101.
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5: Here's your evening weather forecast. Today's high was near 84 degrees, while tonight, partly cloudy with a low around 63. And Friday, mostly sunny with a high near 88 degrees. Friday night, we have a 50% chance of showers and thunderstorms, mostly cloudy skies with a low around 69. Saturday, showers and possibly a thunderstorm with a high near 84 and gust as high as 20 miles per hour with a chance of precipitation at 90%.
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0: But I knew you, Taylor Swift. Looks like Travis Kelce getting ready for the new season of the NFL. I saw him doing some preseason camp and everything. Dude looks sharp. Looks like he's ready for it, man. Gotta be grueling. It's hot out there. You know what I mean? Shout out Morgan Wallen. He just donated $40,000 to a North Las Vegas high school music program through his foundation that is part of his ongoing efforts to help support music education. Love that.
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2: 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Brother Brandon Mahaney will preach at Maple Grove No. 2 Missionary Baptist Church Sunday night at 6. Brother Ross Bronner will preach at Sunrise Missionary Baptist Church Sunday at 11. Brother Aaron Carver will preach at Union Missionary Baptist Church Sunday at 11. 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Pastor Kyle Gammons, assisted by Elder Philip Bronner. Brother Tony Allen will preach at Meadowville Missionary Baptist Church Sunday at 11. Lafette Missionary Baptist Church will have baptizing services Sunday immediately after services. The Pedigo family will sing at Eula General Baptist Church Sunday night at 6. Brother Lucas Johnson will preach at Friendship Missionary Baptist Church Sunday at 11. Revivals in progress at New Zion Missionary Baptist Church, nightly services at 7 with Pastor Elder Todd Austin, assisted by Elder Kevin Harrison. Holy Family Church, located at 431 Old Highway 52, is having a fundraiser sale today and tomorrow from 7 until 4, then on Saturday from 7 until 2. The Committee of the Whole of the County Commission of Macon County will meet Monday night at 6:30 in the Legislative Meeting Room in the Administration Building. A blood drive will be held in honor of Gina Smith at Macon County Chamber of Commerce Tuesday from 1 until 7. Come to give blood in August for a $20 Amazon gift card by email. 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Going on tonight at the Macon County Fair, Carnival Armbands $20. Macon County Veterans admitted free, the baby shows at 5:30, open sheep show at 6, and the antique tractor pull is at 7.
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4: Here's your evening weather forecast. Today's high was near 84 degrees, while tonight, partly cloudy with a low around 63. And Friday, mostly sunny with a high near 88 degrees. Friday night, we have a 50% chance of showers and thunderstorms, mostly cloudy skies with a low around 69. Saturday, showers and possibly a thunderstorm with a high near 84 and gusts as high as 20 miles per hour with a chance of precipitation at 90%.
5: We're playing the music Tennessee made on your favorite country music station, Country 102.